Oh, what a throwback. What a mood for a Monday. You're on Nova. Well, over the weekend, we had the Billboard Women in Music Awards celebrating the female artists. Ella Langley was there. She sang Choose in Texas on stage in this like stripped down guitar version. Just when

I could listen to it all day. All right, let's play the original. Alan Langley, Choosing Texas. I hope that version made you fall in love with this song even more, because it did for me. It's a fresh hit here on Nova.

0: May the 4th be with you. Sydney's Nova 96.9. It's the home of Ricky Lee and Tim. I know you've had a big weekend of spending money, so Ricky Lee and Tim are paying your bills. Thank you. Just register. Jump onto that Nova player or Nova FM and join the guys when they're back tomorrow morning from 6. They've got a massive show lined up this week. They're also going to be having a live performance from Angus and Julia Stone. I'm very excited to hear that. Any of their show that you've missed, you can catch up anytime you like. Podcast on the Nova player. And next, let's continue the fresh hits with Huntrix. They received one of the most prestigious awards at the Billboard Women in Music Awards over the weekend. Their speech was amazing. Golden, play next.
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0: Hadassah, you called 13 24 10 at the right time and you are in the running, my friend.
8: Yay, thank you so much. Thank you.
0: Hey, you can register for this every day, even on the Nova Player.
8: I've got my reminder set.
0: Oh, I love
8: I'm
0: this.
8: I'm on this one.
0: She's on it. She's like, I'm winning this. Who else is keen to win this trip to London? Hello, Isabella.
8: Oh, yay, thank you so much. Oh my God, that would be amazing.
0: And Chris.
9: That's so awesome. Thank you so much.
0: Very welcome. What a win for a Monday.
9: I've never gotten through before, so this is awesome.
0: Oh, I love this. What a Monday. Things are looking up, Chris.
9: I wonder why Squidward always hated Monday from SpongeBob SquarePants. I don't know how we did. This is awesome.
0: I don't know how we got to quoting SpongeBob, but I low-key love it. More chances to get in the running for Capital Summertime Ball all day. Keep it on Nova.
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0: 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But next, I've got to get back into the fresh hits. 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
22: Have you been paying attention? Is back on 10. Join Tom, Ed and Sam as they unleash the laughs with your favourite comedy crew. Have you been paying attention? Tonight after MasterChef on 10. A car breakdown in Parramatta southbound on James Bruce Drive at Thomas Street in Lane 1. Into North Sydney, there's a truck with its broken down northbound on the Warringah Freeway just past Mount Street. And we have major permanent southbound changes to the Warringah Freeway and surrounding roads impacting how you access the Harbour Bridge and Tunnel. You can choose your lane earlier at West Street for the Harbour Crossings. 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Today, showers expected. 24 in the city. It's 23 for the west. Right now, it's 20 degrees on Sydney's Nova 96.9.
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0: Star Wars Day, May the 4th. Do you know I've never seen Star Wars? Not like one moment. Confession. All right. Don't judge me. Let's play new music. Olivia Dean has a fresh hit out called Baby Steps. 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I'm going to play it first.

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OMG. It's Usher, fresh hits and throwbacks here on Nova for your Monday morning. I hope it's flying for you. I'm just going to keep smashing out the tunes. Getting you in the running to the Capital Summertime Ball in London. Let's do that a little bit later. Before midday, I'll have your chance. But first, I want to play brand new music from Olivia Dean. Her song, Man I Need, is the second most loved song in Australia, followed by her song with Sam Fender. Rain Me In, it is the number one song. I know you love her. This bad boy is her latest. It's called Baby Steps, fresh hit to Nova.

0: 7 years old.
1: Oh my goodness, I haven't heard this Nova throwback in forever. Lucas Graham, 7 years.
0: Once I was 7 years old.
1: All right, we need to talk about Taylor Swift. I've been doing some reading because last week her website did a takeover and it looked like she was going to make an announcement Sunday, 4 a.m. our time, and we all thought it was Toy Story related because the countdown that she put on her website looked like the Toy Story clouds and theme. But nothing has happened. And people are like, was it an accident? But it's Taylor Swift. Nothing is accidental. Everything is intentional. But I'm also like, yeah, but people make mistakes. So I reckon it was accidental. But I do think that she's involved in the brand new Toy Story 5 film in some way, either playing a character or releasing a song for the soundtrack, or maybe both. The one thing I can say is that Swifties are calling it Tay Story 5. Gosh, I love Swifties. Here she is, Elizabeth Taylor on No.

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15: Ricky Lee and Tim.
16: We'll see you in the morning with one of the best voices. 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The second best voice in Australia.
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16: 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Oh. And Sam Fish is here.
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You're on Nova. You know we love a good flyaway, just sending you to another part of the world to see the biggest artists in the world. And now we're sending you to London for Capital's Summertime Ball. Flights, accommodation, spending money, you and your bestie front row at Wembley Stadium for Capital Summertime Ball. Some of the artists that are going to be performing there: Lola Young, Stephen Sanchez, Fatboy Slim, Bebe Rexha, Calvin Harris, Ray, and this guy, Niall Horan. If you need to be there, 13, 24, 10, let me get you in the running to win as we play some

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0: Nicole, have you seen the lineup that is performing at Capital Summertime Ball?
8: No.
0: Oh, I don't even know where to start. Ray, Jason Derulo, Bebe Rexha, Niall Horan. I can keep going.
8: Okay. Sounds good.
0: I've got you in the running to win, okay?
8: Oh, great. Thank you.
0: And hello, Lisa.
9: Hello, hello.
0: Hello, hello. You weren't ready for me to answer.
9: No, not at all. I thought, you're not gonna answer, but OMG, you actually did. That's awesome.
0: I know, you're in the running.
9: Yeah, thanks, Nova. I've never been to London, so that would be an amazing trip. And what a lineup of great artists too. It's amazing.
0: Oh my goodness, which one are you most excited for?
9: Jason Derulo.
0: It's like we knew this was going to happen. It's like we scripted it.
9: Exactly right. I couldn't resist. I have to say that. Thanks, Nova. That's awesome. You've made my day.
0: Let's go check your midday headlines. Nova Boy's going to spin you some jams, and then I'll reopen 13, 24, 10 one more time today to get you in the running for Capital Summertime Ball in London.
1: Tim.
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11: Let's see what you caught on camera. Feeling Horsley Park. Good morning, mate.
12: Mate, I've seen it all. I do it for a living. I had a customer ring me up to do some playback footage of their lift shaft, and I saw a couple get real, what's the most conservative, like, extra adult time, if you know.
13: Is that right?
0: In a lift? Oh, my
11: Didn't
0: God.
11: Didn't Guy Sebastian write a song about that?
13: About what? Oh, elevator love.
11: Yeah, come on, mate.
7: Tim.
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24: 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Elizabeth Street approaching Redfern Street, affecting all directions. Jamieson Town, a bus has broken down northbound Mulgoa Road at Worsley Street in Lane 1. And major permanent southbound changes on the Warringah Freeway and surrounding roads, impacting how you access the Harbour Bridge and Tunnel. You can choose your lane at either West Street to access the Harbour Crossings. 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Today, it's wet and slippery conditions with showers. It's 24 in the city, 23 for the west. Right now, it's 19 degrees on Sydney's Nova 96.9.
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14: With your midday headlines, good afternoon, Ash Gardner with you. Members of the Jewish community are sharing their lived experiences with the first round of public hearings in the Royal Commission into Anti-Semitism getting underway today. The inquiry was launched in the wake of the Bondi Beach terror attack. An interim report released last week saw 14 recommendations made. Japan's Prime Minister has arrived at Parliament House for high-level talks with PM Anthony Albanese. Trade and defence are set to dominate discussions. Iran has hit back at Donald Trump's plan to escort ships through the Strait of Hormuz, saying it would violate the ceasefire. The US president revealed the plan, dubbed Project Freedom, in a post on Truth Social. Former New York City Mayor Rudy Giuliani is in a critical condition in hospital in Florida. The cause of his health scare has not been revealed. Thousands are set to pack out the stands of Perth Stadium this afternoon to honour legendary sports broadcaster Dennis Cometti. He passed away earlier this year at the age of 76. And Noah Kahan has scored his first number one on the Billboard 200 chart. His fourth album, The Great Divide, opened with 389,000 equivalent album units. Updating sports, Sam Kerr has made history, becoming Chelsea's all-time leading scorer in the Women's Super League. She claimed her 64th goal for the side to take the title. Italian teenager Kimi Antonelli has continued his history-making run, claiming a third consecutive Formula One Grand Prix victory. He won the Miami Grand Prix ahead of Lando Norris, while Aussie Oscar Piastri finished third.
0: And you're up to date on Nova.
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29: I love when Nova Boy's in the studio because it means it's lunchtime and he can cover me so I can go stuff my face for the next 20 minutes. The jams are sorted and at about 12:30, I'm going to play Calvin Harris and that is when you call me to get in the running for Capital's Summertime Ball in London. If you want to win this trip, call me then.

0: Nova Boy. Back at it again tomorrow. It is Mel Trasina on Sydney's Nova 96.9. The home of Ricky Lee and Tim tomorrow. Quickie with Ricky is back. $200 up for grabs if you can beat Ricky. It's not impossible, but it is hard. She's very quick and very intelligent. Let's continue the fresh hits next with a song that's going to get you in the running to win an all-expenses-paid trip to London. Coming up.
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half of the year, but it's true. So what I will say is if you haven't yet organised a cheeky little mid-year getaway, that is where you need us, because we're sending you to the UK for the Capital Summertime Ball, which means you and your bestie, summertime in London at Wembley Stadium, seeing Niall Horan, Ray, Jason Derulo, this guy, Calvin Harris. If you want to win 13, 24, 10, let me get you in the running.

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1: 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That's when I knew that your heart was scarring. 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
1: Susie on 13, 24, 10. I can't with this lineup.
10: Oh my god, there's some fabulous artists.
1: And who do you plan on taking with you if you win?
10: Either my husband or my daughter.
1: Oof.
10: One of the two.
1: Good luck fighting that one out. I've got you in the running, okay?
10: Thank you so much.
1: Camden, you've seen this lineup of artists. Who are you excited to see?
11: Probably Ray.
1: Me too. I've got you in the running.
11: Prada, oh my god, amazing. Thank you so much.
1: Did you say Prada, oh my god, amazing?
11: Yes.
1: And Chelsea, I'm getting you in the running on behalf of your mom. Who are you guys excited to see?
12: Calvin Harris, Niall Horan, probably those two of the most.
1: I just love how there's literally someone for everyone. 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Capital's Summertime Ball in London. Keep it on Nova. 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

0: 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You're on Nova, the home of Fitzy, Whipper and Kate. 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
23: 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Liverpool, we have a broken down bus southbound on the Hume Highway approaching Elizabeth Drive, causing one lane, causing some minor congestion. Redfern, we have a car crash on Elizabeth Street approaching Redfern Street, causing very heavy delays in all directions. Green Valley, a multi-vehicle crash southbound on Cowpasture Road, just past Green Valley Road. 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Showers today with tops of 24. Right now it's 19 degrees on Sydney's Nova 96.9.
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26: 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There are millions of things you can focus on. But the second decision you make every moment, the minute you focus on something, your brain has to figure out, what does this mean? Is this the end or the beginning? Is this person dissing me? Are they challenging me? 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And out of that emotion, you make the third decision, what am I going to do? And that day, I know the meaning my dad did. 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And he muttered all this stuff continuously. 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
31: 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Thanks to Cash Converters. Welcome to the party. I'm so glad you're here. It is a Monday, which I know can be a slog, but I have the perfect tonic for you over the next hour. We're going to kick the week off with a bit of fun. I'm going to be joined by the hilarious, the iconic Kate Langbrook, who I just adore. But first up, today is May the 4th. Allah Star Wars, May the 4th be with you. And I'm a down-low Star Wars fan. Thanks in large part to my father, Terry, who was an extra, along with my mother, in The Empire Strikes Back. I'm going to see if he's available for a little chat next. You're here on The Joel Creasy Show on Nova.

0: It's Monday on the Joel Creasy Show, and it's also May 4th, Star Wars Day. May the 4th be with you. And of course, who better to speak to than my father, Terry. Hi, Dad.
1: Hi, Joel. How are you?
0: I'm wonderful. Thank you for jumping on the phone on what is your day? Because I've always said to people, very shorthand, that my mum and dad met on the set of Star Wars, but that was early on in your life. Before we get to Star Wars, you guys actually met in a really quite a sexy way, which feels weird to say to my father. But you met on a cruise ship.
1: Yeah, we met on a cruise ship. I was sailing from Australia, Sydney, to the UK. It was a 6-week cruise.
0: Wow. And, how old are you?
1: I think I was about 22 or yes, something like that, 21. Yeah, something like that, 21, 22. And fortunately, your mother was on stage singing Don't Cry For Me, Argentina. I thought, oh, my goodness, I'll never have to work again. But basically, I'm not going to go down that line of Jenny's never worked since, because she has, but it's a good story, right?
0: Yeah, so, no, don't worry, I'm putting her to work with me on stage coming up. But then you filmed Star Wars The Empire Strikes Back. Mum was in it as a member of the Rebel Alliance too, but she flew by in the background. I always joke she played Jabba the Hutt. But you were very clearly seen in the scene where Princess Leia is briefing the troops on the planet Hoth. You were a member of the Rebel Alliance.
1: I was very lucky because basically we went along as extras on it. So we both went along, and fortunately I was picked out because I was so blonde, and in those days I wasn't a bad-looking rooster either, by the way. Everyone else had helmets on and face coverings, and fortunately I was the one that didn't have that.
0: You had your porn star Mo going on.
1: Yeah, I had the Mo going on. They did let me keep that. But in all the scenes that was filmed on the snow, right, the snow was salt and the sky was just a painted backdrop at Shepparton Studios where the speeders took off. I ended up on the Star Wars Empire Strikes Back bloopers as well because I was a speeder pilot, but that was sitting on a forklift.
0: Yeah.
1: So George Lucas was down there directing all this, and every time he lifted my speeder up, the roof would come down and hit me on the head. And basically, it came down 3 times and nearly knocked me unconscious. And in the end, George Lucas was very unhappy about that, possibly because I could have claimed insurance or something.
0: But, I know, you could get him for late in life, sort of brain damage.
1: Well, maybe I have got that too. Maybe I have. But, you know, it was absolutely fantastic on there. I mean, I got to do a lot of scenes with Carrie Fisher, and they're the ones that appear in the movie. Mum went to drama school, the same drama school as C-3PO.
0: Oh,
1: and he was a teacher at that school. And eventually he also went out with Jenny's girlfriend in later years. But I had 2 weeks on. I think Mum had probably about 7 days or something like that. So we were on scene for a long time, and there was a lot of card playing in the background, you know, whilst you're waiting for your scene and all that stuff. But, yeah, basically we loved it, and it was one of the best things I've ever done, actually, I guess.
0: It's
1: so,
0: very rock
1: yeah,
0: and roll.
1: Yeah, may the 4th be with me.
0: Yeah. Oh, well, enjoy your day, Dad. May the 4th be with you, and enjoy your special day because I need to get to this up next. The lovely, the divine Kate Langbrook joins me in studio here on The Joel Creasy Show. I said it.

0: Aloha. You're here on the Joel Creasy Show on Nova for your Monday lunchtime, and I am joined by a very special guest, someone who I've adored my entire life, Kate Langbrook. Oh, I love you. You know I love you. I adore you. You and I are very similar people in that we're healers. We share a mutual love for alternative therapies.
1: Oh, my goodness. Now, I was just saying to you, I was annoyed because on the weekend I had to go to a pharmacist, like a proper... It was a guy in a coat, and I had to wait. And this was, for me, a tell. The people that were waiting to see him, I'm like, you're not doing a good job with them, mate. One was in a mobility scooter. I'm like, give her me for 3 months.
0: Yeah.
1: She'll be dancing out of here, right? But I had to go because I've had these really mad, itchy eyes.
0: You were saying.
1: All of a sudden. Like, I don't have allergies that I know of. But apparently you can develop them. But
0: yeah, mad, out of sight, out
1: itchy,
0: of mind.
1: Hey?
0: Out of sight, out of mind.
1: Well, that's what I think. but apparently I'm wrong. Anyway, I had to go to the pharmacist and I had to say to him, I'm getting itchy eyes. And then he asked me all sorts of hideous questions about sticky. Are your eyes sticky?
0: Oh,
1: like
0: sticky.
1: That? Yes.
0: Is that a technical term?
1: Apparently. I'm like, 6 years at pharmacy school, mate, is that the best you've got? Like, give me a proper term. Unctuous.
0: Oh, I haven't heard that.
1: Something I don't understand.
0: Yeah, anyway, yeah. Flex your degree.
1: Well, he gave me eye drops, which everyone gets.
0: Yeah, you can even get them from the shelf.
1: Yeah, correct. Why did I have to wait 10 minutes till old Madam Broom Broom decided to move? Anyway.
0: Yeah, because you were the first person I heard years ago talking about apple cider vinegar. You were early adopter.
1: ACV and vitamin D.
0: Yeah, ice baths.
1: Ice baths.
0: You like cryotherapy?
1: Cryotherapy. Oh, my goodness. Are you a cop?
0: Yeah. No, I'm like you. I love all this stuff. The colder, the better. It actually makes it easier, I reckon.
1: But you know what I've heard? Joel Creasy.
0: Yes, Kate Langbrook.
1: Apparently the cold is good for men, but not for women.
0: How does that work?
1: Oh, something about our brown fat.
0: Yeah, I was going to say it's brown fat, which
1: What's
0: is below your...
1: brown fat?
0: It's apparently your good fat underneath your top layer of blubber.
1: I don't think I've got any good fat.
0: Yeah, same. What's a good... You know when they say avocado's good fat? I'm like, oh, I just won't have it.
1: I don't want to be racist, but I've only got white fat.
0: You know who you are. I think it would be worse if you said the opposite. With tomorrow night, the 100, Fright Night. I love doing the 100. It's fun because there's only three panellists.
1: Yes.
0: And we always seem to end up together, which is a
1: treat. I know, which is stupid of them.
0: I know.
1: Because honestly, the show runs amok.
0: Amok, and so much would hit the cutting room floor.
1: And also, we didn't know when we recorded it that we would genuinely be living in Fright Night times. That every day of the week is like Halloween.
0: Yeah, because you're dressed as Wednesday, I'm dressed as Chucky, and I don't...
1: You're hot.
0: Oh, pfft, reckon?
1: No, you're hot.
0: My phone couldn't even tell me on Face ID, it was so...
1: Oh,
0: hectic.
1: You were so in disguise.
0: Yeah, but it honestly, people just think you're there watching the news at this point.
1: Yeah, I know. They're like, is he the president? Is she the one he was running against?
0: Well, Kate, please stick around because I could talk to you all day, and I'm going to do just that right now. You're listening to The Joel Creasy Show on Nova. Back in a tick.

0: lunchtime. It's Nova. It's the Joel Creasy Show. I'm here with Kate Langbrook, and I wanted to talk about your interview with Rosie O'Donnell.
1: Oh, yeah.
0: She was great, and I listened to I actually listened to your interviews before mine because you cover everything off, and it's really nice because I can find angles to go. And that interview was so great. I listened to it flying to Sydney to interview her, and it gave me everything I needed to know.
1: Oh, that's good. Mm. Well, because I do a lot of research on people don't do. And it's annoying because I hate to walk into an interview and someone's holding a clipboard. I'm like, nah. Yeah, but you're not even looking at it. Like, I understand it's your support animal.
0: Yeah.
1: But you know what I mean, how people go and sometimes they don't pick up a cue in an interview. Mm-hmm. Like, someone could go, and that was when I murdered my first victim. And then they'll go, so how many dogs do you have? I'm like, no, pick up on what they're putting down.
0: You've got something there.
1: You want it to be interesting for them. You want them to enjoy it. You want them to be talking about themselves and to have a good time.
0: Yeah. Yeah, I think that's important, people having a good time, because they do so many of these, it's so easy to say no in future. And you want to build up a good reputation.
1: Yeah.
0: Because we've been on both sides. You don't want to make it a snooze.
1: Yeah, that's right. So, and who doesn't love talking about themselves? I mean,
0: you work with someone that loves talking about themselves. The Buck Up is crushing it.
1: Oh, who's Nate
0: Valbon.
1: What's
0: the name of that co-host?
1: What's his name? He's
0: very funny.
1: He won an award at the Melbourne International Comedy Festival.
0: He did.
1: Unbelievable. Yeah. I mean, I probably shouldn't sound so amazing. But yes, finally recognition, and we're doing a podcast together called The Buck Up.
0: It's great. It's killing it.
1: We're nearly at a million downloads.
0: I was like, a million what?
1: Yeah, a million.
0: A million.
1: But something good.
0: When I saw you were doing the podcast with him, I was like, he must be stoked because we both used to rave about you and love you, and you both worked back at Nova together.
1: Yes.
0: And I remember he messaged you one day and said, I've got coffee with Kate Langbrook.
1: Yes.
0: And he was really pumped and excited.
1: Because we used to see him in the morning, and he reminds me of this quite often. Obviously, me coming in the morning to do breakfast was a little bit different than him having been there doing overnights.
0: Yeah.
1: So we were like the bright spot in his day.
0: Yeah.
1: Right. And I just, you know, there's some people that you just notice.
0: Mm-hmm.
1: Their energy.
0: Yeah.
1: I'm always saying this to my kids. Wherever you are, if you're waitressing or you're whatever, doing a job you don't like, do it to the best of your ability.
0: Yeah.
1: And it's got to be done anyway. So do it with a smile, because those people you're always happy to see.
0: It's so true. And then on the flip, I think it's so important when you love someone to tell them, because it goes a long way. A lot of my dear friends I've met because they've come up and asked for a photo, and then we've gotten talking and now we're besties. I hate that whole like, oh, I hear you're on TV, or are you famous?
1: Oh,
0: what a weird question to ask someone.
1: Do you know my least favourite thing is, where do I know you from? Where do I know you from? And I'm like, I don't know. I don't know what you know.
0: Yeah.
1: I don't know what you know.
0: No.
1: So then the reason I don't like it is it then puts you in a position to the follower, which is always this, right? I don't know how this works. I go, oh, I don't know. I work in TV and radio. Oh, no, it's not that. How often does that happen? How often does it? And I'm like, okay, I'm obviously related to your next door neighbour. Like, you started the conversation.
0: Yeah.
1: I never mind someone saying, oh, well, I can't remember your name or whatever. All of that is fine.
0: Sure.
1: But where do I know you from?
0: Yeah.
1: Is asking me literally to do the impossible.
0: Yes.
1: I can't do it.
0: No.
1: And I know everything.
0: And when people say, sorry, can I have a photo? And they're really kind. I always go, why are you saying sorry? It's a compliment.
1: Yeah, correct.
0: What bad experience did you have?
1: Do you know who taught me this? Mm. Husey. He loves to be recognised.
0: Oh, I know.
1: So much that the reason he's got such horrendous crow's feet is that for 20 years he refused to wear sunglasses in case someone didn't recognise him.
0: Bravo, Husey.
1: That is a man of the people.
0: He really is.
1: He absolutely loves it. Mm. And he taught me that. He's like, always love. And the other thing he taught me is, if you're going to hire someone for your team, don't go for the coolsy that pretends that they don't know you or genuinely doesn't know you.
0: Yeah.
1: Go for the person that's a fan.
0: Yeah. Yeah.
1: Amazing. Of course.
0: Yeah, for sure.
1: Yeah. You work at Coke. You're not hiring a perpetual Pepsi drinker, are you?
0: That's very wise.
1: But often people are like, oh, no, I love them because they don't care about me. It's something in showbiz, people.
0: Yeah, yeah.
1: You know, with the need that you have to be negged.
0: Mm-hmm. Yeah, and feel bigger in yourself. I'm going to let you go, but you are a legend. I love you so much. You can check out our full chat because we are no doubt going to keep talking on the Joel Creasy Show podcast. But next up, I have to do this, a little scroll update and see what's going on in the world of showbiz with the one and only Jace Hawkins.
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0: Well, let's wrap this bad boy up. And I quite literally grabbed him as he walked past the studio. The anchor behind the panel extraordinaire, Mr. Jace Hawkins of Nova 100 in Melbourne. Jace, I used to have a much longer opener, but I took it out to pasture and shot it in the head like an old sow.
3: Taking up too much airtime?
0: Too much airtime.
3: Less opener, more Joel.
0: Exactly. And more Clint in your show. What a big day.
3: Yeah, so we host the breakfast show on Nova in Melbourne. And we've added Mr. Clint Stanaway, formerly of Weekend Today.
0: Yes.
3: Now full-time breakfast radio announcer.
0: And, well, I'm thrilled to get you today of all days. And, of course, you've got your finger on pop culture knowledge, don't you?
3: Yep.
0: Ah, let's do it. Where do you stand on Sydney Sweeney?
3: I find her a bit vanilla.
0: I feel nothing towards her.
3: I don't hate her.
0: No.
3: I don't love her. I just find her a bit eh.
0: Yeah, and I know she's incredibly popular.
3: Yes, yeah. Great following.
0: Yeah, et cetera.
3: You know what's funny, though? Normally the successful actors are the vanilla ones because they're not getting done in paparazzi scandals and stuff like that.
0: Yeah,
3: So she'll probably go on and have a great career.
0: Right? I don't want to hear about your life. I don't care. I don't care about anything, to be honest. Sydney Sweeney is in Sydney at the moment.
3: Is this the she was spotted at the AFL?
0: Ding, ding, ding.
3: Thank you.
0: 1 point to you. She went to the AFL with her dad to watch Sydney Swans at the SCG yesterday, and they gave her a custom jersey with Sydney 21 on the back.
3: You know, last time she went to the Sydney Swans, they were all the players were jumping in her DMs.
0: Get out, really?
3: Yeah, afterwards trying to...
0: Your community, the heteros, I think you say?
3: Yeah.
0: You're mad for a bit of Sydney Swans.
3: Oh, yeah, they love it.
0: What about Shakira?
3: Shakira, I've got history of Shakira. I hosted her. I've been doing this game for so long,
0: I know you have.
3: Sorry, Joel. I've got Clint on mine. I've been doing this game for so long. I used to host the in-stores at Westfield when artists would come out.
0: Get out.
3: I hosted Shakira at Westfield Miranda in Sydney.
0: Yeah.
3: And all these kids are there. And then all of a sudden this powder starts falling on all the kids in the front row.
0: A bit like the Lokis, yeah.
3: And just different powder. And Shakira's about to come out and all the security are putting water over the people to wash the powder off their eyes.
0: Yeah.
3: It was cement mix. People were trying to disrupt the in-store performance by pouring cement mix down from the levels above. It was chaotic.
0: Whoa. Wow. And
3: she just came out and kept performing.
0: Well, she's just done that huge gig. You know that one they do? It's free.
3: In Rio?
0: Copacabana Beach. Gaga did it last year. 2 million people in attendance.
3: It's no Westfield.
0: No.
3: It is no Westfield in-store.
0: I used to love the Westfield in-store. I went and saw Ricky Lee do a Westfield in-store years ago.
3: I think I hosted that one too. Do you want to know the rock bottom moment? Is, you know, like the giant escalators that come down to the main stage area in Westfield? I remember going, ladies and gentlemen, give it up for Joanne here to perform Jack, Jack, Jackie. And then she got on the escalator. And because it takes so long, she's just standing on the escalator slowly coming down. I have to go, keep that applause going. She'll be here soon.
0: Jack, Jack, Jackie, what a banger.
3: Banger.
0: Yeah.
3: Banger. Didn't hang around for a second.
0: Do it twice. And then, of course, I'm sure you're right across this. The Met Gala is tomorrow and celebs are arriving in New York City ahead of it. The theme is fashion is art.
3: Right.
0: What would you wear?
3: Is this the one that Blake Lively had her dress change on the red carpet?
0: Oh, I would say
3: so. Years ago. Yeah,
0: it's right. It's the day for it. The chairs of it this year are Anna Wintour. Standard.
3: Oh, yeah. Non-smiley.
0: Venus Williams.
3: Oh, yeah.
0: Beyonce. Nicole Kidman.
3: Yeah, right.
0: And the celebs that are expected to attend, Kim Kardashian, Sabrina Carpenter, Katy Perry, Sam Smith, and Zoe Kravitz. Harry Styles' new beau.
3: Are we going to be looking to see if there's an engagement ring on their finger?
0: I think so, because that's what we do, isn't it? Yeah.
3: Dissect their relationship, have a bitch about it,
0: and then
3: rate their clothing.
0: And what's great about the Met Gala is everyone's so rich and obnoxious, I don't feel remotely
3: bad.
0: No,
3: I don't either.
0: Yeah.
3: I don't either. Is this all you do on your show? We just sit here and whinge about people?
0: 100%.
3: I quite like it.
0: Yeah, well, you know where I am. Come down in the
3: challenge.
0: Yeah. Congrats on today.
3: Thank you for having me.
0: Love you, Jason.

0: Hawkins.
1: Love you, Joel. Congrats on the show. It's going very well.
0: Thank you very much. Up next, win invites to Nova's Red Room with Morgan Evans as you snuggle into the safe bosom of the one and only Chrissy Swan.
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2: 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Like zero.
5: On my actual chest?
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2: Do you have any around the old nipple?
5: No, not really.
2: 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Zero. Mustache down, bald.
5: Yeah.
2: So those year 12 boys would have had fun.
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24: 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Carrying Bar, traffic lights flashing yellow for President Avenue at Willerong Road South, causing delays in all directions. Padstow Heights, debris on the road southbound on Alfords Point Road, approaching the Alfords Point Bridge, also closing one lane. Green Valley, a multi-vehicle crash southbound on Cowpasture Road, just past Green Valley Road. That's closing one lane, causing heavy delays. 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Possible showers today with tops of 24 degrees. Right now it's 19 degrees on Sydney's Nova 96.9.
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27: Good afternoon, Heidi Tiltons with your 2pm headlines. The PM says new agreements reached with his Japanese counterpart today will bolster supply chains and elevate our strategic regional partnership. Sanae Takeuchi has sat down for key energy and defence talks with Mr Albanese in Canberra, putting pen to paper on a joint declaration on economic security. Australia Post is increasing its surcharge for the second time this year as the Middle East conflict continues to push up the price of fuel. The hike will apply to contract customers from June 1, with the surcharge jumping to 19.5% for domestic parcel and StarTrack courier services. Suggestions today, the federal government will call for voluntary redundancies in the public service in a bid to reduce debt in next week's budget. Victorian teachers have paused their industrial action as they push for a 35% pay rise. And Olivia Wilde's reassuring fans after red carpet photos of the actress looking gaunt went viral. She's joked that she's not dead. And you're up to date on Nova.
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1: Welcome back after your weekend, Hollywood Jack.
2: Good afternoon,
1: how are you?
2: Swanee. I am good. How are you?
1: I'm very well rested, and I'll tell you why. I've started a new habit.
2: Oh.
1: Yeah. I've looked around. You know how you're supposed to sort of gain inspiration from people around you?
2: Yes.
1: A mentor, if you will. I thought, I'm always tired. I'm always rushed. I look like I've been dug up from the ground. Who in my immediate vicinity does not tick any of those boxes? Who is looking well? Who is achieving?
2: Yes.
1: Who is in a good mood? Who is fresh? My oldest son, Leo.
2: Oh, is he always up and about?
1: I looked at him day before yesterday and I said, what's going on with you? Like, you're like the Dalai Lama or something.
2: It's the watermelon vape.
1: It's pineapple, actually. No, and I sat him down and I said, what is your secret? And he told me what he does, and I am doing what he does. He is in bed by 8:05 every night.
2: That is some impressive discipline from a teenage boy.
1: Exactly.
2: Where did he learn that?
1: Well, he's just always known exactly what is good for Leo.
2: Okay, that's important.
1: You know, and I want some of that. So I've started a new habit. I'm going to be in bed at 8:05. Whether or not I fall asleep is another thing.
2: But you'll be there.
1: That is my first step.
2: You're horizontal.
1: Correct.
2: 13:24:10. Did you develop some new habits over the weekend?
1: Have you given something up? Have you got up early?
2: Go rogue real quick.
1: Yeah, but no, I'm going to stick to it, Jack.
2: Hey, after 3 o'clock,
0: We have LED face masks for Mother's Day inside the bum bag in Chrissy's Quizzy. But 13, 24, 10, tell us your new habit. No.

0: 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I can't wait to hear your little voices.
1: Chrissy's Say G'day.
0: I've given birth to my own mentor. Yes, my eldest son, Leo, 17 years old. I looked at him across the table and I went, what's your secret, young man? And he told me in our, like, breakdown, the schedule that I need in order to be killing it at life like he is.
2: Hey, is Leo still wanting to potentially be a barber? Is he still cutting hair?
0: Well, he can. He's, like, professional level. He's a freak. There's nothing he thinks he might like to have a go at that he doesn't become the best.
2: Right. So he'll probably end up being, like, a lawyer or something then, if he's that smart.
0: Well, I don't know, like Prime Minister?
2: How cool.
0: He's an exceptional human being, and his top tip is be in bed by 8:05 and get up naturally without an alarm, 5:30.
2: Waking up without an alarm is beautiful.
0: I've done it. I've done it last night and today, and I feel different. I do feel different.
2: Say g'day to us and tell us about a new habit that you've started.
0: Josie, hey girl.
3: Hello, how are you?
0: Good, darling. You've gone back to the reformer.
3: That's the one, yep. Did it today, right after dropping off all the kids and walking the dog.
0: How long has it been between Pilates sessions for you?
3: Oh, years. We're talking years, you know. Then, it was time to prioritise me, so this is it.
0: That is a really big step because I know what these things are like. It would have been on your ever-growing to-do list probably for years to get back, and the fact that you've been there today, man, that is big.
3: Yeah, and today, I specifically chose today for a reason too. Do you know what the date is today?
0: It's May the 4th, man. It's May the 4th.
3: Yep, May the 4th be with me.
0: I've got my lightsaber out.
2: Swanee's actually got like a 2-meter-long lightsaber in the studio.
3: And I've already booked in for next Monday. So
0: Josie, I am your father.
2: Good on you, Josie. Hey, the most important thing about the Pilates classes is the tunes they play, Josie. Was it a good playlist?
3: Yeah, it was good. I mean, yeah, as long as I'm there, I'm winning, I think. I don't even care what the song is.
2: That's
3: yeah.
2: a good attitude to have. Let's go to Michelle on 13:24:10. Tell us about your new habit, Mish.
4: Well, a beautiful lady I work with was just telling us how much money she saves by taking the train now. So $5,500 when I did the math is what I'll save if I start taking the train to work instead of driving.
0: And have you started?
4: I have, and I love it. I just watch some Netflix or listen to the radio. It's beautiful.
0: I used to catch public transport years ago when I worked in the city in advertising, and not only did I save money, I did find, Michelle, that kind of forced slowing down where you have to sit, you have no choice, is like worth more than, you know, what you're going to save.
4: Yeah, no, it's wonderful. It's zen time before I get back to the family and get myself into the zone for work also.
0: Yeah, that's good, genius, actually.
2: Mish, we're going to send you a Baker's Delight voucher. Have a great week.
4: Ooh, beautiful. Thank you. You too.
0: Hey, Melissa, you
2: cut her off. Sorry.
0: I don't know why, Mish. I always find that so funny.
2: It was brutal.
0: Hello, Melissa.
5: Hi, how are you going?
0: I'm so good. What's your new habit?
5: My new habit is before I get out of bed in the morning, I have to put on my Headspace app and I do meditation for 10 minutes before I get up.
0: Oh, this is really good. How do you remember though? Because haven't you got in your muscle memory, as soon as you wake up, you go?
5: It has taken a while to get the routine because I am like that. But it's taken a while, but I have actually now, as soon as I wake up, go straight for the phone to get the app going. So,
0: and do you recommend it?
5: We do have to force ourselves to stop.
2: Agree.
0: You know? Absolutely.
2: Melissa, we're going to send you a Baker's Delight voucher as well. Is your lightsaber vibrating? I can hear like a noise.
0: I don't know, but it is definitely coming home with me.
2: Coming up next, we're going to calm your chaos by giving you cash thanks to Belong.

0: I've asked you before, I'm going to ask you again. You're listening to the Chrissy Swan Show, by the way, on Nova. If the world was ending, Jack, I would want to be next to you.
1: I'd want to be next to you today because you've got a lightsaber and you could really solve any world issue with that.
0: Nice save.
2: Chrissy's simply connected thanks to Belong. Mobile, data and internet plans that are easy to set up. Belong makes it easy to be connected.
3: Chrissy's calming chaos.
0: 13 24 10, give us a call. What's your chaotic moment? Do we have a use-by date? Like, has it got to be within the last... It's got to be fresh.
1: Yeah, we'd like... I feel like off the back of a weekend...
0: Yeah.
1: A lot of chaotic stuff happens, so it should 100%. Be fresh.
0: For me, my chaotic moment did happen.
1: Yes.
0: By the way, we've got cash for you. A little cash injection for your chaotic moment.
1: $200 if you don't mind.
0: I'm trying to cut back on coffee, and I know that you can't believe that. Because coffee is my favourite thing.
1: How many a day would you have?
0: Well, it started creeping up. Like, under no circumstances will I ever have less than 3 a day.
1: Like, I felt wild today having 2 before midday.
0: Oh, no. 3 is my absolute baseline, but I was getting 6, 7.
1: Stop it.
0: Yeah. Oh, no, now all the kids are saying 6, 7. I'm so sorry. I'm so sorry for saying it. I'm sorry.
1: Were you copying the shakes?
0: I was copying the the crazies, like absolute not good. So I'm trying to bring it back down to 3. So occasionally, instead of making a coffee as a traveller,
1: yeah,
0: I will make a cup of tea.
1: Okay.
0: And I've got, like, you know, takeaway cups and stuff that I'm using, but on the weekend couldn't find one, so I just put it in a glass. You know what I'm like. So I just made my tea, put it in a glass, drinking glass, and I'm driving, having my cup of tea. I get to the bottom of the cup of tea, the last mouthful, and something touches my lip. Something about the size of a fly.
1: Okay.
0: Touches my lip, and I realise it's in the dregs of the tea. I spit the entire thing out because it's a fly.
1: Ew.
0: Right? And I'm sick. I'm so disgusted by it. I've got tea all over my car. Turns out, not a fly, a peppercorn.
1: That landed in the glass.
0: A peppercorn that was in the glass to begin with when I made the cup of tea, and my mind told me it was a fly and I had to eject it, but it was a peppercorn, and I've saved that for you so that you can see it.
1: Your poor car.
0: I know, it's so bad. And, of course, I haven't had time to clean. It's disgusting.
1: Naturally. I wish I could share a chaotic moment with you, but I just, like... I'm just so type A that I don't have them.
0: Yeah, I know. I know you don't.
1: Like, my most chaotic moment from the weekend, genuinely, was waiting for a bill at a restaurant while my Uber was already there to go to the club. And I was getting stressed and sweaty. That's as chaotic as it got for me.
0: I'm so happy for you. I'm so happy.
1: 13, 24, 10. What is your chaotic moment from the weekend? Just for sharing with us, we're going to give you $200 cash thanks to Belong. Hey, Taylor Swift with Elizabeth Taylor. She wrote it after a conversation with Trav.
0: Cry My Eyes Violet is chef's kiss.
1: Indeed.

0: still got to give you the send you the link to him sassing out a 60 Minutes reporter when he was a kid.
1: You do.
0: He had a very, very bad attitude, and I'm all about it. You're listening to the Chrissy Swan Show on Nova. Let's calm your chaos.
2: Chrissy's simply connected thanks to Belong. Mobile, data and internet plans that are easy to set up. 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
3: Chrissy's calming chaos.
0: I mean, chaos in your life is just like any other problem, according to my friend Erin. You throw some money at it. And that is exactly what we are going to do for you. Tell us your chaotic moment. We're going to give you some cash thanks to Belong. Hey, Ellie.
4: Hello, how are you?
0: Now, I know I can read here that you're from the suburb Bow Desert, but I like to call it Bow Desert.
1: Fancy.
4: Yes, I am from Bow Desert.
0: From Bow Desert. Now, tell me about what chaotic stuff's going on in Bow Desert.
4: Well, my latest chaotic moment was going ice skating with all my children. There was the three girls and I, and my 11-year-old decided that she was really good at it and decided to start spinning in circles and doing tricks. And within 3 minutes of being on the ice, she split her head open and we were straight off to hospital.
0: Ellie,
4: she had five stitches.
0: The chaos, the specific chaos there is you've got to obviously look after that child that's injured, but it's like, where are the other two? Get behind me. Do
1: seriously.
0: You know what I mean?
4: Yeah, exactly. And we were at the furthest end of the ice rink, I had to just put my hand over her eyebrow and the blood was pouring down her. It was very traumatic.
0: Is she okay?
4: Yes, she's fine. She's a trooper. She was great at the hospital when they gave her the needles and the stitches. She was great. She was great. Very brave. It happened very early into our trip.
1: Well, we are going to send you $200 cash thanks to Belong, and maybe we just stick to watching iTonya on the TV, not trying to be her.
4: I think I'll use it to do an activity where injuries can't happen.
0: That is a very wise move. Hey, Leanne.
5: Hi, Chrissy. 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I screamed, didn't know what to do with the cleaner, just kicked it outside. It was such chaos.
1: Leanne, did you have to get the carpets professionally cleaned?
5: No, because my husband just went around the whole house with the spray. We will do, because only not long happens. But he just sprayed every bit and then just did that. 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
1: Oh, that's grim, man.
0: Leanne, please accept with our compliments $200 cash, hire a cleaner and get a goddamn new robotic vacuum.
1: Oh, that needs to be steam clean, just so you really know in your heart.
0: Hard rubbish. That robotic vacuum's gone. It's eaten its last meal of poo.
1: Let's finish with Lisa on 13-24-10. What is your chaotic moment, Lise?
6: Hey guys, my latest chaotic moment was I just went away for a girls' weekend and my husband offered for us to use his brand new Tesla with white leather seats. And unfortunately, my girlfriends and I were laughing and having so much fun. Her fake tan came off all over his white leather seats.
0: No.
6: All over it. So chaos ensued. We were in complete panic mode.
0: Does he know? Has he seen it?
6: He doesn't know at the moment because we took it to a detailer and it has come out slightly, but he hasn't seen the car yet.
1: I'm sorry, it serves him right for having white leather seats. That is so ugly, Lisa. He's asking for trouble.
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1: Yeah, no, that's not your fault.
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1: Chrissy's clickbait.
0: Sydney Sweeney is breathing the same air as us. She is in Australia. In fact, hanging out in her namesake city, Sydney.
2: I like it. I love to see it.
0: With her dad. Her dad looks like 2 years older than her. How did this happen?
2: I'm sorry. He genuinely looks like her brother. How is that her dad?
0: How? I mean, he's got glasses and a cap on, which is like the universal I'm hiding how old I am.
2: But this is true.
0: They did the bridge climb. Have you ever done the bridge climb?
2: No, have you?
0: I haven't. I've got no interest. I would be paralysed with fear.
2: I want to say that I want to do it, but I know two climbs up, I shit myself and get down.
0: I don't think I would do what you said. I don't think I'd fill my pants, as they say. But I would, I get paralysed. Absolute right. Paralysis. And it doesn't even have to be real heights. It can be imagined. Like, oh. I've been in, like, virtual reality and, you know, where the floor has fallen out from. It's completely made up and I know logically I'm not going to fall, but I freeze or I stumble. I can't move. It's terrible. I mean, it's almost worth doing just so that you can roll.
2: I was going to say, should we do it and bring a camera crew?
0: My situation. But she's really throwing herself into the city. She's been in the rooms of the Sydney Swans. She's also hard launched her romance with Scooter Braun. I'm not on board because of what he did to Tay. I can't ever forgive.
2: No, I understand that as a Swiftocrat.
0: Yeah, but it's just not right.
2: Separate to that, I do really like Sydney. And I must say, Sydney Sweeney in television over Sydney Sweeney in film is so different.
0: Really?
2: I just find her acting in Euphoria, especially this season, is absolute quality. Tom and I were talking off air. She was much better in The White Lotus than she has been in any films she's been in. And I feel the same with Jacob Elordi. I think he's much better in television
0: I
2: shows.
0: I wonder why.
2: I don't know. I don't know if it's just my, like, how I'm
0: Maybe
2: consuming it.
0: I'm just going to offer something from nowhere, from a place of utter ignorance. Maybe because television is more long form. You can actually explore the character more because you're on screen for longer.
2: That's a great take, and you're probably right.
0: Maybe.
2: You actually get to see them develop the character.
0: Exactly, exactly, instead of just sort of an abbreviated version.
2: Yeah.
0: Let's move on to Olivia Rodrigo. She hosted Saturday Night Live at the weekend, hosted and sang, of course. She delivered, I mean, until her new single was released, Drop Dead, my favourite Olivia Rodrigo song was Driver's License.
2: Yeah.
0: And she talked about that in her opening monologue.
3: A lot has changed for me since my first single, Driver's License, which was about the biggest event in my life when I was a teenager. And now that I'm older, I decided to write a new song about the most recent big event in my adult life, and I really hope it speaks to you.

0: Isn't it odd that you can drive at the age of 16 in the US, but you can't drink for another 5 years after that?
1: It just doesn't make sense.
0: Everybody's got fake IDs.
1: Like meet in the middle, you guys, like we did at 18.
0: Absolutely. Debbie Harry introduced her on stage to sing her brand new single, Drop Dead.

0: great song.
1: And I don't know what she's tapped into, but you can listen to it three times and you know all the words.
0: Yeah.
1: I don't know how they do that, these clever lyricists. And then Connor Story from...
0: Heated Rivalry.
1: Heated Rivalry fame. Introduced her to sing an unreleased song. Now, this is obviously on her album, which is due to be released June 12th. Got the countdown on. Listen to this. It's called Begged. Sure.

0: I can't pinpoint what song that reminds me of, but it reminds me of a recent hit.
1: Okay.
0: I'm going to find out.
1: All right, I'm gonna listen to it and see if I can hit on that. And you know that, remember there was Hot Girl Summer and all
0: yeah.
1: of that? You know what this summer is?
0: Know what?
1: It's Depressed Girl Summer, and I am here for it.
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11: In San Susie, a motorcycle accident on Rocky Point Road southbound towards the Tarrant Point Bridge, blocking lane 3, traffic backing up behind it. Watch out for emergency utility works in Collerton on the Great Western Highway. It's eastbound between Melbourne and Hewitt Street, lane 1 blocked as a result. Carringbar on President Avenue at Willerong Road south, traffic lights flashing yellow, delaying your trip both ways. It's a busy run in Homebush West for Centenary Drive southbound approaching Arthur Street. A bit of traffic on the M4 westbound through Huntingwood towards the M7. 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Weatherwise, wet tonight, down to 19. Tomorrow, nice and sunny, 25 in the city, the same in the west. Right now, it's 23 degrees on Sydney's Nova 96.9.
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31: Good afternoon, I'm Heidi Tiltons. A prominent Jewish leader has described the moment his former family home was firebombed in a sickening anti-Semitic attack. Alex Ripchin from the Executive Council of Australian Jewry has appeared before the Royal Commission set up in the wake of the Bondi terror attack. He's told the commission extremist behaviour has become normalised.
32: But I realised in that moment that we were on a path to a catastrophe. And it seemed to me that at that point, we passed the point at which it could be stopped. We were in a slipstream. And this was January, and by December, on that same road, there was a horrific massacre which has transformed us permanently.
31: The Treasurer says next week's budget will be centred around spending restraint. Higher inflation and soaring commodity prices have helped increase the nation's coffers in the short term, with Jim Chalmers promising to deliver a responsible budget. Viva Energy has now put a timeline on repairs to a processing unit damaged by fire at its Geelong oil refinery. In a statement, the company says it expects the impacted unit to be repaired and returned to operation in around 6 weeks. A Dutch cruise ship remains moored off Africa as authorities investigate a deadly hantavirus outbreak on board. Three passengers have died, while a third is fighting for life after contracting the illness, which is spread by rodents. And Sydney Sweeney appears to be making the most of her time down under, the actress playing tourist in Sydney by taking in an AFL game and scaling the Harbour Bridge. Now let's see what's happening on Nine News tonight.
33: Thanks, Heidi. I'm Peter Overton. In Nine News, a rare virus outbreak on a cruise ship kills three people. Now a floating quarantine. We hear from tradies still suffering through the fuel crisis. The average age for a heart attack now 57 in Sydney's West. The new program saving lives. And the Panthers end Manly's winning streak under coach Kieran Foran. Nine News, your news nightly at 6 on 9 and 9 Now.
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38: Oh, hey, we've got another hour to go, and we're going to be talking about
0: that parent. Everybody's got that parent that turns up at Auskick, and I was going to say you just want to Auskick them in the butt. We've also got an amazing treat for you stashed in the bum bag that we give away a de rigueur.
2: Yes,
0: in the quizzy. It has got an LED face mask, thanks to Harvey Norman, in it. You know, the ones that you whack on and it makes you young.
2: Exactly right. This one is the Shark Cryo Glow Mask. It is valued at $700.
0: What?
2: It is legit.
0: Do you know what? That would be good. If you've started a new habit like I have,
2: yeah,
0: you could put that on while you're doing your habit. Maybe it's a quiet cup of tea. Maybe it's Pilates. Two for one.
2: Maybe it's drinking champagne.
0: Maybe.
2: Whack a straw through it. 13-24-10. Chrissy's Quizzy is next. And Mother's Day is fast approaching, Swanee.
0: Sure,
2: so
0: is.
2: Win mum a face mask. Fresh from SNL, she performed this on Saturday night. It's Olivia Rodrigo with Drop Dead for your Monday on the Chrissy Swan Show. I know.

0: You're listening to the Chrissy Swan Show on Nova. I wonder if I could do the show with one of those face, the LED masks on that we're about to give away.
1: Let's try. Let's try and get one in studio before Mother's Day.
0: Would I turn like that?
1: I'd kind of be here for it for a couple of hours.
2: Give the best mum the best gift. Shop the Shark Cryo Glow LED Face Mask at Harvey Norman now. Chrissy's Quizzy.
0: The pressure's on, Nicole. How amazing would it be to win one of these prizes from Harvey Norman?
3: Oh, it would be incredible. It would change my beauty regime, that's for sure.
0: I was going to say, it would change my breeding regime. Probably would do that too, Nicole.
3: Yeah, might be looking fine.
0: Hey, Ella.
4: Hey, how are you?
0: Have you seen these on online?
4: I have. My mum has one.
0: Really?
4: Yeah, but she won't let me use it.
0: No.
4: So I've got to win myself one.
0: Yeah, that is fair enough too.
1: Now,
0: the only way you're going to get a crack at it.
1: The stakes are high here, ladies. And I know that Chrissy, at the end of the segment, would love to live in her fantasy land and give you one.
0: No, I understand.
1: But these are so hard to get that we only have five to give away across the week. So if you don't win today, unfortunately, you don't win anything, all right?
0: Yes, and I understand that, okay? I do understand it. They're valued at over $700.
1: It's
0: huge.
1: Well,
0: it's massive. Your names are your buzzers, girls. It's the best of five, meaning the first one to get three answers correct gets the bum bag, but whatever, also gets a Harvey Norman LED face mask, the Shark Cryo
1: Glow Mask.
0: Oh, holy crap.
1: Question number one.
0: Today is May the 4th. What film does the catchphrase...
4: Ella.
0: Oh, was it Ella? I think it was Ella. Yes, Star Wars. Correct.
1: You are correct.
0: Question number two. Can you name the Euphoria star that was spotted at the SCG at the weekend?
4: Ella.
0: Yes, Ella.
4: Sydney Sweeney.
0: Correct.
1: Oh, Ella's fast.
0: This is for the win, Ella, and you are still in the running, Nicole.
1: Nicole, are you there? Let's just confirm that we still have you on the line.
4: I am there. I could have sworn I was first with the Star Wars one.
1: You were really, really close, but Ella did just get in first. I did hear it. Question number three.
0: 2 years ago to the day, this hit was released. Give me the title and artist.
5: They not like us. They not like
0: Ella.
5: Us.
0: Yes, they Ella like for the us. Win.
4: They not like us, Kendrick Lamar. They not like us. Yay, thank you.
0: You now have a matching LED mask to your mum. You are the luckiest gals in the world.
4: Thank you so much.
1: Have a great Mother's Day, Ella. Hey, Swanee, coming up next, we're going to talk about our favourite story from the weekend. The whiteboard leak.
0: Oh, yes. A little screenshot and send to all.
1: Alex Warren on Nova. Hear the

0: You're listening to the Chrissy Swan Show on Nova. First up, I just want to say 13-24-10. If you've had a kid that's ever done Auskick, and frankly, that is anyone with a kid.
1: Seriously, even I did two Saturdays of Auskick.
0: Are you okay?
1: Well, apparently, I do remember this. I would be in line waiting for handball and I'd start doing like Jerry Halliwell's Raining Man music video. And mum and dad were like, tap and jazz for him.
0: You did two sessions. To last two sessions.
1: In Mount Eliza. I think it was the Red Legs Club they were called.
0: Is that because it's so freezing?
1: Probably.
0: Anyway, look, Auskick, as you can imagine, wasn't it for my kids either. I mean, Leo gave it a red hot go. But really, I was the one that called time on it.
1: Fair.
0: If you have ever had a kid that's done Auskick, you are going to love this story because there's always one parent, a mum or a dad, that really takes it far too seriously.
1: Yeah.
0: And we want to hear your stories about that because it's in the news. Brisbane Lions coach Chris Fagan has slammed a hero parent who has walked past the official whiteboard of the AFL team, the Brisbane Lions, where they have, I mean, this is foolish. They've got a whiteboard at HQ, Brisbane Lions HQ, with all of the players that they are getting ready to play against, the opponents, and it happened to be Essendon players.
1: Yes.
0: They've listed them all, and then next to each player in the opposition team, they've written a strength and weakness, all their strengths and weaknesses. And the strengths are whatever. The weaknesses are really what's interesting.
1: Yes.
0: Where to? Have you got a favourite?
1: Mine would probably – I've got two favourites.
0: Yeah.
1: Zach Merritt was described as selfish.
0: Yes.
1: And Ben McKay's as well.
0: Low confidence.
1: Like, that's got a sting.
0: I feel like there was one that says coughs under pressure or something like that. Like he's – who was it? Roby. Number 9, Roby. His weakness is that he, can't make out the verb there, but it's basically, you know, chokes under pressure.
1: Chokes.
0: That's it. Chokes under pressure. And I also like number 26, May. He's a hothead.
1: That's also,
0: his weakness.
1: Number 25, no right foot. Imagine hearing that as a footballer.
0: Anyway, an Auskick mum has been at that premises and has walked past, seen it, snapped it, and then sent it to all and sundry. This is not her place.
1: It is not.
0: Chris Fagan has something to say about it.
2: From our perspective, it's private information. You know, somebody illegally took photos of information that was on a whiteboard and then decided to make a hero of themselves and put it out in the public domain. I reckon it's a little unfair when it's your workplace.
1: I mean, he's got a point.
0: It is a little unfair.
1: It's a bit unfair, but given that we just enjoyed some of the weaknesses and strengths,
0: yes.
1: We didn't enjoy the strengths. 13-24-10. We want to hear what you think our strengths and weaknesses are.
0: Let's do that. Be honest. Imagine that there's no consequences. Tell us what we do well and what we do badly.

0: Why am I nervous about this? You're listening to the Chrissy Swan Show on Nova, all over the news. The Brisbane Lions' very secret whiteboard with all the strengths and weaknesses that they could brainstorm about.
1: The Essendon players
0: has been leaked by an Auskick mum. And we were going to talk about Auskick mums and dads and how irritating they are, but pivoted. We want to hear from you. I love the idea of a SWOT analysis.
1: Yes.
0: Strengths and weaknesses.
1: 13, 24, 10, jump on the line and share what you think the strengths and weaknesses of the Chrissy Swan Show are. And just for doing so, I'm going to send, because it's brave. It's brave, right? To get on and tell us to our face.
0: It's brave, but also I really want to know. And like, I won't be mad.
1: I'm going to send you a brand new Nutribullet chill for doing so. Turn your kitchen into an ice cream parlor with creamy desserts.
0: I want to kick things off with you, Jack, but I cannot, and I'm not sucking up to you. I can't think of any weaknesses.
1: Oh, wow, that's kind.
0: I know. When I think of weaknesses, they all come from me. Like they all do.
1: That's amazing.
0: they all come from me.
1: Yeah, I don't think I have any either. Let's go to the callers. Let's get them.
0: You agree with me that you don't have any weaknesses. Bang. All right, let's go to Gab. Hello, Gab.
2: Chrissy, hello.
0: Hello, darling. Now, I've actually got a notebook open because I think feedback is fabulous. Now, we are going to do a SWOT analysis with Gab, our listener, who is the most important person in this show. It's the reason we do it.
1: Yeah.
2: Okay, now I feel really weird because you may be the centre of attention. But I'm going to say what I love about you guys, the positive, is you absolutely love it when people give you bad feedback and you sort of thrive on it.
1: I get off on it.
0: We do love it. And I feel like you're just buttering us up for something real brutal.
2: Not really. I just laugh when you go on and on and on about how much you don't like math, and then all you talk about every second that show is math.
0: Gab,
1: that's fair feedback.
0: That is fair feedback. And the fact of the matter is I have not watched an episode of Married at First Sight in at least 3 seasons. But you don't need to because you see that garbage all over Instagram. Am I right?
2: Well, and I hear it from you guys. So, yeah.
0: Gab, would you like us to stop talking about Married at First Sight?
2: Oh, I just like hearing all the other stuff you can talk about. So I don't mind you talking about it, but I think there's a lot more gossip out there that you could add your flavours to. That's
0: great.
2: That's all I think.
0: Absolutely noted, Gab. Oh, my God, this is so fun.
1: Hey, Gab, just for doing that, that was easy. You've got a brand new Nutribullet chill.
2: Oh, my God, I don't deserve that for being rude. But
0: how very dare you? Enough of that negative self-talk, Gab. I want to give you 7.
1: All right, let's go to Nikki on 13, 24, 10. Nikki, what are our strengths and weaknesses?
3: Hey, guys. Well, you know, for me, your obvious strength is the banter. I love how you guys can give each other the hardest of times but don't really get offended by each other. You can just tell it how it is, and I love that. And to be honest, the negative is that you're not on long enough, basically. We want more. 2 hours is all you give us. Come on.
0: I am going to give you one of everything in this prize cupboard, woman. You are the best.
1: You've got a brand new Nutribullet. Chill, Nikki.
3: Yay. Thanks, guys.
1: All righty. Let's finish with Melissa on 13, 24, 10.
0: You really didn't get your fix of, like, the meanness that you wanted.
1: Even in Chrissy's correspondence that we do every Friday, I ask for mean feedback and mean DMs. We never get them.
0: Maybe Melissa's our last chance. Hey, Melissa.
4: Hi, Chrissy. How are you?
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6: We've got a few breakdowns impacting your run around Sydney. One in Raby on the Hume Motorway. It's northbound approaching the Raby Road on-ramp. Another breakdown in Homebush on Homebush Bay Drive. Southbound approaching Underwood Road. In the CBD and the Harbour Tunnel. Another breakdown blocking the left lane. That's setting traffic back to the Warringah Freeway in Neutral Bay. Adding to the drama to those delays. Change traffic conditions heading south towards the Harbour Bridge and the Harbour Tunnel. So take care through there. And in Caringbah, traffic lights flashing yellow at President Avenue and Willawong Road South. 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Weather-wise, wet tonight, down to 19. Tomorrow, nice and sunny, 25 in the city, the same in the west. Right now, it's 23 degrees on Sydney's Nova 96.9.
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0: 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Mother's Day is just around the corner and I know where I'm going to be lurking.
1: 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With low prices in every aisle, build a basket that's full of love at Officeworks. What's my name? Who is it? Chrissy Swan's Who Am I?
0: Oh, yeah, we have three generations of Officeworks devotees in my family, starting with Mum, the matriarch.
2: Yep.
0: Me. And now I've passed it on to Peg. I couldn't be happier about it.
2: Oh, does she love going there?
0: Oh, she loves it. Sometimes she'll just be like, oh, I just feel like a potter around Officeworks. Do you? I'm like, I'm already in the car. hey, Samantha.
3: Oh, hi, guys. How you going?
0: Yeah, I'm really good. But I tell you what, you are going to be a lot better if you get this $1,000 worth of Officeworks goodies with your name on it, Sam. How delightful.
3: Oh, how delightful. Absolutely. It's actually my mum's 70th birthday today. So can I shout out a happy birthday to my mum? Happy birthday, Rhonda. Happy birthday, Mum. Love you.
0: Oh, bless
3: and
0: Rhonda.
3: Chrissy, if you don't mind, can I also say thank you to you for all the work and support you do with the Breast Cancer Association? I've battled for a few years myself and I'm just going really well now, and I just wanted to say thanks. You're very empowering.
0: Great. What a great little recap of everything there, Samantha.
3: Oh, God, I was thinking about it in the car. My daughter and I pulled over, and I'm like, I have to say something that's special and it's worth it.
0: Good on you. Good on you. And you are welcome, and I'm thrilled to be talking to you.
2: Now, Samantha registered via the Nova Player app, and if you would like a crack at Who Am I this week, make sure you jump on the Nova Player app and do so.
0: All right, this is how it works. Sammy Sam, I got five clues here about a particular celebrity mum. And I've also got $1,000 worth of goodies from Officeworks. Each incorrect guess that you make, or like when we need to move on to the next one, if you've got no idea, I'm going to take away $100 and it will kill me to do it. All right. Are you ready to play?
3: I will give it a go.
0: Here is your first clue. This person would love a stylish planner from Officeworks to store all the notes from book club.
3: Pass.
0: It's a very famous
2: clue number two for $900 worth of Officeworks goodies.
0: This person recently celebrated their 50th birthday in Nashville, Tennessee. Samantha, what did you say?
2: Clue
0: Samantha,
2: number three.
0: You're killing me here.
2: Clue number three for $800 worth of Officeworks goodies.
0: This person does a spot on impersonation of Nicole Kidman. Where are the property girlies?
3: Oh, no. I have no idea. I'm sorry.
0: All right, we'll keep going. What are we up to now?
2: Clue number four.
0: And we're $600 worth. Still great.
2: $700.
0: This person is most known for playing a lawyer who loves pink.
3: Reese Witherspoon.
0: Bang, baby!
2: $700 worth of Officeworks goodies are coming your way, Samantha.
3: Oh, thank you so much, guys. Oh, I felt really horrible.
0: How very dare you. $700 is heaps of goodies for you and Rhonda to enjoy on Mother's Day. Thank you so much for being for listening to our show and having a crack at this, Sam.
2: 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What an absolute tune. Liam Payne and Rita Ora on Nova.

0: Swan show on Nova. And I mean, if there is one thing that Nova is synonymous with, it's these exclusive Nova Red Rooms. Have you been to one? Here's your chance.
1: Swanee, this next one is going to happen at a secret location in Sydney. 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Oh, what a feeling.
0: Oh, what a feeling.
1: Morgan Evans' new album, Steel Town, featuring latest single, Letting You Go, is out now. 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
0: I mean, of course Olivia Wilde is going to be in the headlines and hunted since her ex, Harry Styles, has been rumoured to be suddenly engaged to his new girlfriend. I mean, of course this was going to happen.
1: Yeah, naturally eyes are turning to her. I saw there were some headlines over the weekend, like everything she posts on Instagram now is a cryptic, like, dig at Harry.
0: Yeah. And everything that Channing Tatum posts is a cryptic dig at. I keep on forgetting the girlfriend's name. Zoe Kravitz. I always want to call her Lisa Bonet. That's my generation. It's actually her mother. Anyway, Olivia Wilde was on the red carpet and she looked gaunt, according to all the headlines. I actually saw a little Instagram reel with somebody, you know, had stitched themselves in saying that she'd been body snatched. You know, there's this big conspiracy that, you know, the elite or
1: the Illuminati
0: have got to her. Look, I don't think so.
1: She does look like Gollum from The Lord of the Rings.
0: Look, it was an unfortunate angle.
1: It was. And no one looks good below the chin.
0: Absolutely not. And nobody looks good when the vast majority of the footage is your forehead, okay? And her brother absolutely needed to get to the bottom of it.
3: Olivia Wilde, do you care to address recent rumours that you're a resurrected corpse?
4: Listen, it was a fisheye lens and not the... I don't know why I was so close to the camera. I didn't have to be. Do you have any more questions?
1: Nothing like a good trolling from a sibling.
0: I know. And that would make you feel very, very confident with your role with your lovely sister, Georgia, because that's exactly what you would do.
1: Absolutely. She's asked me to be the photographer at her wedding because she's just doing like a, you know, town hall sort of set up.
0: And Georgia, I'm sorry. Now, you've known him longer than I have, but he's not doing a job at your wedding unless it's drinking.
1: Correct. Also, my love, I belong in front of the camera, not behind. I don't care if it's your wedding day.
0: That's so funny.
1: Fitzy, Whip and Kate are up next. Have a great Monday night, Swanee.
0: Bye, darling.
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12: A couple of breakdowns impacting your run this afternoon. One in Milsons Point on the Warringah Freeway. It's southbound in High Street, blocking Lane 6. A broken down truck in Padstow on the M5 that's causing some eastbound issues off-ramp approaching Fairford Road. A middle lane blocked as a result. It's about a 31-minute travel time for the M5 westbound from the airport tunnel through to the Preston Slip. And in Carrigbar, traffic lights remain flashing yellow at President Avenue and Willerong Road South. 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Weather-wise, wet tonight, down to 19. Tomorrow, a sunny one, 25 in the city, the same in the west. Right now, it's 23 degrees on Sydney's Nova 96.9.
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15: Nova. Good afternoon, I'm Heidi Tiltons. A Royal Commission into Anti-Semitism's heard harrowing accounts from Jewish Australians about how extremist attitudes have been normalised against their community. The inquiry's begun 2 weeks of public hearings in Sydney set up in the wake of the Bondi terror attack. The Treasurer says spending restraint will be the key feature of next week's budget rather than tax reform. Experts are predicting modest changes to some property tax incentives, but it's likely the government will make the most of revenue from soaring commodity prices. prices and higher inflation to pay down debt. Health authorities are sounding the alarm over fake spirits being pushed into licensed venues and bottle shops by organised crime gangs. Dr. Nick Taylor from the National Drug Research Institute says the presence of methanol in counterfeit booze is especially concerning.
16: Whenever you distill ethanol, you will always get some methanol. If you have distillers who are not taking proper care and don't do proper quality checks, a large portion of methanol can end up in the final product.
15: The number of drivers looking to insure an electric car has more than doubled in just 12 months. According to the NRMA, 121% more drivers requested a quote for an EV last month than the same time last year. And the countdown is on to fashion's Night of Nights. Former Vogue editor-in-chief Anna Wintour has hosted her annual pre-Met Gala do with Nicole Kidman, Sabrina Carpenter and Zoe Kravitz among the guests. Now let's hear what's happening on Nine News tonight.
17: Thanks, Heidi. I'm Peter Overton. In Nine News, a rare virus outbreak on a cruise ship kills 3 people. Now a floating quarantine. We hear from tradies still suffering through the fuel crisis. The average age for a heart attack now 57 in Sydney's West. The new program saving lives. And the Panthers end Manly's winning streak under coach Kieran Foran. Nine News, your news nightly at 6 on 9 and 9 Now.
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23: Whipper.
24: The team is on.
23: And Kate.
25: How about that, guys?
23: On Nova.
26: Has everyone had a good Monday? I mean, it's a battle. You know it is. You get the kids out the door, though, and you think, right, what am I going to do with this day? I'm tired from the weekend.
27: Yeah.
26: What do I do?
28: I think it's an attitude issue.
26: Is it? Okay, bad start.
27: Can I? There might be a few people that had a big weekend and might be hungover. Woo. One man that's hungover today is Ed Sheeran. Mm. Or should I say Ed Sheeran? I love this. When you get to a certain point in your career where you're making so much money, Ed Sheeran, a couple of years ago, bought a minority stake in his lifelong soccer club, Ipswich Town, right?
28: Yep. Mm.
27: But that season in 2024, they were relegated. They got kicked out of the... They were down
26: yep.
27: at the bottom, Kate. So they get
28: booted
27: out.
28: Oh, they go down from the Premier League.
27: Yep. Over the weekend, they were promoted back into the Premier League. They got Ed Sheeran into the change rooms. He's got a pint of Guinness in his hand. And they said, Ed, can you sing along with us? Because we are now the A-team.
26: Wow.

0: So he is their
1: new goalie, Kate. Which is amazing because you've played soccer before. You're quite a fan of the game.
2: Well, Ed, yeah, I had a missed call from Ed today, actually, saying, can you hook me up with the Menai Hawks?
3: Oh, so good. You did score for the Menai Hawks. It's on the stat sheet, that's for sure.
2: Yeah, exactly. I'm sure the videos are still on the socials if you want to check them out. Worth a rerun.
1: How good is that? Big show today, guys. $1,000 before 5 o'clock. Brandman is back. But coming up next, a job and interview disaster for Kate Ritchie. What a shocker.
2: Ended up with this job.
1: Okay. So this is just before you landed with us, yeah? You'll find out what went down next on Nova.

0: Bebe Rexha, Faithless, New Religion, and the good news is, during that song, Kate Ritchie declared, "I've got a great story for you."
1: Oh, no, please don't say that, because the only reason I told you behind the scenes that I had a great story for you is that I tend to, as I mean, if you ask Fitzy, I start every story with,
0: "I got a great story for you.
1: This is a great story."
0: I know you do, though. This is a great story.
1: But it sets me up for a fall. I agree.
2: It does.
1: Got a hell of a story for you, people.
2: Oh, no.
0: What a shift.
1: No, this is a real life story. And I didn't think that I needed any more reason to be against GPT.
0: GPT.
2: What does the GPT stand for?
0: Yeah, it is.
1: I feel like there should be a C in there, but that's in the chat, isn't
0: it? No, it's
1: there?
0: The technology of what it's called. It's a.
2: Oh no! Don't try that. What is it, Tommy? Tommy, you'll give us the answer.
3: Yeah, so it's chat bodily generative pre-trained transformer.
0: That's right.
3: Yeah, chat, generative, pre-trained.
4: Any relation to Optimus Prime?
1: Yeah. But this is the whole thing. It doesn't sound very friendly, does it? And it scares me because now when I look at a beautiful photo of a fox with piercing blue eyes on my Instagram feed, I don't know if that's really a fox or if that fox ever existed.
0: Hey, I've had a look at your search history too. Those firefighters, they're not real either, mate.
1: Yeah, mate,
0: you know the guy sliding down the pole you've got on the poster?
1: Well, he's just calling me.
0: You know what I mean?
1: Yeah. Anyway, this story is real life. I spoke to a friend on Friday. He had had a job interview that morning, and for the role that he was going for, he thought, well, maybe I'll just, I mean, I probably shouldn't, but I'm going to use ChatGPT.
0: GPT.
1: Yep. And I'm going to, like, what kind of questions will I be asked if this is the role I'm going for? So he's had a look at that. Yeah. He's done a bit of prep.
0: It's not crazy.
1: Does the interview. The interview unfolds question by question as it was fed to him on ChatGPT.
0: Template interview.
1: So what had occurred was that the company, he's like, well, obviously, the people I did the interview for, they're not a small little company. I feel quite I know, like,
0: Was it Nova?
1: No, it wasn't Nova.
2: Well, can you give us a comparison of how big this company is? Like, is it Chemist Warehouse? Is it, like, is
1: bigger.
2: It right up there?
1: I mean, and I didn't think you could get bigger than Chemist Warehouse. Different
0: ARN.
1: Industry, not radio.
2: Okay, it's not declining, no.
1: And there's only maybe three of them.
0: Wow.
1: Three of those names with under that umbrella of companies
0: in this industry.
1: So they've gone, oh, what kind of questions do I ask the person who wants this job?
0: Yeah.
1: And he's answering the questions thinking this is amazing, to the point where he was like guessing ahead and thinking, I know what the next question's going to be. And then he would be asked it.
0: Yeah, but the weird thing was, if they had Googled, give me a set of questions for this role, right, or ChatGPT, if they'd Googled it and then asked for the questions and answers, they would have known his answers were from ChatGPT.
1: Well, he's more creative than that. I don't think he used the answers ChatGPT. I don't know that. I'm just defending.
2: Can I also defend the company here where I think a majority, it doesn't matter what job you're going for, you're going to get the same questions anyway. You know, tell us a scenario where you failed in your previous job and how you got out of it. I mean, they're all the same anyway.
0: Yeah,
2: job interviews are the same.
1: Why can't you think of it in your own head?
0: But just remember, though, Kate Ritchie, ChatGPT is just scraping the internet. So it's just the internet. It's the same as Googling when you're talking about those sorts of tasks.
2: Yeah.
0: So you would have been like, and what's your weakness? What did you lose your last job for? What are you doing in your spare time?
2: What do they say? What's the answer for your weakness? Is that I trust people too much.
0: No, I was told I did this at school.
1: I thought it was young boys are my weakness.
0: That's different. That's completely different. Well, that's you telling the truth.
1: No, that is not.
0: That's absolutely you telling the truth. And Kate, you've got the job. Congratulations. We just need to get your age and then we'll work down and see how many guards are available.
1: That was Kate Sobrano, guys. Come on.
0: Not Kate
1: quote
0: Ritchie.
1: Unquote.
0: Yeah, sure.

0: Shut Up and Dance. How good is that? Walk the Moon, Fitzy Whippercate. It is your Monday, thanks to Chemist Warehouse. As we drive you home, thanks for tuning in, Australia.
1: For anyone that's been to Hollywood before, I don't want to let you down, but it's a pretty dirty place. I mean, Hollywood Boulevard, we've been there a couple of times with work. It's not...
0: Depends where you go. I mean, it's busy and it's touristy around the Hollywood Boulevard part, but, you know, you drift in and out of Beverly Hills. And it's an exciting place to go. I like it.
1: No, you don't feel safe. Kate, you've walked the Hollywood Boulevard before.
0: Looking for your star.
2: I think, no.
0: Tommy, has there... Oh, of course.
2: You pay for your own star. You buy your own star,
0: can
2: don't you?
0: Can you buy your own star?
3: Upkeep of a star is about $20,000 a year for it to be cleaned.
1: That's crazy.
0: Right. If Kate Ritchie doesn't have her own star on the Hollywood Walk of Fame by 2027, then I'm out, mate.
2: Oh, wow. I don't want a star on the Hollywood Walk of Fame. I'm not disrespecting it, but I'm not... That's not my... you know...
1: Now, if you've ever been to Hollywood Boulevard, you see that there's a lot of impersonators around there, and they can get... They're very territorial of their spot, right? You can't go anywhere near it if you're another performer. There's a couple of Michael Jackson impersonators. Now, we've been there before when we've seen these impersonators, and you get some pretty loose people walking the street and they can get into fights. I had no idea about one MJ impersonator on Hollywood Boulevard got into a little bit of trouble recently. Have a listen to this.
4: So we're watching this video and we thought, God, this guy really has like some wrestling skills. Like it seems like maybe he was a high school wrestler. No, turns out he's actually a professional wrestler. His name is Santana Jackson.
5: And who would have thunk, right?
4: Well, he actually wrestles as his character in professional wrestling is a Michael Jackson impersonator.
0: Hang on a minute, I'm confused.
1: So this is him on the Hollywood Boulevard, right?
0: He's got a guy in a chokehold.
1: Yeah, a guy has had a go at him, so he's got him into a chokehold. Oh. They've done some research, TMZ, and found out that this guy is a professional wrestler. He goes into the ring as Michael Jackson. Now, I am going to show you some of his moves.
2: Wow.
1: Have a listen to this.
0: Okay, so he's like a WWE wrestler dressed as Michael Jackson.
1: He does all the moves and then he just knocks out his opponent. This is one of the greatest wrestlers since remember I showed you this. This is my favorite of all time.
0: What's that?
1: Okay, he comes out dressed in grunge clothing. Listen to it. Listen to this. Turn it up. His name is Stephen Flo.
2: Even Flo is Pearl Jam. Is that what?
1: It's not Even Flo. He comes out as Stephen Flo and he's just got a flannelette shirt on.
0: For that Michael Jackson impersonator who's also a wrestler, if he ever meets a girl, don't say what you do. I just don't know if it's the right way forward.
2: You need to be yourself.
0: I think we saw a punch on one time, didn't we, Fitz, between Darth Vader and Jesus?
1: Yeah, we did, yeah.
0: Well, that was extraordinary. Before he then went and had a hamburger. Jesus went and had a hamburger across the road.
1: And it took me a while to get him down to the ground, but I got him eventually.
0: It's unbelievable. All right, coming up next, an apartment dilemma has gone viral. One man keeps doing something shocking every morning. Find out what it is next.
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8: 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Padstow on the M5, we still have that breakdown. It's eastbound off-ramp approaching Fairford Road, blocking the lane. About a 31-minute travel time for the M5 heading west. That's from the airport tunnel through to the Preston Slip. Some peak hour traffic for the M4 westbound from Marylands all the way through to Prospect. 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Weather-wise, wet tonight down to 19, tomorrow sunny 25 in the city, the same in the west. Right now it's 24 degrees on Sydney's Nova 96.9.
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0: Thank you, Taylor Swift. Opalite, Fitzy, Whippercate. It is your Monday, guys. What would you do here? This is an interesting one. 13, 24, 10, if you've got a story you want to get involved with. This was a note that was left. And, Tommy, you've been in a situation like this when you were in that apartment.
1: Oh, yes, yeah, in apartment block living. Yeah.
0: Yeah, you had the three girls up above you that liked to party. Oh,
1: yes, yes.
2: Tommy was leaving notes in the apartment building. No,
0: Tommy, you had to go up there and interrupt the girls when they were drinking and partying. I think they were having pillow fights and stuff. And you
1: Yeah, but at like midnight or 1 a.m. in the morning. And so I got a broom because there
0: what?
1: Was... Oh, sorry.
0: Get him with a bottle of champagne first. Introduce yourself.
2: So it's a weird way to...
3: I'm staying out of broom. This. This is like three teenage boys.
1: They're all shocked.
3: And Tommy, don't get involved. You're better than that. No, that's why I'm death staring at
0: so
3: you.
0: So you've gone up there
2: in your... for cleaning, Tom, not anything else.
0: You've gone up there in your silky boxer shorts.
1: Well,
0: with
1: I...
0: fandom.
3: What's his name? Marvin the Martian?
1: Well,
0: Marvin the Martian.
1: No, they... so one of them had a new boyfriend and they got were getting a bit amorous in the middle of the night many times a week.
0: What did you do?
1: Well, I got a broom and I shoved it, like I banged
0: the ceiling
1: of our place in the hope that they'd hear the knocking.
0: And invite you to get involved?
1: No. Anyway, it didn't work.
0: So, Tommy, this would have been a lot.
2: The apartment's rocking, don't bother knocking.
0: You had that, the girls upstairs,
1: yes.
0: And then you lived near the zoo as well, where you could hear lions mating.
1: Yes.
0: You would have felt very left out.
1: Yeah, absolutely. But
0: we move on, Tom.
3: No, you only hear what you want to hear, though,
0: that's
3: because
0: so
3: there would have been many other noises in a big, bustling city that you were living in. It's just that they seem to be the
0: Tom.
3: Stories that you retell.
0: What about this?
2: I'm still trying to get over the broom.
0: No, leave it out. Leave it out.
1: Remove that.
0: This was a note that was left in an apartment block. It said, "Good morning. For several Saturdays now, I have woken up around 6 to 7 a.m. due to your vacuuming."
3: 6 or 7?
0: Yeah.
3: I mean, 6 to 7 is a big window.
0: Yeah. Could you, if possible, complete this task... maybe around 9 or 10 from now on. Sincerely, a tired teacher downstairs.
2: Who's vacuuming first thing in the morning?
0: Great question, mate.
3: A lot of people are. They're up and about.
2: Unless you've had a big night and you've got nothing else to do and you've just decided to get the vacuum cleaner out, but that's way too early.
0: Yeah.
2: I mean, the last thing you want to do when you wake up in the morning is do some vacuuming around the house.
0: On a Saturday morning, for several Saturdays now, I have been woken up around 6 to 7. Do you know, it's not ADHD, but it's a type of tick, isn't it, Kate Ritchie?
3: What?
0: People that overclean and they have an obsession with, like, OCD. Like, oh, God, what have I got to do? I've got to do this, I've got to do that, I've got to wipe the bench, I've got to vacuum.
3: Well, you seem... Yeah. Are you angry about something, aren't you?
0: No, I'm not.
3: No,
0: I'm not. I've just seen that type. I didn't say...
3: I think that cleaning or busyness is a form of avoidance of one's own feelings at times. I can do it. The busier I get, the more I need to consciously stop and pause and work out what it is I'm trying to avoid.
2: It's not a bad addiction, though. Is it really?
3: Well, as far as addictions go, it's a process addiction.
2: I mean, you'd be pretty happy that you're like, oh God, I'm just looking at the Dyson and I feel like I've got to do the kitchen again.
0: You know what? People should declare themselves with that addiction, and then those that need the house clean, put your hand up so I can get someone who's addicted to cleaning to come around to our place. Tell you what,
3: you are making light of what can be a very serious illness.
2: You did have a paid professional that used to come around. What was her name? She was from
0: Bum Bum.
2: Bum Bum.
0: Oh,
2: and I'm not joking, everyone. Mm. The Whipfleys had a cleaner by the name of Bum Bum in the house.
0: And she was very good, would get all the fine crevices and cracks and very on it. She Bum Bum, she was from the Philippines.
3: Yeah.
0: Her and Dory. Flat out they were. Dory and Bum Bum. Giving it a bit of a clean. I don't think they were...
2: Where did you find Dory?
0: Can we go back to this lady?
3: Was she swimming?
0: No, mate. This lady here, she might be on the Weight Watchers program. Because you know Weight Watchers, remember that? And they had a program where vacuuming for half an hour, you'd get 2 points. So that means she could have an extra chocolate cookie. Then she might do ironing. You'd get points for ironing as well, Kate. Hang the clothes out, another cookie.
3: Do you know that all these tasks, they're not reward-driven. They are things that need to be done around the house. Yeah. You get up Saturday morning, you are seizing the day. The early bird catches the worm. You whip around with a vacuum cleaner and you're ready to take anything on.
0: Well said. Once you've done the vacuuming.
3: Yeah. Maybe she's listening to Kylie Minogue.
0: Why?
3: Yeah. I don't know. I just said that because someone told me that they used to put Kylie Minogue on and do the housework. Yeah. So silly reference for one.
0: Tommy, too early in the week to do 13, 24, 10. What hits do you vacuum to?
1: Oh, we haven't done that before.
0: No, for a reason. It'd be bloody boring.
1: Too early
3: in
1: the week.
3: And I would love that stuff.
0: What do you listen to while you vacuum?
2: And then we'll post the vacuuming playlist later on this afternoon.
0: How sexy would that be? Bit of Kendrick right now. SZA, Luther. This is a great song. It is your Monday afternoon. Fitzy, Whipper, Kate.

0: The perfect song for your Monday here on Nova with Fitzy, Whipper and Kate as we drive you home around Australia. Thank you for tuning in.
1: I want to talk about entertainment for a party. Yeah. And look, you know what? A lot of people want to save a bit of money in this area, and I can understand that there's some substandard performers out there. 13, 24, 10. Who did you hire for the kids' party, and how bad were they? What actually happened? Because there's a video going around on the internet at the moment of a lady, a fire twirler, rocking up to a pool party, Kate.
2: Yeah.
1: But the thing is, they got her off Facebook Marketplace, which I don't think she's an item that you can buy off Facebook Marketplace.
2: What do you do? Meet someone in a car park and put her in the boot?
1: She put it up on Facebook Marketplace in the area, and a couple thought, well, that should be great for our party this Saturday night.
0: Fire twirler.
1: Well, she's rocked up. I'm just going to show you here. There's no audio of it, but unfortunately, let me just show you the fire twirling that was happening in the backyard in front of everyone.
2: Oh, yeah.
1: She's not very good at it, and unfortunately, the fire...
0: Oh, mate.
2: She's wearing a grass skirt.
0: Oh, my gosh.
1: A grass skirt. So then, unfortunately, she's trying to tap it out. Someone's had to pick her up and throw her in the
0: pool.
1: Push
0: her in the pool.
1: Yeah, that's the only way.
0: Oh, my God. Mate, that was scary. Who wears a straw skirt as a fire twirler?
2: Well, look at the other decorations.
0: Oh,
2: someone's wearing a, what are they called when you, like a lay? So maybe it's island themed.
0: I think it is, yeah. She's come in the right theme, but not for playing with flammables.
1: It's, you know what, 13, 24, 10, substandard performers. Who did you get before? How bad were they?
0: Yeah.
1: Because, I mean, there's a lot out there. I mean, it's a huge industry. I mean, that famous photo... Remember at Disneyland of the Mexican guy with, he was Minnie Mouse. He had the head off and he was having a durry.
0: That's right, unfortunately. I had a really big Saturday night and I was at Yochi and I bumped into your mate Doc. Anyway, Doc was showing me photos because he took his family and the kids to see a Taylor Swift impersonator.
1: Oh, they would be popular.
0: Yeah, at a town hall or like a school event.
2: Yeah.
0: And he said it was unbelievable. She was awesome. All the kids are up and about.
2: Yeah.
0: Taylor Swift. I don't know what her name was, but I always enjoy the names that come with an impersonator.
1: There is a Taylor Swift, a full out experience of Taylor Swift that's going around. They played at the RSL, at your local RSL, Tommy, in Frankston.
3: Yeah, the Frankston RSL, all ages. They're playing, and it's called...
1: Red
3: Burning
1: something.
3: Red.
1: Burning Red.
3: The Australian Taylor Tribute Show.
2: We could get her. Could we get her? Aren't we going to have a party with all of this entertainment of
3: impersonators?
1: Blobby Williams. Elton Jack.
0: Oasis.
2: I mean, you just want to sing to the hits, don't you?
1: Well, no.
2: And not spend $600 on tickets.
0: Correct.
2: I get it.
1: Well, there's a couple of Led Zeppelin ones. I'm not joking with this one, but there's Shed Zeppelin, and they play in sheds.
2: Yeah.
1: But there's also an all lesbian band that's called Les Zeppelin.
0: That's good.
2: Oh. Okay.
1: Which play as well? Which get right up there.
0: Have we got them on the list as well?
3: I haven't locked in Les Zeppelin.
0: So we need a Nova Red Room, or let's call it Beige Red Room, or some sort of. We need a twist on the Nova Red Room.
3: Yep,
0: I like
2: fuchsia
0: it.
2: Fuchsia room.
0: And we just have impersonators.
2: Room.
0: Like, there used to be 100% Kylie and Absolute Kylie, both different acts.
1: I want an old man dressed as Minnie Mouse who goes out for a durry break at some stage too.
3: It was the one Avalanche.
2: Yes.
0: And who was the Oasis guys that came? Was that Oasis?
3: That was No Oasis.
0: Up there with the guys that used to hang out in front of a supermarket in a koala outfit from the Wilderness Society, and you just see with his head off in the car park having a cigarette just on the face candles.
1: Blobby Williams was my favourite, and he was a lovely guy.
0: Blobby?
1: Making a lot of money. Making a lot of money.
2: Yeah, I think it's great.
0: Tommy, round them up.
3: Yep, rounding up now.
0: Thank you, sir. We want to give you $1,000 with Last Fan Standing. We can do it now, are we?
3: Yeah, give us a buzz.
0: All right, 13, 20 for 10. Give us a call right now.
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7: On the east end of Shubadell, we're seeing delays for southbound. It's coming from the Harbour Tunnel through to Moore Park. It's slowing up for the M5 westbound from Breezeby through to Moorbank and Moorbank Avenue. Also bumper to bumper for Moorbank Avenue southbound towards the motorway as well. About a 10-minute run time on the Hume motorway from Campbelltown north towards the Preston Slip. Busy in Prospect for the M4 westbound of the Prospect Highway with traffic back to Woodville Road. And it's queuing up Huntley's Point over the Gladesville Bridge citybound towards Drummoyne Victoria Road at Lyons Road. 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Weather-wise, wet tonight down to 19. Sunny tomorrow, 25 in the city, the same in the west. Right now it's 23 degrees. On Sydney's Nova, 96.9.
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12: I've been riding. 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
0: Oh, short memory. 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
0: together. Oh, my God.
12: 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Oh, my God.
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5: Good morning, good morning.
6: It's practically the evening, let's be honest.
0: We go all the way through to the morning. That's why it's confusing, yeah, Caitlin.
6: Old habits die hard, Fitzy.
0: Caitlin, I take it you're a Broncos supporter?
5: I am. I love the Broncos. Been it since I was a kid.
6: Oh. How did they go against the Roosters on the weekend? That's not a question.
5: Oh, my gosh. No. It's a little bit upsetting.
6: Okay, let's not talk about that.
4: Don't bring up the war, please, Kate, whatever you do. Caitlin, you are up against Kate Ritchie. So this is the deal. You're going to go first. If you get one wrong, power then goes over to Kate. Whoever has the power at the end of 60 seconds is the last fan standing. If Kate wins this, it jackpots to $2,000. So $1,000 up for grabs. Caitlin, your 60 seconds starts now. Teddy is the nickname of which Roosters player, Caitlin?
5: James Tedesco.
4: That is correct. Who won Game 1 of the Women's State of Origin last week?
5: New South Wales.
4: Yes. How many players in each team are there on the field?
5: 13.
4: Yes. The Watt Bears will join the league in 2027.
5: Pass.
4: It's Perth. Over to Kate. Kate, how many minutes does a game go for?
6: 80.
4: Yes. Which Aussie pop star used to be a video editor for the Gold Coast Titans?
0: Oh, that's an
6: Aussie
0: good one.
6: Pop star?
0: Yeah.
6: Peter Andre?
4: No, it was Amy Sharp. Back to Caitlin. A red card in NRL is better known as a what, Caitlin?
5: Oh, they're off. They're out.
4: Bang. Yeah, I'll give you that.
6: Sin bin, isn't it?
4: The cauldron is the famous nickname of what iconic Brisbane venue?
0: That'll do. Saved. It was Suncorp, but you got $1,000, Caitlin.
6: $1,000.
5: Oh, my God, I did it. Oh, my God.
6: Well, that makes the loss over the weekend maybe a little bit better, $1,000.
5: It makes it a lot better.
0: Oh, wow. The Broncos can't win, but you can, Caitlin. Congratulations.
5: Thank you so much.
0: I love that.
4: Well, Kate calls this segment the cauldron as well. Anyone that comes into it, very hard to get out of.
6: The sin bin, mate.
0: Do
6: the
0: you?
6: Sin bin.
0: Right, we're going to play again tomorrow, guys. Another $1,000. And after the news, Brown Man returns.
1: Go! 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
10: M5, that's busy westbound from Milperro through to Moorbank. Bumper to bumper on Moorbank Avenue, south towards the M5 as well. That's setting traffic back onto New Bridge Road. It's a busy run for the M4 in Greystanes heading west. That's setting traffic back into Merrylands. Bumper to bumper in Homebush West for Centenary Drive, southbound approaching Arthur Street. And about a 20-minute travel time on the Eastern Distributor southbound from the Harbour Tunnel to the Airport Tunnel. The network, insights and resources for what's next. 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Weatherwise, wet tonight down to 19. Tomorrow, a sunny one, 25 in the city, the same in the west. Right now, it's 22 degrees on Sydney's Nova 96.9.
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17: Good afternoon, I'm Heidi Tiltons. The tourism minister admits he's concerned the Middle East conflict could threaten Australia's visitor numbers as airlines consider cutting services because of soaring fuel costs. But Don Farrell has told Sky he's continuing to talk to his trade counterparts in the region to shore up the nation's fuel supply.
18: Companies are making some decisions to cut back on some flights, but I'm confident that by and large, tourism will continue to operate into and out of Australia.
17: Victoria's Viva Energy oil refinery is expected to return to 90% of its petrol producing capacity within 6 weeks. A key processing unit was damaged by a major fire 3 weeks ago, but the company says repairs are expected to be completed in June. Northern Territory Police have charged another 13 people over last week's riots outside Alice Springs Hospital. Police used CCTV to identify the suspects allegedly involved in aggravated burglaries at a petrol station and supermarket during the anger-fueled violence on Thursday. A manhunt is underway in the US after at least a dozen people were shot at an Oklahoma campground. Police say gunmen opened fire during a late-night party before fleeing towards a wooded area. And Michael Jackson's Thriller has officially re-entered the Billboard 200 thanks to buzz around the Michael film. The album, considered one of the greatest ever made, selling 45,000 units, up a whopping 425%. Now let's hear what's happening on Nine News tonight.
21: Thanks, Heidi. I'm Peter Overton. In Nine News, a rare virus outbreak on a cruise ship kills 3 people. Now a floating quarantine. We hear from tradies still suffering through the fuel crisis. The average age for a heart attack now 57 in Sydney's West. The new program's saving lives. And the Panthers end Manly's winning streak under coach Kieran Foran. Nine News, your news nightly at 6 on 9 and 9 Now.
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29: Give it to me.
30: Thanks for tuning in. Toughest day of the week out of the way, guys. Well done. Although Queensland, if you're listening, congratulations. You're in a long weekend. You're a little beauty.
5: Yeah. Oh, well,
30: you might be going out for dinner.
29: They didn't get one last week, though.
30: No, they throw it around a bit.
5: Monday afternoon, reflection of a long weekend is tough, though. Really tough. Look, just to look back at how much of a good time you had, you know what I mean?
30: Yeah,
5: but we're here to guide you through it. Hopefully put a smile on your face.
30: It's
5: or
30: so
5: we
30: true.
5: Could make you cry. Probably the next... Who's got the next break, Tom?
30: Brand's coming up.
29: Yeah. Oh, Brand.
5: Yeah, there'll be plenty of tears over that.
30: Heaps of tears.
31: But there's also a big, revelation coming up on the show in about 10 minutes.
30: Huge revelation. Because Kate wants to try something for the first time.
29: Well, I want to introduce something into my everyday life.
5: Have you done it before? Jazz ballet's not for everyone, Kate.
30: I don't think it's jazz ballet.
5: I just want to give you the heads up on that.
29: I don't know if it's embarrassing or...
30: No, you got to try it.
5: Yeah.
30: got to be a first time for everything.
29: Wait, don't try and turn this into something that it's not.
5: How flexible are you?
29: That's very, very, Fitzy, very.

0: think about us, Fitzy, Whipper, Kate. It's time for Brandon. Gucci gang, Gucci gang, Gucci gang, Gucci gang. Gucci and Gabbana. I think the apple's rotten right to the Man. Are we ready to play? I've got an easy one up first. Let's get straight into it, guys.
1: Okay.
0: What luxury brand is in the title of a popular film currently in cinemas?
1: Prada.
0: Fitzy.
2: Yes. Didn't have to say the whole name. I'll grab that.
1: Oh, you just asked for the brand, didn't you?
0: Yeah. Ryan James.
1: I like Damn. To be.
2: I was thinking to myself, is Michael a brand?
0: No, it's not Michael.
2: Is there a Michael fashion brand? Michael Kors. Michael Hill, yeah.
0: Michael by Michael. That.
1: Miranda Kerr's the face of Michael Hill.
0: Is she? Right. Congratulations.
2: Mick Hill. Very good man, Mick Hill.
0: What do the words freedom and fantastic have in common?
2: A furniture.
0: Fitzy.
2: Yes!
0: Kate, I sit here in neutral territory.
1: I feel like I'm in neutral.
0: Mm-hmm.
1: Yeah. I've got to get into gear, Kate Ritchie.
2: Tell you what I am. I'm in second gear already. Too correct.
0: What cuisine does Zambrero make?
1: Mexican.
2: Oh, damn. That was quick. She was really quick. Very quick.
1: Almost like I'd heard the question.
0: Hey, good luck here. What product claims to kill hunger, thirsty, dead?
2: Hunger,
0: sorry,
2: thirsty,
0: kill hungry, dead. Thirsty, dead. Did I get that right, Tom?
2: Yeah, I think you did.
1: Say it again.
2: Isabel.
0: Kill hungry, thirsty, dead.
1: 7-Eleven.
0: No, it's a product.
2: Hungry, thirsty. Is it a chocolate bar or something, Whip?
1: So?
2: Or
0: no? No, but it's got to have it in your coffee.
1: Milk.
2: Sugar. Sugar?
0: What type of milk?
1: Almond milk.
0: Nope.
2: Oh, soy milk lab?
1: Oak.
0: Oak milk.
2: Oh, come on. Damn.
0: Get out of
2: That me. Was just basic.
0: Two a piece. Even. Here we go, kids.
2: Okay.
0: Who is the MasterChef major sponsor?
2: Food.
0: Easy.
1: Easy buy.
0: No, it's an easy one.
1: MasterChef?
0: Yeah, so much MasterChef merch.
1: Coles.
0: Thank you.
1: It's so obvious that it slipped my mind.
2: Is that how they get Curtis Stone on the show? Must be. That's why he's part of his contract.
1: Look at you working the industry out. Yeah,
0: how long have you been in the game for? Hey, stop giving away the fourth wall.
1: Oh, God. There goes the magic.
0: The secret's revealed.
2: Has that been one of the most lucrative contracts with a brand in Australia?
0: Curtis Stone,
2: Coles. Mark Tubby Taylor, Fujitsu.
0: Fujitsu.
1: Oh, amazing.
0: Yeah, massive.
1: That's right. Great commercials.
2: I mean, do you know what?
0: I got one of these.
2: He played 30 years ago. Yeah. I don't want to buy an air conditioner off Mark Taylor.
0: It makes sense, doesn't it?
1: When it got hot
0: out there, sometimes it gets hot in here. I got one of them. Fujitsu.
1: It's very male skewed, isn't it?
0: Here we go. What are the SLSA?
2: Surf Life Saving Australia.
0: Ryan James, three apiece.
2: Because I was a nipper. I used to do nippers.
1: I lived in Summer Bay, mate. Who wins?
0: Should have known. I donate $15 a month.
2: Won a sprint. Came second in the flags at an Australian titles. 1989 in Burnie Beach down in Tasmania.
1: You're a bit high from the ground, aren't you? To be good at the flags.
0: Great use of flags.
2: Oh. High knees. My little speedos.
0: What colour is
1: just imagine tiny little speedos.
0: Packing. What colour is the E in the eBay logo?
1: Black.
2: Red.
0: Red. Fitzy.
2: Yeah.
0: Ooh, takes the lead.
1: What is the score?
0: 4-3.
1: Oh, that's okay. Well, I can come back from that.
0: Who makes the flake?
1: Cadbury's.
0: 4.
2: Damn.
1: Who eats flakes?
0: I love a flake.
2: No. Piece of advice, don't eat a flake while you're driving your car.
0: Crumbles.
2: Goes all over your top, then melts into your top and it's game over.
0: Do you know what? If you go to Mr. Whippy and you can either go the hundreds and thousands in the...
1: You mean like the van?
0: Yeah.
2: Yeah.
0: I would always get hundreds and thousands with the flake in the side.
1: Because you're a child.
2: No, but did you get it dipped in chocolate?
0: No. Too much.
1: When I was a kid, the flakes were eaten by the mothers. Mums ate fillet of fish and that flake and didn't get their hair wet when they swam.
0: Yes. And they didn't sweat, they perspire.
2: Most overrated burger of all time.
0: Fillet of fish.
1: Oh.
0: Huge call.
2: Overrated, right?
0: Just be very careful.
2: Oh, he's got another one!
1: No,
0: that is not a question.
1: No, oh, damn.
0: We move on. Which company uses this Avril Lavigne song?
2: Was it a bank? Westpac? NAB? Insurance company?
0: Yes, it is.
2: NAB? Amy?
0: No.
2: Amy? Bupa?
0: No.
1: Car insurance?
0: Yeah, they do it
1: Amy.
0: All.
2: I said Amy.
0: I'm with these guys.
1: Oh, sorry, mate.
2: Insurance.
3: Allianz.
2: just move on. That's absolute rhubarb. Honestly, I'm over this. If you want to cheat your way to a win, go for it.
1: I can't lip read him. Oh. Have you seen the size of his tongue?
2: This is Kate Stitchy. That's what it is.
1: No, it's not. Okay. I was not cheating.
0: Let's remove that question.
2: Yeah,
0: correct. Allianz was the answer.
1: I want to say to all the people in the room that sometimes think that I need assistance because I'm some kind of, you know.
0: Well, stop looking at me like that.
1: What?
0: Give me the answer.
1: No, I do not.
0: Give me the answer. Okay, well, give me the answer.
1: When do I do that?
0: Oh, give me the answer.
3: That's not okay.
2: What about insurance companies and their ads like tugging on the heartstrings these days? Like it's...
1: Yeah.
0: Let's call it four all. We have one question to go.
2: Okay.
0: So we're at a tie here.
1: Have we done the tiebreaker sting yet?
0: Here we go.
2: No, this is final question, Whip. Final question.
0: Final question.
2: Didn't have the sting ready, Bella. Well, we were debating whether or not to use the sting.
0: Guys, can we leave it up to the host?
2: Sorry.
4: The final question.
0: I just said that.
1: My name's on the show too.
0: Yeah, but I'm hosting this game, right?
1: Yeah, because we can't trust you to answer anything.
0: Now, this is going to need to be quick here. This is the last question. Winner takes all.
2: Should be called Bad Man.
0: Where can you buy a Tower Burger?
1: Kate Ritchie.
2: I was only talking about it the other day.
1: I know.
0: Well, you weren't talking about it just then, mate. Oh my God, Kate Ritchie. What a comeback.
1: That feels so good. Can't feel my face.
0: What a victory. As she leads it straight in.
2: Whoa.
0: The weekend, I'm over.

0: Nugget, is that the weekend? Cup in my face. Well done, Kate Ritchie. Took out Brand Man for this Monday morning.
1: Yeah, fair and square.
0: Fair and square.
1: Fair and square. Everyone wants a Tower Burger now, though, don't they?
0: Yeah, KFC for dinner, thank
2: you. That's limited edition, that one, too.
0: Limited edition.
2: I'm up to my 18th.
0: Oh, congratulations.
1: Yeah, good one. I wanted to put something to you guys.
0: Married.
1: What?
0: Sorry. I completely misread it.
1: Oh, no, I don't want to live the rest of my life in absolute misery.
0: We laugh. Oh, how good's friendship?
1: We're the only one not laughing is Lisa.
0: Yeah, that's awesome.
1: Anyway, I want to talk about something.
0: Yeah, what do you got?
1: That I think is a necessity to introduce into my life, but I think maybe it's premature. And it became apparent once again. It's been bugging me. Over the weekend, my daughter got a last-minute invitation to go and see the Swannies play the Demons.
0: Oh, yeah. Oh, yeah.
1: And so she went to the footy.
0: It feels
1: like everyone was there. Sydney Sweeney, my daughter, but I did not get an invitation to the football.
0: It was either you or Sydney Sweeney. We couldn't have two at the SCG.
2: Well, it's... The SCG at the moment is pumping. They're on top of the ladder and they're playing some great footy. So May would have had a great time at that game.
1: She actually had a really good time. And as we know, she was out of the house for quite a few hours, so I had to fill in some time. I thought, this is a bit of me time.
0: Here we go.
1: I had a massage during the day on a Sunday because I can sometimes get a bit compacted.
0: Yeah, very compacted.
1: In the lower back.
2: How old was he?
0: It's always really tight, isn't it?
1: What?
2: How old was he?
0: Where did you, at the house? Did he come to the house?
1: Oh, actually, I know what you're talking about, and I've got a story about
2: that. Oh, no.
0: Tommy, that's called a layered story. Yeah. We get halfway through the first one, and then a light bulb goes off in her head.
2: 13, 24, 10, what happened on your massage in Bali?
0: Oh, my God.
1: I want to talk to the physios of the country because apparently lower back issues... Oh, don't worry.
0: Oh, can result in blockages.
1: Don't worry.
0: Oh,
1: that's for the podcast.
2: Okay.
0: You're right.
1: So anyway, I had my lower back kind of like released, right? Now, I'd like to give you a more interesting story about why my lower back is compacted.
0: Yeah.
1: But gardening. I think it's doing the shopping on my own, right?
0: Ah.
1: So this is what I want to know, whether I should... ditch that. What I try and do is I go into the shops. I don't think I'm going to get as much as I do, I do, and I'm carrying the basket, and then I've only got one like recyclable bag, so I pack it all in there. Yesterday was a big shop. I did the milk and the dishwashing liquid and the tablets.
0: I'm starting to think whatever thought came into your head about 30 seconds ago is going to be more interesting.
1: Yeah, but I don't think
0: story.
1: It's fit for the radio.
0: Oh, okay.
1: But it would be interesting to talk to physios out there,
2: not about
1: my shopping. So I bring the shopping home. Mm-hmm. I go from my massage to the groceries. And it's really nice just to do these things a little bit on my own. And I come back and I think, this lower back of mine, it's back. Because I've tried to do the shopping on my own and I don't have anybody to, and I don't like to get the trolley because I've never got coins. So I take the shopping inside and I had a real moment of thinking I should get the trolley for the shopping.
0: Yeah.
1: Not the trolley that you put the money in with the wheels. Yeah. I mean like the fabric.
0: Like a Nana trolley.
2: That you take to a market.
1: Yes. So I've messaged women in my age bracket today. Cool, fashionable, creatives like...
0: Turner Michael.
1: Like Zoe Young or Anna Spiro, like all these people who would know... Maybe
0: sorry, just our brand point of view, we've had to turn it off, Kate. We're a hit music station.
1: I want to know is if I can get a good trolley. Yeah. If you know where I can get a cool trolley that's not going to be a turn off.
0: For men.
2: Well, I think you're off your trolley at the moment, to be honest with you. BJ's got a couple. We go to the Wollonga markets. We've got a couple of trolleys that we go down there with and just wheel them around. You feel like a... couple, it's awesome.
1: Yeah, but that's like when you go to a hip like market on the weekend.
0: Yeah, if you're a market goer,
1: that fits in. But I mean, when I just park the car in the car park,
0: and you go to Woolies,
1: and I'm going to Woolies, and it's me in my active wear with a trolley. At least then my back will not be compacted anymore.
0: Kate, I would strongly encourage you to work on getting that massage so you can do the shopping without the old lady trolley.
1: No, but yeah. I did the massage, yep. then went and did the shopping and undid the work of the massage.
0: Let's keep the massages up because straight after the trolley, you're onto the Zimmer frame. Right?
2: I would strongly advise you to not present this as content on our show, to be honest with you. No, Kate reeks of inexperience because should have done it the other way around. Go shopping first, come back, get your massage, your back's fixed.
0: That's good.
2: So you're stuffed up there, you've done it the wrong way around. You got to think about these things.
0: Tommy, we always wanted to bring in a buy, swap and sell segment.
3: Oh, yeah, you've wanted to do that for a long time.
0: Yeah, I mean, Kate, as a hoarder, you would have a whole lot of stuff that you could trade, like a gold Logie, for a trolley if someone was to call a show. You could offer them something if they had a spare shopping trolley that you
1: My gold Logie for a shopping trolley.
0: We're going to go a silver Logie.
3: A Logie.
1: Silver Logie.
0: 13-24-10. 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
4: 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Congestion on the Warringah Freeway heading out of the city through North Sydney northbound. Also heavy for the Eastern Distributor tracking south from the Harbour Tunnel through to Moore Park. And under 40 minutes for the M4 westbound from Burwood all the way through to the foot of the mountains. Have you been paying attention? Is back on 10. Join Tom, Ed and Sam as they unleash the laughs with your favourite comedy crew. Have you been paying attention tonight after MasterChef on 10? Taking a look at the weather, wet tonight down to 19. Tomorrow's sunny, 25 in the city, the same in the west. To right now, it's 22 degrees on Sydney's Nova 96.9.
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0: Right. From The Devil Wears Prada 2, Lady Gaga is in the film as well. What a great track. If you've seen the movie, you know what I'm talking about.
1: Hey, can I give you a Lady Gaga tidbit?
0: Yeah.
2: Yeah.
1: She owns more than 400 pieces of Michael Jackson's outfits.
0: Does she really?
1: Yep.
0: Where were you reading this? How do you know that, mate?
1: It was when she did Carpool Karaoke. It was on there. And James Corden asked her about that.
0: Wow.
2: She's a collector. Does she have a glove?
1: She's got the Thriller jacket.
0: No way.
1: She's got the Thriller jacket.
0: The actual jacket.
1: That would be.
0: I would say that is the most prized item of Michael Jackson.
1: Or
0: beyond the hat, beyond the glove.
2: Really?
1: What about that iconic moonwalk that he did on live television?
0: Yeah,
1: the first moonwalk. Outfit would have to be up there, wouldn't it?
0: Motown 25.
1: Actually, Huey, my eldest, asked the other day about the Thriller. He goes, "Dad, how big was the Thriller film clip around that time?" And I said, You talk about viral things these days. You don't understand. In 1984, that film clip freaked every kid out like it was huge.
2: Yeah, because it had the movie length release as well, didn't it? Where
0: it
2: was like the girl being taken.
1: 10 minutes. And went for 10 minutes.
0: We watched it again last night, actually.
2: Did you?
0: Yeah, my youngest, Francesca, who's six, loves the song. She wants to hear it.
2: Did you watch the clip with her?
0: Yeah, loves it. 1.1 billion streams.
2: Wow.
0: It's pretty good for an old video.
1: It's amazing.
0: Let's talk about Sir Elton John. We've discussed this before, but it was in the news earlier this morning. A lot of talk about Elton John retiring, finally. And I don't say finally like it should have happened a long time ago. I say it as the length of his career as he continues to contribute to music.
2: Yeah.
0: Because we also know that he works with a lot of undiscovered artists as well. And he personally just keeps an eye on their music ability and
1: he's
0: a huge supporter.
1: So he's got his own podcast or radio show where he breaks new musicians that he really, really likes. And, he's supported a lot of young artists.
0: One of the most interesting things about Elton John, Kate, you probably want to ask about the time I sat in a box with him and watched the Coldplay concert.
2: Oh, hey, River, when was that that you sat with Elton?
0: Completely separate. I'm not going into that now. It's too personal. What I find interesting is this story about his kneecaps.
3: When I had my kneecaps removed, the left one first and then the right, I asked my surgeon if I could keep the kneecaps, which he was rather startled about. And then I rang you and said, would you prepare to, if I gave you the left and the right kneecap, to do what you want with them?
4: We baked them and they ended up in this very nice sort of...
3: That is amazing. That one. That's the right kneecap.
4: That's
3: my
4: right
3: patella.
4: Yeah.
1: What did he say baked to them?
0: Or dried them out, yeah. I think we spoke to David Williams, your mate, Kate Ritchie.
2: Mm-hmm.
0: I think he may have even told us that Elton fashioned one into a necklace that David Williams was wearing.
2: Is that right?
0: Yeah, when he was on the boat. I think he gave him a kneecap.
1: That's quite funny.
0: Necklace.
2: You've run out of things to buy, when you're doing things like that.
1: Well, the famous Molly Meldrum story. When he went on the boat, New Year's Eve, Sydney Harbour, huge boat. Elton John was here. Everyone was partying.
0: And that's a great story.
1: Molly was late,
0: Kate. He was running late, wasn't he?
1: So he missed the boat.
2: Yeah.
1: So he got he was waiting for a water taxi or someone to take him out to the boat. And the local cops rocked up, water police. Oh, Molly, love countdown. Jump in, we'll take you over. So as they're arriving at the boat, everyone who was partying said, oh, the cops are here, cops are here. Started throwing
0: everything
1: illegal stuff off the side of the boat. And then Molly gets out and goes, hey, surprise!
2: Oh, no. I mean, all good. I mean,
0: good, I mean, yeah. But I'll tell you
2: littering.
0: What, you know, I reckon the sharks were dancing that night. A couple of sharks didn't sleep for a week.
1: My God.
0: So Elton then went on to say, I've had my tonsils, my adenoids, my appendix, my prostate, all these things taken out of his body, including both kneecaps. 13, 24, 10. What have you had removed from your body that's a little bit different? Maybe not the norm.
1: You've had a couple of ribs removed, haven't you? Yeah.
2: Whips had his personality removed.
0: Okay, that was a frontal lobotomy, actually, Kate. 13, 24, 10. Was it ribs?
1: Not ribs.
0: Oh, sorry.
1: Don't call if you have a story about your ribs.
0: Sorry.
1: It's true what you can do when you remove
0: it. All right, 13, 24, 10.
1: Marilyn.
0: Love to know what you've had removed.

0: styles music for a sushi restaurant. And I would love to know what, maybe a little bit of something different you've had removed from your body outside of things like tonsils.
1: Wisdom teeth.
0: Wisdom teeth. Kat, welcome to the show. What have you had removed?
2: A piece of my heart.
0: Wow.
3: Kat, so how much of your heart, Kat?
2: Well, I didn't ask the cardiologist, actually, but it was in part of my mid cavity. So,
0: oh, okay.
2: It was called a septal myectomy. So they took a piece of my heart out to help
3: wow.
2: the blood pump out.
3: Kat, any men taking a piece of your heart over the years as well, Kat?
2: Probably.
1: Yeah, Kat, I've had my heart ripped out. Don't worry about that, Kat.
0: Thrown on the floor. Kat, did you get to keep the piece of your heart and you're able to say
2: no,
0: to a man?
2: I should have asked, shouldn't I?
0: Here, I give you my heart.
2: I never thought of that.
3: Oh, yeah, wow. That would have been amazing to share with someone, Kat. A bit weird, I suppose, if you presented it in a jar.
0: You could eat it. Thanks, Kat. Beck, hello.
4: Hi, how are you?
0: What happened to your hubby?
4: He had his gallbladder removed because he had gallbladder stones.
0: Right.
3: That they say that's one of the most painful of all time, Beck. I mean, how much was he complaining?
4: Just a bit. You know how men whinge.
0: No, yeah. I don't. What foods can't he eat, Beck?
4: Fatty food that goes straight through him, so like Macca's and all the oily type of food.
3: Awesome.
1: Straight through him.
3: Imagine if Whipper had to get his gallbladder removed. I would pay money just to see
0: would
3: that.
0: You?
3: That would
0: be
3: entertainment.
0: Funny, wouldn't it? It'd be so funny. We could do it after 4 or 6 days, or after 5.
3: Tanya, what do you wish you had back, Tan?
5: My thyroid.
1: Yes, thyroid.
0: Okay.
1: Yeah,
5: it kept the weight off. It was bloody awesome. The weight's just piling on.
1: How much have you gained, Tanya?
5: Oh, no, okay, that's just a rude question.
1: I'm just trying to get an idea, because I can hear the...
0: What?
1: Like the frustration, far out. I mean, there was a reason why it was there. It kept things in check for you.
5: The most amazing thing is they send you home with a tube in your throat. And it drains for the next week. So you've got a bag and a tube hanging out of your throat. And then you go back a week later and they take the tube out and they leave the hole there. And so eventually your skin grows over, but you've got a hole in your throat for a number of weeks.
3: Did you have Graves' disease, Tanya?
5: No. It was just... a massive...
0: Overactive.
5: What they used to call a goiter, I suppose.
0: Oh, the goiter.
1: Okay.
3: See, I had Graves' disease, which is the other way. I don't think it was producing enough thyroxine, the hormone. And when you get told that you've got Graves' disease, I thought I was going to die.
0: Terrible
3: and the guy,
0: name.
3: The guy goes... The doctor said to me, no, that was the name of the doctor who discovered it. Dr. Graves.
1: As
0: if you're going to see him. Tanya, thanks for your call. Christina, hello.
6: Hi, guys. This is not about me. This is about our work colleague. She went overseas for a boob job. And when she got back, she was feeling really sick. She was always out of breath. She went to the doctor. He recommended she go for a scan.
3: Yeah.
6: And in the scan, she was missing a lung.
0: Is this true? Is this true, Christina? I've heard
6: it's
0: these
6: true.
0: Stories.
6: I swear to God, it's true.
3: Oh, it's organ trafficking, Christina.
6: Yes. I couldn't believe it. I was like, oh, my God. But she's fine now.
0: One of the stories I heard, Christina, was they wrapped her up like she'd had her breast done, but she actually hadn't had them done, but didn't realise because of the pain around that area. And they'd removed a lung, but she only realised once she'd taken all the strapping off 2 weeks later, realised the boobs hadn't been touched and the lung was gone.
6: Yeah, it's crazy.
3: How do they think... I suppose you're in another country, so there's not much you can do, but how do they think that they're going to get away with it? They won't.
1: Well, they do, obviously.
3: They're short of breath for a while. There's nothing that you can do, though. I mean, you go to the authorities there, they're not doing anything, are they?
0: That's why you should always keep an air tag on your lungs.
3: Well, that's... We also had another call a while ago who said, remember, she had a boob job as well, and then the nipples were gone,
0: they weren't
3: remember?
0: There. That's right. She took the strapping off.
3: They removed her nipples, which is a market. There's a market for it, Kate. I think it's a delicacy.
1: No, mate.
0: It's not. Hang on. Everything he said until he said delicacy, suggesting there was something like a nipple soup, is incorrect. But that was a true story. What would you do, bake them?
3: It's... Oh.
0: You would never... I mean, it's a crazy place to think about. But I understand there is a trade, Kate Ritchie.
1: Well, there's a trade in. If someone doesn't have something, someone else has got it and you can try and get it. I mean, you heard it
0: even. I mean, what would they be worth, Kate Ritchie? My God, on the black market. Anyway, we've kind of got a little bit off the topic there. 13 24 10, if you want to get involved, keep us keep the calls coming.
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9: In Seven Hills, traffic lights flashing yellow on Seven Hills Road at Lee Bonds Lane. Delays continue on the M4 through Marylands eastbound following an earlier incident. A 22-minute travel time for the M7 southbound from Dean Park all the way through to the Preston Slip. A busy run in Moorbank for the M5 westbound approaching Moorbank Avenue still. Heavy in Homebush West for Centenary Drive southbound approaching Arthur Street, and it's starting to queue on Centenary Drive northbound from Roberts Road to Arthur Street as well. Whether you're moving, decluttering your home or office, or heading overseas, let's store King help you start your new chapter. Stuff it. 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Search Storage King today. Weather-wise, wet tonight, down to 19. Tomorrow, a sunny one, 25 in the city, the same in the west. Right now, it's 22 degrees on Sydney's Nova 96.9.
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0: 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Fitzy Whipper, Kate, for your Monday evening. 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
4: So it could be a weekend away with your mates or have a day to yourself with a relaxing massage.
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4: Yeah. 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And we could be calling you back. Who are we having a chat to?
0: But go for it, Kate.
5: Oh, let's go to Brizzy and speak to Brendan.
0: Hey, Brendan.
5: Brendan describes himself as an adrenaline junkie. Is that correct?
6: That is, yes.
0: What's the craziest thing you've ever done, Brendo?
6: Oh, bungee jump was the craziest so far. But,
5: well, you are. That is crazy.
0: Are you mad?
4: Have you done the one up in...
6: to take the next leap.
4: Have you done the one up in Cairns, Brendan, the bungee up there? That was... You can jump off a roof, get a run up and jump off a roof. It's awesome.
6: No, but there is a rainforest one up there that I've done between two mountains. But just the Gold Coast one, how the adrenaline of the lights rushing towards your head, that was amazing.
0: It's so true, man.
4: All right, if we're going to give you some cash to get that adrenaline pumping, what would you like, Brendan?
6: I would love to go skydiving with my bestie.
0: Yeah, me too.
4: Lock it in, it's all yours!
0: Done!
6: Oh, yes. Brilliant! Oh, she's
0: and how much, Brendan? How much is that going to be?
6: Together, a big package is $940.
4: That's all yours.
5: $940.
6: All
5: there
6: yours
5: you go. A bit
6: with
5: of
6: a
5: fun
4: big
5: money.
6: Oh, my God. Now I've got to do it,
4: Toby. No, yes, you do, mate. He's, listen to his voice. He's gone.
0: Oh,
4: it's as simple as that. Thanks to finder.com.au. 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And like Brendan, you could be jumping out of a plane.
0: Yes. Good on you, Brendo. Thanks for calling the show. Ricky Lee and Tim, they are up next. Another round of Ricky Leaks. Tomorrow we are back with Theme Queen. Enjoy your Monday evening. We're out of here. Bye.
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28: In Seven Hills, traffic lights flashing yellow on Seven Hills Road at Lee Bonds Lane. Delays continue on the M4 through Merrylands eastbound following an earlier incident. A 22-minute travel time for the M7 southbound from Dean Park all the way through to the Preston Slip. A busy run in Moorbank for the M5 westbound approaching Moorbank Avenue still. Heavy in Homebush West for Centenary Drive southbound approaching Arthur Street, and it's starting to queue on Centenary Drive northbound from Roberts Road to Arthur Street as well. Whether you're moving, decluttering your home or office, or heading overseas, let Storage King help you start your new chapter. Stuff it. 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Search Storage King today. Weather-wise, wet tonight, down to 19. Tomorrow, a sunny one, 25 in the city, the same in the west. Right now, it's 22 degrees on Sydney's Nova, 96.9.
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31: Good evening, I'm Heidi Tiltons. The federal government is being accused of deliberately fueling inflation as it prepares to hand down its fifth budget. The financial blueprint is expected to deliver changes to property taxes, increased savings and lower spending. But Shadow Treasurer Tim Wilson says the government has allowed spending to get out of control and households are suffering.
32: The tax cuts they promised at the election last year in May were already wiped out by the Treasurer's active inflation agenda by December. That's how rampant their inflation agenda is.
31: Jewish Australians have given evidence before the Royal Commission into the Bondi Beach terror attack. The inquiry has been tasked with investigating the causes and prevalence of anti-Semitism in Australia. Members of the Jewish community have today documented their first-hand experiences with hatred. Japan's Prime Minister says the strategic partnership between her country and Australia is more important than ever given global uncertainty. Sune Takeuchi has ratified a number of agreements with Prime Minister Anthony Albanese today, covering defence, energy security and trade. One in five younger Australians are apparently using cash as a deliberate budgeting tool. And The Devil Wears Prada 2 has now more than doubled the domestic box office opening of the original 20 years on. Now let's hear what's happening on Nine News tonight.
0: Thanks, Heidi. I'm Peter Overton. In Nine News, a rare virus outbreak on a cruise ship kills three people, now a floating quarantine. We hear from tradies still suffering through the fuel crisis. The average age for a heart attack now 57 in Sydney's West, the new program's saving lives. And the Panthers end Manly's winning streak under coach Kieran Foran. Don't worry, you haven't missed the news. Start over on Nine Now as soon as you're home.
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3: Ricky Lee and Tim.
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5: Turn it up, Ricky Lee.
3: Oh, my goodness.
7: Nova. Welcome to Monday afternoon. We've made it through that awful weekend. It's so good to be back
3: weekend.
7: In your ears.
3: Weekends are the best.
7: No, it's better to be in here with you, just doing this.
3: Yeah, it's fun and all, but I love weekending. I weekend hard. I did nothing on Sunday.
7: Really?
3: Nothing.
7: Yesterday?
3: I didn't even brush my teeth.
7: I don't think I showered yesterday.
3: Not even before bed?
7: I never shower before bed.
3: Do you shower in the morning before you come to work?
7: Yeah.
3: Wow.
7: Yeah, absolutely. Why is that weird? Everyone showers in the morning.
3: I don't. I shower at night before bed. Always. Like, slip into the sheets nice and clean and fresh, moisturised like a seal, and then
7: wake
3: up in the
7: morning. Are you always lotioning? Are you one of those people that's always lotioning? What's that about?
3: Rich is not allowed to touch me when I get in bed, which is, you know, impractical because I'm like a seal.
7: Talk to me then in public bathrooms, why nowadays there's always soap and then like a cream as well. Like, what's that about? Why
3: do I want to do that at a restaurant?
7: But why am I doing that at a restaurant?
3: Because
7: you're lucky I'm washing my hands. That's a bare minimum for me. I'm not lotioning my hands while popping back out to the joint.
3: You dry your hands off and then sometimes they get a bit dry and they need a bit of moisture.
7: Oh,
3: so
7: on.
3: You just have some scented moisturiser on your hands.
7: So you do soap.
3: Yep.
7: Dry.
3: Yep. Then and
7: then
3: you come back and moisturise. Yes.
7: That's weird.
3: That's why it takes me so long to go to the toilet all the time.
7: I understand why people do that at home, but just it's very much, especially in men's bathrooms around Australia, there's always...
3: They have lotion in the men's
7: Yeah,
3: bathroom.
7: That's what I'm
3: saying. That shocks me. We all know what that's for.
7: Was a line for the cubicle for a reason. All right. Lots happening on today's show. We're going to do Ricky Leaks. We're going to do... What else are we going to do? Oh, that's right. People catching stuff on camera.
3: Oh,
7: that is exciting.
3: This. Yes.
7: But up next, you and I are very good at airporting together.
3: We are.
7: Not everyone's as good as us. We'll go through things that you do at the airport that you wouldn't normally do in the real world after this. It's Ricky Lee and Tim. Happy Monday. Noah Kahan, The Great Divide.

0: on Nova.
1: Right from the start, you were a thief. You stole my heart, and I, you

0: some old school Pink. Why not? Here at the Savo on Nova. TGIM. It is Ricky Lee and Tim. We'll get some good goss lined up for Ricky Lakes real soon.
1: Yeah. I love a bit of hot goss.
0: Yeah. But this time last year, we're on the Nova Red Room Global Tour.
1: We sure
0: boy,
1: were.
0: Boy, did we airport.
1: We know how to airport. I think that's mostly why we're friends. Didn't I send you something over the weekend?
0: Yeah, you did.
1: That said, like, one day you'll meet someone who drinks on a plane no matter what time it is. Stay close to that person.
0: Hello, here everybody. Here we are. It's always 5 o'clock. That's the rule.
1: Yeah, always. So if you go to the airport and say you might be thirsty, but you might have access to a lounge and they don't serve alcoholic beverages until like 11 or 12, that's okay. Because there's a bar everywhere at the airport. And it's always time to drink at the airport.
0: Apparently,
1: responsibly, obviously.
0: That happened in Perth. That was a really big thing. Because, you know, like the Qantas Club and all the lounges and stuff like that have like a 12 o'clock kickoff.
1: Yeah, boring.
0: But all the fly-in, fly-out mining workers in WA all threatened to to not renew their memberships unless they could get a drink, because otherwise they'd go down to the pub in the airport.
1: Wait, so there's an exception at Perth? Because I've been in that airport with those FIFO workers. Everyone's got their high vis on.
0: Yeah, that's it.
1: In the morning for those first flights out. And everyone's eating their Vegemite toast and their oats and their powdered eggs.
0: I'm not sure how that ended up.
1: And the wet bacon.
0: But I know they threatened to not renew their lounge membership unless they could get a drink in there.
1: Okay, well, this woman is going viral at an airport for all of the right reasons, and I've fallen deeply in love with her.
0: Mm-hmm.
1: She was at a TSA checkpoint, which is basically, you know, you're going through customs, but in the US.
0: In the US.
1: So she was told when going through security that she couldn't take her bottle of Don Julio tequila, which is devastating because it's a fresh bottle. What are you going to do with it? With a fresh bottle of Don Julio?
0: So she couldn't take it onto the plane?
1: She couldn't take it onto the plane. So she must have been traveling internationally because you can't take more than a certain amount of mils on a plane, of liquid on a plane. So she sculled it like a dead set legend. She just sculled it. She charged.
0: Oh my god, she is
1: half a bottle of Don Julio before getting on the plane.
0: Oh my god.
1: I would actually die.
0: I have a shot of tequila and I go.
1: It comes straight back up.
0: Well, it just goes here for me to go.
1: No, I can't do shots. I feel like I don't know the person that used to have shots all the time.
0: But I don't think even shots are a thing anymore, are they?
1: They are.
0: I don't really see it like I used to.
1: I get offered them all the time.
0: Do you?
1: Yes.
0: No.
1: Just when I'm out.
0: Shots.
1: Which is never. Shots. But Rich and I have done this exact thing, not with Don Julio. And we're not, you know, encouraging this.
0: None of this
1: ladies
0: is encouraging.
1: And gents and kids.
0: No.
1: It's just something, it's just a practical thing that sometimes adults do to not waste, because we hate wastage. So Rich and I, when we were traveling around Europe over the Christmas holidays, we would, like, you know, jumping on planes and jumping on trains because the trains over there are amazing. And
0: any automobiles?
1: Yep, planes, trains and automobiles.
0: Okay, good.
1: And sometimes at like the train stations or on the train, or like you'd get travellers.
0: Yeah,
1: I love
0: course.
1: A traveller. We're travelling and we're having fun. We're on holidays.
0: That's why they're called travellers.
1: Yeah, and I don't want to be without a drink at any point. So we get to one airport and I'd forgotten that we were traveling internationally. And so we had like ciders and like mini bottles of Prosecco's and like cans of beer, like all these different things that I had in my bag. And they told us that we couldn't take them through. So like two little Darrows.
0: Did you chug?
1: We stood at the disposal bins and just chugged all the drinks.
0: Ashley, how do you behave at airports?
2: It's actually my cousin. He's a bit of a tight ass, and what he likes to do is purchase the cheapest air flight ticket.
1: Yeah.
2: But what that ultimately means is that there's an extra long layover. So he knows that he's going to end up on the airport floor having a bit of a snooze. So he's purchased some industrial cable ties and cable ties all his luggage to himself so nobody will steal it.
1: That's brilliant.
0: I have an issue with people who sleep in public places. Now, obviously, there are people
1: You've
0: who...
1: You've never had to sleep in a public place?
0: Okay, you know what I mean. You know what I mean. If it's like if my flight's another 45 minutes, do I lay over the seats at the gate and sleep in public?
1: You've never had to sleep in a public place?
0: Not like that.
1: I've never said, hey, maybe just shut your eyes for 2 seconds, have a little sleep.
0: I do that. I have a little recharge sleep. I'm not laying down in the airport like a freak.
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5: 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Seven Hills, lights are on the flash on Seven Hills Road at Leavens Lane, and the M5 travel time 16 minutes from King George's Road to the Hume Motorway. 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Tomorrow's weather, plenty of sunshine, tops of 25 in the city, 24 in the west. Right now it's 19 degrees on Sydney's Nova 96.9.
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23: 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See you at the bar, you was hardly talking. That's when I knew that your heart was scarring. Friends to lovers need a part to star in. Like, wait, babe, let me...

0: Nine brown eyes.
1: That's Dave and Tim's bit of rain dance for you Monday afternoon here on Nova. It is Ricky Lee and Tim. We'll do Finder very soon. 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You've got to find something on the internet. Pretty easy. The internet's generally where I get all my good goss from, though.
2: Ricky Lee.
1: Share your tea. Spill the tea. On us.
3: We just want
1: near
3: goss.
1: Us.
3: We just want hot goss.
1: Yeah.
3: Just give it to us.
1: We're going to kick off with...
3: a little goss truffle pigs.
1: Yes, we are. Let's kick off that with our friend Zara from the Daily Telly in Confidential. I loved this morning's messy Monday, Zara.
4: Hi, guys. You're happy to hear about it. It's a pretty good one.
1: Yeah.
4: Now, let's kick it off. So, which global sports star may have taken the phrase playing both sides a little too literally while down under?
3: A sports star, an international sports star.
1: Please go on, Zara.
3: What?
4: Yeah, so I must say I've heard some juicy goss that this athlete quietly hopped on some dating apps behind his longtime partner's back, but it wasn't women who was catching his eye.
3: Oh my gosh, yeah. Playing both sides.
4: Yeah.
3: Well, can you tell us which sport?
4: Can you guys maybe take a little guess and we can see if you're going hot or cold? But yeah, this athlete was matching with men using photos on some dating apps and then, yeah, all of us in this committed relationship.
1: Well, who's been out here? Like, is the NBA? NBA's not out here.
3: No, are there any basketball players around?
4: Basketballers, think what else has been around? I mean, it's been a bit of F1.
3: There have been Formula One people here.
4: There's been footy, there's been tennis, there's been everything.
1: Well, you're just naming all the sports now, Zara. Come
4: I can't tell you that.
3: Is Formula One cold or hot?
4: We're a bit cold there.
1: Oh.
3: Is tennis cold or hot?
4: We're getting a bit warmer here.
3: Ball sports. Soccer?
4: Warm.
3: NFL?
4: Guys, that's all I can tell you.
3: No, it's an NFL player!
1: Please tell us off air and I promise we won't spill the...
3: No, definitely don't tell us.
1: No, tell us off air, please.
3: We'll tell everyone.
4: I promise I will.
1: Thank you so much, Zara. We'll be reading more in the Daily Telegraph. Let's keep going. Can you please tell the girls off air? Let's go to Alana, your Ricky Lake, please.
5: Yeah, so I have a friend and her daughter is an influencer.
3: Okay.
5: And she recently got sacked from her corporate job for going to social media events during work hours.
3: Oh, during work hours. That makes... You can't do that.
1: Because you have to post about it, I guess. So,
5: her Insta handle is... No, I won't do that.
3: Oh, my gosh. No, because that's the thing. Like, I understand people doing stuff, you know, if you're doing something as your side hustle, even your main hustle, but you can't let that get in the way of your job that pays your bills.
1: Did you hear that, Jermaine?
3: Hey,
1: you can't let your influencer attitudes get in the way of your 9-to-5.
3: It doesn't. It doesn't.
1: No, I know it doesn't.
3: I'm saying he
1: can't let it.
3: He won't.
1: Doing his unboxings in the boardroom. Okay, thank you, Alana.
3: Well, ASMR, these are the new headphones.
1: Let's go to Ash. It's Ricky Lake. Spill the tea for us.
6: My rumour that I've heard is in our Sydney Sweeney's in Sydney at the moment, filming for one of her movies.
3: Yeah.
6: So she was actually supposed to be here with Scooter Braun when she came. So she was meant to bring him.
3: Mm.
6: There was some tension or some drama between them, which is why she didn't end up coming with him. She ended up coming with her dad, and she went to an AFL game with him and everything. But since then, I think they've gone IG official.
1: Oh, yeah,
6: okay.
3: So you reckon they had a blue and she's just like, piss off, you're not coming. I don't want you in Australia. I'm going to Sydney by myself. Bye.
6: Pretty much. And he's probably flown over here to show his love and prove himself.
1: Wow, all right. Thank you, Ash.
3: I like it. Thank you. I love the goss.
1: Ricky Lakes today.

She'll be all right. No riding shining armored knight. She will save herself this time. And in fact, tonight, she did confirm. The cold never lasts, my darling. It just teaches the heart

0: love the Ray album, don't you?
1: Oh my God, it's
0: obsessed.
1: So good. But you know, I went back and I listened to her last album as well, and I was listening to Ice Cream. Is it Ice Cream Man?
0: Oh yeah. Oh yeah.
1: Gosh,
0: early days. Yeah,
1: it's my massive. Goodness.
0: That was Click Clack Symphony from Ray here, the Savo on Nova. It is Ricky Lee and Tim. I remember using Jermaine's what's it called? The virtual reality headset.
1: Oh, the Apple Vision Pro Max.
0: Yeah. And I watched the Ray concert and I could see her armpit hair. Like,
1: what?
0: And not that she has any, but that's how.
1: But like, it's that clear that you can see like the follicles.
0: The pores.
1: Yeah.
0: Anyway, what else did you catch on camera?
1: I caught my neighbour stealing plants from my front yard.
0: Oh, back
1: once
0: when you had a garden.
1: On camera.
0: Did you really?
1: On my Ring camera. And I really wanted to like yell because you know you can like
0: you can
1: tap into
0: yeah
1: them and yell. I really wanted to.
0: And
1: but
0: you didn't?
1: No. I just silently judged him from afar. Stole my plants. Walked down my driveway and stole my plants that were just planted. Good expensive.
0: Oh, from
1: plants
0: the ground?
1: From the ground.
0: Well, not from pots.
1: Just, no, they weren't just sitting. Like, on the
0: better or not. But
1: no, like fully dug them up out of the ground. And he's a, I think he was a landscaper too. Cheeky.
0: Was it Jamie Durie? He was from that neck of the woods.
1: He's from that neck of the woods, but it wasn't Jamie Durie. But I saw over the weekend so much. I don't know why it's in my algorithm, but it is. Lots of CCTV footage of people stealing things from stores. Like they don't know they're being filmed. So there's a cafe, Common Supply, which has stores in Bondi and the Sydney CBD. But people are going in there and going up to the fridge, taking multiple juices or taking some food, going up to the self-checkout, pretending to swipe their card and just leaving.
0: It's a self-checkout.
1: Yes.
0: That's the issue.
1: The trust system,
0: I
1: think is the issue.
0: We're so sick of dealing with machines that there's no consequences anymore. Like you wouldn't steal from a person.
1: But I mean, there is consequences. Like these people are on camera
0: and being
1: shamed now. How embarrassing.
0: That. You don't think that in the moment.
1: True.
0: You're like, I'm going to just
1: steal
0: this juice. No one's going to know.
1: But just how are you not thinking that you are being filmed? It's I'm blown away by people.
0: Remember when like Winona Ryder and stuff got done stealing?
1: Yes.
0: That was always a bit of fun.
1: So fun.
0: Like, wasn't there another famous Australian singer? Oh, yes. I've just thought of her name. I won't say it.
1: Don't say it.
0: I think she was going through some stuff, but she stole a lot of baby stuff.
1: Oh. Because, see, you want to give a concession there. Like, oh, you're going through some stuff. But just don't.
0: No, don't.
1: Don't do it.
0: All right, let's see what you caught on camera. Phil?
2: Hey, mate, how you going?
0: Good. What'd you catch on camera?
2: Mate, I've seen it all. I do it for a living. But the one that scarred me for life, I had a customer ring me up to do some playback footage of their lift shaft in the council building.
1: Yeah.
2: And I saw a couple get real, what's the most conservative way to say, more adult.
1: Cuddly?
2: Yeah, extra adult time, if you know.
0: Is that right?
1: In the lift.
2: And I left a mess in rubbers and lubra. I was all
0: oh, right.
1: Oh, my God.
0: Didn't Guy Sebastian write a song about that?
1: About what? Oh, Elevator Love.
0: Yeah, come on, mate. I do like that song too. Remember, I think.
1: Tell me it's over.
0: Who was in the film clip?
1: Jennifer Hawkins.
0: That's right. Well done, Tegan. What did you catch on camera?
3: We had a camera out in our like front yard, and we managed to catch my little brother running my sister over with his motorbike.
1: Sorry to laugh.
0: By accident?
3: No, by accident.
0: Oh, good.
3: He tried to avoid her three separate times, and she did the whole like run in the park each time.
1: Oh.
3: She was fine, completely fine, surprisingly, by some stretch of the imagination. But
1: so
3: it was like it's still regularly replayed at family fun.
1: Of course.
0: Kerry, what did you catch on camera?
4: So my dad stays with us, and we've got a dog. And so the dog was up. My dad's got up to go to the toilet in the middle of the night, and he's gone to let the dog out to do a wee. And so he's just gone outside as well. And so they're both just weeing on the back garden.
1: Yeah.
4: Because we just like, we get alerts on the phone. So the next morning we've checked it, and there they are, both on the back lawn, just doing a wee on the grass.
1: Was he facing away from the camera or towards the camera?
4: No, away from the
1: good
4: camera.
1: Thank God.
4: Thank God. Yeah.
0: I actually blame Bluey for the bush wee episode. And my 7-year-old son, he was 6 at the time, went to Mona in Hobart.
1: Yeah.
0: Like the beautiful museum of modern art in Tasmania. And he just started weeing in the garden, like on the beautiful landscape garden. Because of bushwees. Bluey said you can have a bushwee.
1: You can just have a bushwee. Just do it.
0: Mona's not quite the bush.
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6: 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In Moorbank, a car and motorcycle crash on Heathcote Road at Seedon Road. In Belrose, a two-car crash on Forestway northbound near Garrigal Road. Moorbank, with a car breakdown on South Dowling Street southbound approaching Daisy Avenue. And the M4 motorway taking 11 minutes from Church Street to the M7 motorway. 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Right now it's 18 degrees on Sydney's Nova 96.9.
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0: Ricky Lee and Tim, Monday afternoon, Nova Boy jams, getting you through the next hour. Then it is the Matty Rose Show. But let's finish off with this. Okay, let's do Finder. You are both playing for Bedford's worth $500. Let's do this. Is that all right for you?
1: I don't know. It just feels a bit like token.
0: You want a bit longer?
1: Yeah.
0: Okay. Oh, just like that?
2: No, because that was the same as the first
1: same,
2: one.
1: Same.
0: Yeah, what? Where's the other one? What about this one?
1: See, this is more my vibe. Gets in the mood. Find the dark, come right, Sarah?
3: No? Watch out, Rich. He's going to find you.
0: Find a better deal on your mobile plan, your health insurance, your energy plan, your credit card, and more. 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What do you type? $500 to kick your week off. It's worth more than Cricky with Ricky today. Steph, who's playing for you? Where
4: Me.
0: Is that? Ricky's playing for you.
4: Sorry.
0: Hello.
1: Okay, I'm going to do my best. My Wi-Fi's not working. So,
2: and my phone apparently hasn't downloaded the latest updates because it said, you know, I need to sort out my storage.
0: Oh, everyone's got heaps of problems today. Sarah's playing for you, Daryl. Hello.
5: Hello. Come on, Sarah.
2: Hello, Daryl.
0: All right. You ready? This is where I ask you a question and you just need to find the answer.
2: Okay.
0: However you wish. Do you use Chrome, Safari? What do you use?
1: Google. Yeah.
0: Yeah, I'm a Chrome person.
1: I tried using ChatGPT for a while in this game, but I find it's being wrong a lot.
2: Yeah.
0: All right, let's see how you go with this. Because Sydney Sweeney was spotted at the Swans game yesterday. She was on the bridge climb with her dad, not with Scooter. You need to find her, which town Sydney Sweeney was born, the town she was born.
1: Spokane, Washington.
0: Spokane!
1: That was some good Googling.
0: That was good.
1: Spokane.

0: Washington, USA. Spokane, it's pronounced. Congratulations, Steph. $500 to kick off your week. Well done.
1: Amazing. Thank you so much, guys.
2: No worries. Enjoy. Come on, Nova. 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So what Gen Z's want now? Green days. Time away from the office. They just want to, like, go out into nature. How about just showing up at work? I have literally three jobs.
0: What's your third job? Oh, your big one.
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0: job? 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
2: 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Who needs a job?
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27: In Moorebank, a car and motorbike crash on Heathcote Road at Sedum Road. Heavy queues still lingering all the way back to Newbridge Road. In Briesby, a truck has broken down on Canterbury Road westbound at the River Road. Belrose, we have a two-car crash on Forest Way northbound near Garrigal Road. And in Moorpark, a car breakdown South Dowling Street southbound approaching Dacey Avenue. The M5 taking 16 minutes from King George's Road to the Hume Motorway. Have you been paying attention? Is back on 10. Join Tom, Ed and Sam as they unleash the laughs with your favourite comedy crew. Have you been paying attention? Tonight after MasterChef on 10. Tomorrow's weather, plenty of sunshine, tops of 25 in the city, 24 in the west. Right now it's 19 degrees on Sydney's Nova 96.9.
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1: Moorbank Heathcote Road remains closed southbound between Moorbank Avenue and Junction Road after an earlier serious crash. One northbound lane is also closed. Delays are very heavy as a result. There is currently no access to Heathcote Road from Kelso Crescent and Seton Road. Kelso Crescent is only open to local traffic at the moment. Ongoing investigations are expected to keep Heathcote Road closed for quite some time. You best use Moorbank Avenue and the M5 instead. The M5 itself is flowing freely westbound through Moorbank. Anytime Fitness are celebrating their 18th birthday, so it's time to hit the club. 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Mostly sunny tomorrow with tops of 25 degrees. Tonight it'll get down to 14. Right now it's 20 degrees on Sydney's Nova 96.9.
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11: What?
10: And life is good.
12: So right, life is good. Monday night, hope you're well. My name is Maddie Rowe. Producer Alicia's in the hot seat.
13: Hello.
12: We are ready to serve you two whole hours of the best Australian music and get you across the headlines. The Kid Laroi is demanding things backstage.
13: Oh, demanding, boy.
12: The word demanding makes him sound like a diva. He's not really. But he has some backstage requests.
13: It's a bit diva-ish.
12: No. Whoa. Plus, an Aussie act have had their music leaked.
13: Whoa.
12: More on that soon, but hey, it is May the 4th. And I thought, how can we tie May the 4th and Star Wars into Australian music? 5 seconds of summer, everyone's a star. Wars.
13: Let's very start good the from show. You.
12: I know. I'm good at puns. I'm good at linking words with other words and things. Anyway, 5 seconds of summer wrapped up their European leg of the tour last night in Lisbon, Portugal, before they head on to the US later this month. Then they're here in Australia in October and November. Will we have tickets?
13: Maybe.
12: Maybe. I think maybe yes.
13: Working on it.
12: 5 seconds of summer. Everyone's a star. Wars. May the 4th be with you on the Oz Music Show tonight at Nova.

0: That is a throwback that feels like a fresh hit. Let me talk you through it. Sneaky Sound System UFO on the Matty Rollers Music Show at Nova. I saw a UFO and nobody believed me. I feel like in 2026 people would believe that a UFO, a UFO has come to save us.
1: Yeah.
0: Anybody.
1: Yeah, please.
0: Aliens.
1: Someone out there.
0: Anyway, hey, I want to get you across the ARIA Hall of Fame. They're switching up the way they do things this year.
1: Ooh.
0: Plus, the Kid Laroi has some elaborate requests pre-show, backstage.
1: Yeah.
0: A big list. Like, he rolls out a scroll of things he wants before shows. More on that in a second when we do Maddie's Music Minute. But, hey, let's do this. Brand new music from the Kid Laroi. I love this song. It is so good. Pieces. The Kid Laroi plays now on the Oz Music Show tonight.

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1: Shirai.
0: Blueberry Skies.

0: It's so gospel choir, beautiful, angelic. Like, take us to church on our Monday night. Thank you, Chirai. That is Blueberry Skies. We have a beautiful chat with Chirai sitting up on the Nova Player now. That is her first ever release after signing a record deal for the first time. So crazy. Good. It's the Els Music Show tonight at Nova.
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0: Monday night, these news headlines rolled in late yesterday. Ooh. So let's get you across it. And the Aria.
4: The Aria.
5: The Aria.
6: Goes to...
0: The ARIA Hall of Fame inductees have been announced for 2026. The Hall of Fame recognises careers that have shaped Australia's musical identity both locally and internationally. Mm-hmm. So this year, Garoulmal, Jenny Morris, Kate Sobrano, Spider Bait, The Living End, and Vika and Linda are set to be honoured as inductees as part of the organisation's 40th anniversary celebration.
7: That's so many inductees. Is that normal?
0: No, normally it's just one person. So the last to be inducted were UMI. The year before that was Missy Higgins. So it's normally just one act.
7: Yeah.
0: But this year it's going to be a whole standalone event on Thursday, June 11th, ahead of the 2026 ARIA Awards in November this year. Ricky Lee and Tim actually spoke to Kate Sobrano earlier this morning about being inducted.
8: You've been inducted into the Hall of Fame. Like, how does that feel? Like, that must be...
9: Oh, it's always going to be one of those things that you don't want until you get it and you're like, I've always wanted this.
7: Yes.
10: Hey, what's up? It's Kid Laroi.
0: Up next, the Kid Laroi has started his world tour. No Australian dates yet. We're still waiting. Mm-hmm. But he has dropped his rider, also known as his backstage pre-show request.
7: Oh.
0: So, a rider is basically a list of requests, usually food and drink, that an artist would like pre-show to make them feel comfortable.
7: Yeah, because you always hear about, like, celebrities asking for 20 blue jelly beans or something weird like that.
0: Yeah, or a pair of socks in Vance Joy's case.
7: A pair of socks?
0: Yes.
7: Okay.
0: Speaking to Complex Magazine, though, the Kid Laroi's rider includes Manuka Honey, Throat Coat tea bags, Tiny Teddies, a frozen Coke machine, six bags of dog food.
7: I don't want to know what that's for.
0: I don't know.
7: I'm hoping he's taking his dogs on tour with him.
0: Maybe he's just trying to save a bit of cash with the dogs.
7: Yeah, maybe.
0: He wants a basketball hoop, a framed photo of himself, and a pair of Crocs.
7: Okay. That's also a very long list, the kid.
0: That's only half the list. I could have listed so many more things. Anyway, good on you, Laroi. He's famous enough to now ask for whatever he wants.
7: Apparently.
0: I respect it. And finally, Tanya Doko from Bachelor Girl came out as a special guest at Michael Painter's Great Australian Songbook Tour last night, aka my old singing teacher. Yeah. I was there. It was an iconic moment. So Michael Painter is on tour across Australia. He was originally going to play 7 show dates, which turned into 27 sold-out shows before he plays John Farnham in John Farnham the Musical. The man's voice is ridiculous. So during his show in Brizzy last night, he described Bachelor Girl's biggest hit, Buses and Trains, as a song that taught him what love is as an 8-year-old kid going to school. So he said that before bringing out Tanya to perform the song together.

0: Stoko also mentioned that Michael Painter will feature on the Bachelor Girl Redux album this year.
1: Exciting.
0: So that's cool. Full chats with Michael Painter and Tanya Doko from Bachelor Girl on the Nova Player now. We talk to everyone.
1: We do.
0: And we play the best songs. How about we do it?
1: Yeah, let's do it.
0: This song really is like the pinnacle of love because it does feel like getting hit by a bus and a train, but then you want to do it all over again, even though you've been heartbroken. You get it. Yeah. You get it. Buses and Trains, Bachelor Girl, now on the Oz Music Show at Nova.

0: Rosie Show. Still to come tonight.
1: Hey, this is Yes Byrne on the Matty Rose Show. Hi, it's Cyril.
0: Maddie's back after this.
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0: That is the voice of Wiz Khalifa. Yes, the rapper on a song with Darwin DJ. Cyril, that's her, is fresh to the Matty Rollers music show tonight at Nova. Still to come, we are hanging out with an amazing Australian artist who dropped their debut single on Friday. She was recently mentored by Nicole Scherzinger from the Pussycat Dolls. I think she's going to be massive. More on that soon. But hey, something bad has happened. An Aussie artist's music has been leaked.
1: Oh my gosh.
0: By the artists themselves. And I have never been good at following instruction. Peking Duck have told us, here's the song, but don't leak it. Don't leak it. But we're going to leak it.
1: Yeah, a little bit.
0: The new song from Peking Duck is called Forever. It is not out yet, but here's a taste.

0: love the sound of that.
1: So
0: the song is called Peking Duck Forever featuring Pantagram. No official release date yet, but I'm thinking probably sometime this week.
1: Surely.
0: Surely.
1: They leaked it themselves last week?
0: Yeah.
1: Mid to late last week.
0: It's happening. Anyway, the boys, Peking Duck, are playing a one-off show at the Horden Pavilion next Friday night. I'm pretty sure there's very limited tickets available, so get in quick. This is brand new. It's called Thrills, featuring Rico Nasty from Peking Duck at Nova.

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0: She starred alongside Liam Payne, the late Liam Payne from One Direction, Nicole Scherzinger from the Pussycat Dolls, and Kelly Rowland was also a part of that show, crafting the next line of girl and boy groups. So that artist is on the show next. First, though, let's get this tune on. A song that makes you feel like you're on a day off. It is meant to be a day off for you and I both, producer Alicia. Hey. We are in Brizzy tonight. But somebody's got to work.
1: Someone's got to do it.
0: Somebody's got to play the Australian hits. This song is a freaking tune.
1: Yes.
0: It is so good. Dun, dun, dun, dun, dun. Gets stuck in my head all the time. Dean Turnley, he is an amazing Melbourne producer. This song is blowing up online. It's called Acting Tough. And it makes me just feel so good. Let's do it tonight at Nova.

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15: Coming up, we are hanging out with an amazing Australian artist by the name of Erica Padilla. She dropped her debut single on Friday, recently in the Netflix series Building the Band, mentored by Nicole Scherzinger from the Pussycat Dolls. Meet Erica next. First, though, Adelaide DJ Sunny Federa.

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I'm trying to clean up the mess.

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Aussie artist Erica Padilla hanging out with us next. Right now, though, brand new music from Aussie superstar Charlie. Her tour kicks off next Friday in Brisbane. You can still grab tickets. This is The Other Side of the Room from Charlie at Nova.

0: from Vance Joy on the Matty Rollers Music Show here at Nova to the next wave of Australian superstars. This girl, Erica Padilla, brand new Australian artist, was recently on the Netflix series Building the Band, mentored by Nicole Scherzinger from the Pussycat Dolls. She was a part of a girl group called Siren Society. She has recently gone solo, dropped her debut single last week, and it is a vibe.
1: Hey, it's Erica Padilla on the Matty Row Oz Music Show. I like it.
0: Debut single is out. I Like It is a vibe. I saw you perform it live last week at a special Live Nation Once to Watch showcase.
2: Yay!
0: Amazing. You ended on this I Like It song. And then when I went backstage to like drop my bag back and the camera guy was out there, we both at the same time went, la, la, la, la, la, la, la. Oh, it was stuck in our heads, Erica. It's so damn catchy.
2: I like that. No, I appreciate that. Thank you. Thank you.
0: What's it like to have your debut single out in the world now?
2: I feel really excited. We were chatting last week about like how I have a past life in music. I've had other music out before, but this feels like a really like new, refreshing, like really fun era. I feel like I'm doing what I want to be doing, releasing the kind of music that I'm obsessed with at the moment. So yeah, I'm really excited.
0: You are Erica Padilla, serving main character pop girl in the best kind of way.
2: Thank you.
0: You've come from a Netflix show called Building the Band. Now, you were mentored by Nicole Scherzinger on this show.
2: Yes,
0: have queen. You heard from Nicole since the show? Has she hit you up in the DMs? Is she in the comment section? Anything?
2: Miss Girl is busy, yes. But I stay in her comments, absolutely. Keep supporting the queen. We got so much great advice from her. She's actually an icon.
0: Yeah, I mean, this Building the Band show that you were in, Erica Padilla, it was like massive on Netflix. I could imagine that people see you down the street and go, that's the girl from the show.
2: I was in Coles one day and I was just like, I was carrying like, this is TMI, but I was carrying like my pads and everything.
0: Girl things. Yeah.
2: And like this couple turned around and they were like, and I was like, so yeah, it's definitely a lot of that, but it's so fun. It's hilarious. People always catch you off guard when you least expect it, but it's awesome. I'm always down to meet anybody who watched the show or know me from wherever. So yeah, it's awesome. It's really fun.
0: Cat's Eye, the girl group, are in the country this week doing a special Q&A. Do I hear maybe a rumor that you're sliding in DMs to try and meet up with the girls? Because your music is very adjacent to Cat's Eye.
2: It's in the same universe. Absolutely. Absolutely. I love the girls. I have a few friends who were on Popstar Academy. So I absolutely love Cat's Eye and I would love to meet them.
0: Okay, we're putting it out in the atmosphere, into the universe. Cat's Eye, yes. If you're listening tonight, Erica Padilla would love to meet you.
2: Absolutely.
0: So you've got the debut shows that have happened last week. You have the debut single. It's out now. What's the plan for Erica Padilla? What do you hope to do with this music thing?
2: I have some more music on the way. Last week I played a lot of unreleased music. The whole set was unreleased. So there's some songs in there that I really want to put out like one after the other. So working out which one's next and which one's after that. So I'm just, keep going.
0: Australia, if you are looking for a main character pop girl, Erica Padilla is it. The brand new single, I Like It, is out now. Thanks for hanging out.
2: Thank you so much, Maddie.

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1: G'day, it's Kelly Holiday here on the Matty Rose Show. And I was dancing to...
2: Hey guys, my name's Jane Franklin.
0: Maddie's back after this.
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0: play some tunes on this show. That is one of them, Peaches, from Aussie DJ producer Young Franco. On Nova, this is the Matty Rowe Oz Music Show. Coming up, Dom Dolla, Aussie DJ producer. We play a lot of dance music on this show. He dropped this song that is his way of trying to connect to aliens. You're just looking at me deadpan like you have no idea what is going on.
1: Why?
0: Would you want to communicate with aliens?
1: Maybe.
0: If they're nice.
1: I'd like to know what they think of us.
0: I think they think we're absolute dropkicks. Not us personally, but the human race.
1: Yeah.
0: Anyway, Dom Dolla's song for aliens about aliens coming up. First, though.
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4: Maddie's Music Minute.
0: Monday night. These news headlines rolled in late yesterday. Ooh. So let's get you across it.
5: The Aria
0: Hall of Fame inductees have been announced for 2026. The Hall of Fame recognises careers that have shaped Australia's musical identity both locally and internationally. Mm-hmm. So this year, Garoumel, Jenny Morris, Kate Sobrano, Spider Bait, The Living End, and Vika and Linda are set to be honoured as inductees as part of the organisation's 40th anniversary celebration.
1: That's so many inductees. Is that normal?
0: No. Normally, yeah, it's just one person. So the last to be inducted were UMI. The year before that was Missy Higgins. So it's normally just one act.
1: Yeah.
0: But this year, it's going to be a whole standalone event on Thursday, June 11th, ahead of the 2026 ARIA Awards in November this year. Ricky Lee and Tim actually spoke to Kate Sobrano earlier this morning about being inducted.
6: You've been inducted into the Hall of Fame. Like, how does that feel? Like, that must be... Obviously, I mean,
7: there's
6: there you go.
7: Oh, it's always going to be one of those things that you don't want until you get it and you're like, I've always wanted this.
0: Yes.
8: Hey, what's up? It's Kid Laroi.
0: Up next, the Kid Laroi has started his world tour. No Australian dates yet. We're still waiting. Mm-hmm. But he has dropped his rider, also known as his backstage pre-show request.
1: Oh.
0: So, a rider is basically a list of requests, usually food and drink, that an artist would like pre-show to make them feel comfortable.
1: Yeah, because you always hear about, like, celebrities asking for 20 blue jelly beans or something weird like that.
0: Yeah, so. Or a pair of socks in Vance Joy's case.
1: A pair of socks?
0: Yes.
1: Okay.
0: Speaking to Complex Magazine, though, the Kid Laroi's rider includes Manuka honey, throat coat tea bags, tiny teddies, a frozen Coke machine, six bags of dog food.
1: I don't want to know what that's for.
0: I don't know.
1: I'm hoping he's taking his dogs on tour with him.
0: Maybe he's just trying to save a bit of cash with the dogs.
1: Yeah, maybe.
0: He wants a basketball hoop, a framed photo of himself, and a pair of Crocs.
1: Okay.
0: Okay.
1: Also a very long list, the kid.
0: That's only half the list.
1: Eh?
0: I could have listed so many more things. Anyway, good on you, Laroi. He's famous enough to now ask for whatever he wants.
1: Apparently.
0: I respect it. And finally, Tanya Doko from Bachelor Girl came out as a special guest at Michael Painter's Great Australian Songbook Tour last night, aka my old singing teacher. Yeah. I was there. It was an iconic moment. So Michael Painter is on tour across Australia. He was originally going to play 7 show dates, which turned into 27 sold-out shows. Yeah. Before he plays John Farnham in John Farnham the Musical. The man's voice is ridiculous. So during his show in Brizzy last night, he described Bachelor Girl's biggest hit, Buses and Trains, as a song that taught him what love is as an 8-year-old kid going to school. So he said that before bringing out Tanya to perform the song together.

0: Doko also mentioned that Michael Painter will feature on the Bachelor Girl Redux album this year.
1: Exciting.
0: So that's cool. Full chats with Michael Painter and Tanya Doko from Bachelor Girl on the Nova Player now. We talk to everyone.
1: We do.
0: We truly do. Buses and Trains is an excellent song, by the way. Add that to your playlist. Add this to your playlist. Brand new music from Don West. Saw him at Spiltmilk Music Festival. Took his shirt off. The girls went crazy. This song is called Small Change from Don West on the Oz Music Show tonight.

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0: Yeah, sing it, girl. That is Dracula from Tame Impala. The remixed version with Jennie from Blackpink is exploding everywhere. It is so cool to see an Aussie song have its moment. Yeah. Hey, we're back tomorrow night from 9 p.m. celebrating Australian music before we head out of here.
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0: Dom Dolla dropped a song on Friday that is his way of communicating with aliens. He hopes that extraterrestrial life will come back to Earth. Come back to Earth? I'm sure they've been here.
2: Probably.
0: If they're around, aliens, if you're listening. I know you've been here before. The signs are there. Dom Dolla wants you to come back to save us from the manosphere, from microplastics, mm-hmm. from just all the bad things on this world.
2: Yeah.
0: The new song is called Don't Worry, Baby.
3: Don't worry, baby. You got a friend.
0: There is Mars mentioned.
3: Don't worry, baby. I'll hold your hand.
0: And flying cars mentioned in this song. And to be honest, it's a big vibe. It's a big vibe. In 2026, don't worry, baby, is words to live by. True?
2: Yeah. Yeah.
0: And also aliens, like, I hope you come soon. Because, my God, it's some hot mess down here. Dom Dolla and Tiger, Don't Worry, Baby, is my fresh find. On the Oz Music Show. Catch you tomorrow. Love you.

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11: It is Maddie Rowe. You know I love a bit of celebrity gossip and drama. Sabrina Carpenter was dating Barry Keoghan back in 2024, the actor, right? The media reported that they broke up because he cheated. He's come out and said, not true, we were just career-driven people who couldn't find the time. The song that Sabrina Carpenter released that fans thought was a diss track towards him, playing after

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0: Her voice is so distinct. Miley Cyrus, Midnight Sky on Nova. Monday night, it is Maddie Rowe playing Fresh Hits and Throwbacks. The Killers, that song that plays at every pub, club and grand final. Remember when they did that? Mr. Brightside coming up, plus brand new music from Olivia Dean. Sort of brand new. I mean, it's new to Nova. It was a part of her album, The Art of Loving, which came out late last year. It's called Baby Steps. For now I'm taking baby steps. Your new favourite song plays on the other side.
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0: Fresh Hits and Throwbacks playing here on Nova. You know how you can do those music surveys on the Nova Player, win a bunch of cash, sometimes vouchers. The most played and most loved artists by people who listen to Nova, I thought would be like a Taylor Swift or an Ed Sheeran. Nope, turns out it is this man. Are you kidding? I mean, iconic. Eminem, Without Me, that's playing next for you.
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She'll be all right. 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
10: 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In the
11: morning. Warning, the following segment is for mature audiences only and may contain adult content, graphic language and nudity. 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If easily offended, well, you're about to find out just how easily.
12: Monday's Naughty. At 6:40, Gag Edition.
13: Yes. Oh, yeah. 13 3 4 10, or send us a text 0400 919 919. It's the Gag Edition. We just have some jokes.
14: Yeah.
13: We just sort of tiptoe on the edge.
14: Okay.
13: Maybe be just a little bit inappropriate. Producer Lucy shines in this space,
14: yeah,
13: too, by the way.
14: Does.
13: Just really goes off her face. Can I kick it off for you guys?
14: Yeah, of course you can.
13: I got some riddles for you.
14: Oh.
13: You ready?
14: Here we go.
13: Okay. So I start with P and I end with O-R-N and I'm a major play in the film industry. What am I?
14: I mean, I'm going to say porn.
13: What? Sorry?
14: What?
13: Popcorn.
14: Ah, oh,
13: knew
14: it was gonna be some
13: smart assy
14: thing like that.
13: I've got one more for you then. Okay, when I go in, I can cause some pain. Mm. I'll fill your holes when you ask me to. I also ask that you spit and not swallow. What am I?
14: Something to do with a dentist.
13: It's a dentist.
14: Yes!
13: Right.
14: Yes,
13: well done.
14: No flies on us.
13: Oh gosh, except that fly in your shoulder there. Who wants to go next?
14: I'll go next. Sure. So I have a friend called Jenna.
13: Okay. Mm.
14: I've got to ask you guys, what do Jenna and a Happy Meal have in common?
13: Not sure.
14: Sure. They both come with a toy.
13: Yeah. Okay. Jenna. Sicko.
14: Good work, Jenna. Big weekend, Jenna.
13: Yeah, Christ, Jenna.
14: Just spend a lot of time indoors.
13: Mm.
14: Okay. A guy comes home with a bouquet of flowers for his wife, and she says to him, okay, I suppose I'll have to spread my legs now. And he says, why? Don't you have a vase?
13: Nah. How many times has that happened in your house?
14: What a
13: Jones?
14: Dollar.
13: Oh,
14: I wouldn't be rich because he never rings me bell.
13: Yeah, exactly.
15: Jody and Hazy on Nova.

0: Jody and Hazy.
1: If you're a Crow supporter, you're feeling pretty good about things.
2: Huge tackle. Curtain out wide. Caught for the win.
1: Honestly,
3: ridiculous.
1: It was ridiculous.
3: Yeah.
1: Oh, I mean, it was just a beautiful finish to what is easily the best game in the country outside of the finals.
3: Yeah, absolutely. And one man who was central to it is the very best friend of our show from the Crows, Alex Newbullen. Welcome.
4: Good morning, Jones and Hazy. How are we?
3: Oh, man, how does that feel hearing that audio back of the winning moment?
4: Oh, it is actually insane to hear from an audio point of view.
3: Yeah.
4: When you're out there, obviously all you can hear is the crowd, but to hear how hyped the commentary was, it probably just solidifies what a game of footy we all saw and that I was lucky enough to be a part of, Jodes.
3: What was the feeling like when Port obviously kicked a goal late in that last quarter and people started to leave the stadium, Alex? People thought it was done and dusted and they just didn't want to see Port get over the line. So what was your feeling? Were you feeling a little bit deflated when that went through or did you still have hope?
4: You've always got hope, Jodes, but yeah, there's certainly a level of, oh, you are kidding. Like, this is not going to happen, is it? And then you quickly snap yourself back into how long's left, how can you control the game in your position. So I guess over the years, Jodes, fortunately and unfortunately, I've been a part of a few games decided by a goal or under, and one was a really close game in a final against Carlton, and we lost that, but we had an opportunity to win it. This is when I played for the D's.
3: Yeah.
4: So straight away, that's where my mind went to, was you're going to have an opportunity. It could come within 10 seconds or it could be the last kick.
3: Yep.
4: And yeah, the footy gods are looking down, Jodes, and Cookie was able to execute under the highest pressure, and it's the loudest I've ever heard of footy oval or being a part of an atmosphere. It was just phenomenal.
1: And that's so, Nibble, you've played in a grand final, and you've played so many times in front of a packed MCG with your time at the Demons. What's the showdown like, and what was that moment like? Because we've spoken to some supporters that were there that were like, no, the ground was literally shaking when Cook kicked that one through.
4: Yeah, it's a. I think there's rivalries in sport that get really wound up and they can be quite tense. Yes, this is a rivalry, but I generally reckon that's the healthiest rivalry, because this day and age, there's a lot of respect between the two teams and the leaders within the footy club. Having got to meet Josh Carr through the week, he presents himself really well and seems like he's got that footy club heading in a great direction. But then as soon as the game starts, you can feel the ferocity within the game and the rivalry. So I think where it's situated right now, it's phenomenal. And as a player who played a lot of footy in Melbourne, I never experienced rivalries quite like this one. So, again, an absolute privilege to play in games like this. And being an Adelaide boy, you'd always tune in no matter where it was, what time of day it was happening. And now to be out there and see Cookie do his thing with the boys was, very special. One game I'll never forget.
3: I saw you posted on the weekend a picture of big Toby Murray coming at you with his arms in the air, and you were like, oh, it's a scary sign. I stalk you on Instagram mainly for little pictures of Zara, your daughter, who's the cutest thing I've ever seen. But but this particular picture of Toby Murray, he's a beast.
4: Yeah, so he'd just come at that point in time, he's kicked two in a row within 20 seconds. And I just come back on the ground from the bench. I was getting my knee re-strapped, so I was a bit sore and poppy, Jodes. And he's kicked this goal to get us in front, I think. And I've gone up to celebrate with him, but then as I'm running towards him, I've seen this giant of a human charging towards me. My first thought was, oh no, my knee's sore, I need to get out of the way. So I've pulled up brakes, he's coming at 100 miles an hour, and I've had to almost dodge him. So that photo you're talking about was the moment of impact almost, but very proud of, we call him Young Ibis. Don't ask me why, but he's growing week on week, and I feel like that's where we're at as a team at the moment. Hazy is, we've got a team of a bit of experience, but also blended in with some great youth, and now they're slowly starting to get their experience up. And you saw on the weekend, majority of the players who had significant moments were our young boys. So phenomenally proud of the group, and continue to move forward now as we do in this industry.
1: The context of your season as well, Nibbler, that was so important. So we concentrate on the showdown, but if you'd lost that, then it's you know, it's tough. But now all of a sudden, things are looking good. The other thing that we need to speak about as well is you holding up the shield. What was that like? And I love it how the Crows, and it was started by your beautiful skipper, Jordan Dawson, the sort of the build up to the whoa! And then the nibbler got a turn. Yeah. That must have been special for you.
4: Yeah. When you get the call from Nixie saying you're going to be the skipper for the showdown, I must say it's not something I go to bed thinking about how am I going to lift the cup up to the boys, but that was certainly more of a tribute to our beautiful skipper, Dawse. Yeah. And, yeah, to get the opportunity to, like I said earlier, be an Adelaide boy and be a part of a showdown and then be presented the trophy by Jess was, very special and something I'm sure I'll show that photo to little Zazi and the family in the future, because it's something when you get up there speaking to your fans, I found myself almost like getting really hyped up and sharing the love to the supporters who, as you could hear, the passion that they have for our footy club. So grateful and very, very happy with our supporters showing up at week in, week out.
3: We could talk to you all day, but just one more quick one. Did you speak to Jordan after the game? Because I must have thought that must have been a big lift for him to see his side rally around and come off with that win.
4: Yeah. Being in touch with Dawse, and I think what he's learning at this point is it's definitely easier playing games of footy than watching him, because every game he hasn't played, I feel like we've only won by a point. So he'd certainly be keen to get back out, and we've just always said, Joge, whenever he's comfortable and feels like he's ready, that can be this week, it can be in 4 weeks, as long as he's feeling supported and feeling the love from everyone, he's got our full support. So yeah, we can't wait to have him back.
1: Alex Neil-Borland from the Crows, we love you, we appreciate you, congratulations.
4: Hazy and Joge, it's always a pleasure. Thanks for all the support.
3: Thank you. Jody and Hazy. In the morning.
0: Ricky Lee and Tim. You have no hairs on your chest. Like zero.
5: On my actual chest?
0: Yeah.
5: No.
0: Like none.
5: Oh, yeah, I'd be crazy here.
0: Do you have any around the old nip?
5: No, not really.
0: None. Zero. Mustache down, bald.
5: Yeah.
0: So those year 12 boys would have had fun.
5: Oh, so much more hair on their top lip than I do anywhere under my chin. Ricky Lee and Tim.
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1: Yep.
2: Oh dear.
1: I had my brother-in-law's wedding on the weekend.
2: No, we all waited with bated breath on Sunday morning to see if you made it through.
1: I had pep talks coming at me left, right and centre. I got a little pep talk from you.
2: Mm-hmm.
1: It was a mini one.
2: Yeah.
1: But I did notice it on the weekend before the event.
2: Yeah.
1: And I had a mighty pep talk from my wife a few days leading into the event.
2: Mm.
1: We even discussed the fact that she definitely put me on a four-drink maximum at one stage.
2: How did that go?
1: No, you sort of skirted around the rules with that one.
2: Did she mean four drinks before you got there?
1: That's what I said. That's a question I asked her as well. So the day went off. It was a lovely wedding, by the way.
2: Well, I
1: absolutely
2: was really
1: stunning.
2: Worried because it was pouring. It was bucketing down on Saturday and I thought, oh, no, the wedding.
1: Yeah.
2: So did they do it inside?
1: No, they didn't. This is one of those things.
2: Yeah.
1: On the way to the ceremony, it was pissing down. We're like, what's going to happen here? And we found out they had a plan B.
2: Okay.
1: They could have taken it like inside a hall.
2: Mm.
1: But 20 minutes before it started, everything it didn't clear up, but the rain held off.
2: Okay.
1: And then eventually there was no rain at all.
2: Oh, right.
1: And it was a pretty decent, a little bit cold, but it was fine.
2: Okay.
1: But more importantly, here's the big verdict. I wasn't a complete dickhead.
2: Yeah!
1: Oh, yeah.
2: He's done it!
1: He's done it! Oh, I'm sorry. Is this music a bit much?
2: No.
1: Is it a bit much?
2: No.
1: Oh, would you prefer this instead? I can be your hero, baby. Yes, I can. Turns out I can go to a wedding and not get carried away and make a complete and utter dick of myself.
2: Oh, so good.
1: Thank you.
2: Can I say I don't think you know this, I was in constant contact with Cara on Saturday night. And she sent me a text and it said, I quote, "Oh no, I think he's contemplating kicking into second gear."
1: Oh, jeez. And I didn't.
2: No.
1: I think I know the exact moment is around about 10 o'clock.
2: Yep.
1: And I was like, what do I do here? Make a rip. And every single time I have a bit of a, I get caught up at the moment, there's that moment where you go, well, why didn't I just take option A? And that is just be sensible and go home.
2: Yeah.
1: Instead, option B kicks in. You're like, oh, YOLO, have a good time, y'all. Didn't do that this time, Jones.
2: That's where the alcohol has completely blanketed your frontal lobe,
1: yeah,
2: which is the part of your brain that has your reason.
1: Yep.
2: It goes, don't worry about that. Shut your face.
1: Yeah, this is amazing. So what's happened is I've gone home with Cara.
2: Yep.
1: So marriage intact.
2: Yeah.
1: Not very hungover.
2: Uh-huh.
1: Life in order. And then a hero comes along. Holy moly, we should do this more often.
2: Oh, my God.
1: Why haven't I been doing this my whole life?
2: I don't know. Do you want me to answer that? Oh, let's go back to point A. You're a dickhead. Yeah.

0: Jody and Hazy on Nova.
1: Andrew Hayes. One of my favourite shows on television is Have You Been Paying Attention? It returns on the beautiful 10 Network. The star of it is Tom Gleisner, and he joins us now. Good morning, Tom.
2: Hello, Jody. Hi, Hazy. Good to be back for another season.
1: Oh, so good to have you back. Who's in the lineup, please?
2: Oh, we're kicking off with a bit of an A-team tonight. Kitty Flanagan, yep. Pete Hellier. We've got Anne Edmonds, Ed Cavalier, and Sam Pang.
1: Sam Pang, whose sole objective in life, I think, is to give you shit, Tom Gleisner.
2: Yeah, there's been some ongoing tensions, but we're a bit like Iran and the US. I'm not sure who's who, yeah. But I'm sure we'll resolve it tonight.
1: Well, if that's the case, who's the truly unhinged one out of you and Sam?
2: It's a fair question, isn't it? Yeah. I think given he's probably winning at the moment, so let's call him Trump.
3: There you go. That he's official. Hey, Tom, we believe as well you're coming to us from Melbourne. You're a St Kilda man?
2: Yes.
3: Oh, gosh, you're tortured. How is that being a St Kilda fan in general? I mean, it's been a long time in between drinks, but in particular this year, how are you feeling about things?
2: I think St Kilda are now officially the longest-suffering supporters in terms of the last grand final was, what, 66 or something like that. Oh. So when you see some of the old-timers on the boundary line just watching, you know, week after week, it's kind of cruel for those people. So hopefully we're in a rebuilding phase that we have been for the last two decades. But there you go.
1: Tom, we get quite obnoxious here in South Australia because we have Gather Round, which we think will be announced that it might stay here for the next three years today. But also, we love ourselves a showdown and we claim it to be the biggest rivalry in sport in Australia. Is that the way you guys see it from afar, from the eastern states? Did you watch it is the question on...
2: Oh, yeah, absolutely. You mean the derby, stroke derby, Crows Adelaide, Port Adelaide match?
1: Yes.
2: Is that what we're talking about?
1: Yes, yeah.
2: Oh, any match that finishes, you know, with a point difference, and it's such great theatre to enjoy. So, yeah, and I think you deserve to keep Gather Round. Melbourne's had a terrible history of stealing events from South Australia over the years, haven't they? So let's hope that it doesn't happen this time.
1: We got one back, though, with the MotoGP.
3: Yes.
1: Took that from you.
2: Let's move on.
3: Hey, Tom, can you quiz us? I've always dreamt of being on the end of some of these questions from Tom Gleisner. Okay. Have you been paying attention style? What can we do here?
2: I'll throw a couple of questions from the week and you see how you go. Your names are your buzzers.
1: Okay.
2: That was an easy one. Pauline Hanson received a massive gift last week, a $1.5 million watt.
3: Oh, Hazy. Was it hopefully an offshore house, Tom?
2: No, exactly. It's onshore and not a house. Jodie, any thoughts?
1: I don't know what it was, but was it from Gina Reinhardt?
2: Yeah, no, you're right. It was a plane from donated by Australia's richest woman. Kitty Flanagan, but there you go.
1: Can we take that?
2: You'll take it. I'll give you those points.
1: Thank you so much,
2: Big
1: Tom.
2: Week for Aussie. Big week for Aussie music legend Kate Sobrano.
1: Yes.
2: She's just been given what honour?
3: Ooh.
1: Hazy.
3: Is it a cameo from the Lord Tom Cruise?
2: that would be a scary honour. Jodie?
1: I'm going to stab in the dark. OAM?
2: Actually, it would be a stab. Wrong time of the year. We're going to wait for the King's birthday. Now, ARIA Hall of Fame.
3: Yes. Right. Of course.
2: All right,
3: course.
2: Shall we call this on the tiebreaker?
3: Yeah, I think so.
1: Okay.
3: That hurt.
2: Okay, the United Kingdom is planning to ban what household appliance?
3: Oh, Hazy. The use of electric toothbrushes?
2: Yeah, they don't know what they are.
3: Makes sense, doesn't it?
2: No, I'll take it. But you're in the zone. It's in the house. It's more in the laundry than the bathroom.
1: So, okay, I'm just going to guess here. God, we're normally across all this stuff. Is it a clothes dryer?
2: Jodie, you have won the quiz.
1: Oh my God!
3: Well done. Well done.
1: Based on what, Tom? Too much electricity?
2: Yeah, the old models are energy inefficient. So There you go. I have to get, and I guess the clothesline doesn't get a much of a workout in England. But yeah, points are yours, Jodie. Well done.
1: That sounds like you and me, the old models, just being energy inefficient.
2: Yeah. Or phased out.
1: Tom Gleisner returns. Have you been paying attention? Channel 10. Thank you so much for having a chat.
2: Thanks, Jodie. Thanks, Hazy. Jodie and Hazy.
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0: least get the slightly chewed bag to keep for yourself, Sarah?
1: No, oh, I didn't. I think she kept it.
0: Oh, wow.
1: Probably repurposed it. I don't know. But yeah, it was, it's that awkward position because it's obviously your fault. So
0: yes.
1: Of course, you know. Yeah, it took me a while to pay that one off. So the
2: Sarah, your friend sounds incredibly materialistic. It's just a bag. But my good friend Nat taught me about something called the Nova Player app early. You should register for Pay Your Bills.
0: Pay Your Bills. And the bill is a $5,500 handbag bill.
2: We'll try and get it across the line.
0: Oh, thank you, Sarah. Terry's in Dayton. Morning, Terry.
3: Morning.
0: Okay, now yours is a story about something that your kid did.
3: Yes, correct.
0: What happened?
3: So I dropped my little boy off to his grandparents' house, just wanting to pop to the shop so I could, you know, have a shopping little session without my child.
0: Yes.
3: Went shopping, came back to my child sitting on a pool table and a window completely smashed.
0: What? Okay, so...
2: I actually misinterpreted smash, to be fair.
0: Yes. So your kid's broken a window, but why is your kid on the pool table?
3: So Pop decided to let him sit on the pool table and play pool, but with his hand.
0: Okay. Oh, so he's thrown a pool ball straight through
3: He has thrown a pool ball straight through the window.
0: Yeah, see, I think you're absolved of any responsibility. This is on Pop, I've got to say.
3: Absolutely. I walked in hyperventilating, couldn't even speak, with Pop saying, "It's okay, we can just replace the window."
2: Oh, no. And Terry, much like our previous caller, Sarah, did you put your child on home brand kibble after that?
3: to be fair, I actually said to Pop, "This is actually your fault."
0: Yeah, no, yeah. That's right. That is Pop's fault.
2: Bloody Pop.
0: Before that, it was Sarah's fault. So, but this was Pop's fault. Thanks, Terry.
2: Elise,
0: Elise is in Safety Bay. Hi, Elise.
4: Hello.
0: Okay, Elise, talk to us. What is it? Are we talking an animal did something to break something of someone else's, or it was a kid? What happened?
4: We're talking an animal, a dog. My very funny-looking dachshund cross husky. His name is River.
2: What?
0: Okay.
2: I've never heard of that.
0: That's not right. I need to see a photo of this dog.
2: How does that work?
4: I'll send some photos.
0: Yes, thank you.
4: We were babysitting some guinea pigs for a good friend of ours who had a rental inspection. I was like, yep, no worries.
0: Okay.
2: The most anxious animal in the world.
0: Yes.
4: Yeah. They were in a bedroom with the door closed. I still do not know how it happened, but I came home and there was 3 dead guinea pigs scattered around, all dead. So I had to call my friend and be like, look, I'm really sorry. I'll replace them. My friend was crying. Her kids were crying. It was just, I was the worst person in the world.
0: That's an absolute massacre. This is horrendous.
4: He's killed 12 chickens and 2 ducklings before that. So,
2: what
4: I mean, I should have seen it coming, but they were...
2: Wow.
0: He's a prolific killer. Your
2: serial
0: dog's a prolific
2: killer,
0: Elise. Yeah, I'm worried about
4: he's
0: you.
2: Are you feeding your dog, Elise?
4: He's very food motivated. So he doesn't even eat them. He just kills them.
0: No, yeah. It's just the thrill of the kill.
2: I love it. That's,
0: don't turn your back on him and don't leave him alone with the kids, okay?
2: But please send us a photo. I cannot get over the mix of a dash.
0: Yes, we
2: husky.
0: Do need to see that because it doesn't seem right. But also now we know why you shouldn't cross them because no good can come from this. Elise, thank you, I think. Just slightly disturbed by that tale.
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2: 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Purge.
3: Yeah, get all the badness out of yourself right now.
4: Yeah.
3: You feel good for the weekend.
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3: What's grinding my gears is when you go to a fancy Chinese restaurant and then you have to get up 50 million times a night to have a drink because it's so salty and MSG-y that every time I woke up last night, I was like,
4: You get up when you're sleeping.
3: I've gone to bed and I'm asleep.
4: So you're dehydrated.
3: I need to get up. I'm dehydrated. I'm like as dry as a prune.
4: Yeah, I feel the same way, actually.
2: You old prune. Did you have MSG dreams as well?
3: No, I had a lot of dreams, though, but what are MSG dreams?
2: They're meant to make your dreams whack, and you're meant to have plenty of them after
4: really?
2: MSG. Yes.
4: That's interesting, because I had a weird one last night for Chinese food.
2: Yeah, that's what MSG does.
3: Did you have Chinese as well, Lutzy?
4: Yeah.
3: Last night?
2: God,
4: yesterday, twice, I had leftovers.
2: Twice? Lunch and dinner?
3: Okay.
2: Tell what's grind. Can I offer a grind of gears to you two?
4: Yeah.
3: Yeah.
2: I've got to mow the lawn. And with first time in months because I'm not living with my in-laws anymore, and I've got a petrol mower. I had to go to the service station yesterday and fill up a jerry can, and I just looked like a wanker because you know now with fuel and people filling up jerry cans. So now I looked like I was one of those people who was trying to get as much fuel as I could when really it was just my lawnmower.
4: Hand in the air, because I care.
2: Yeah.
4: Isn't it like two-stroke? Isn't it different fuel?
2: No, just unleaded.
3: No, normal.
2: Yeah.
4: Is it?
3: It's your whippersnipper that is your two-stroke.
4: Right.
2: That lawn you always mow.
4: I always thought you just went and bought it from the hardware store, your petrol for the...
3: You've got to mix up your own for the two-stroke. I've got my hand in the air.
2: Yes, you there, Susan.
3: But if you've only got one jerry can, no one thinks you're hoarding it.
2: I hope so, because I felt
3: really
2: embarrassed.
3: You just had one, didn't you?
2: Yeah, I just had one. Yeah. But I just felt embarrassed. It's just not a good look now. Yeah, I know. Then I'm justifying myself. I'm just for the lawn.
4: Yeah, you're right.
3: Were you wearing lawn clothes? Were you in your corporate outfit?
2: I was in my
4: Jim's mowing.
2: Yeah, I had my Jim's mowing shirt on.
4: Yeah.
2: My corporate outfit that I always wear here when we do this show. Yeah, it did feel like a wanker, but hey, got it done anyway.
4: How are the prices, by the way? Is that still grinding our gears, or are they bounce back?
2: I feel like they're sort of, they're still expensive. Maybe I'm just more used to it now.
4: I feel like it was okay what I saw yesterday.
2: Yeah.
3: I think it was 170.
2: Yeah. I feel like it's sort of starting to...
4: Is that what it used to be?
2: I can't even remember anymore.
4: Who knows?
2: Diesel was getting up to $3.
4: Diesel's bad.
2: But that's sort of tipping down.
4: The weather's been grinding my gears a bit this week.
2: Yes.
4: But it's bounced back a bit this morning, but everything, you know. I wouldn't mind a nice day of racing tomorrow at Eagle Farm, I'll tell you that much. That'd grind my gears if it's raining tomorrow morning.
2: It's the worst, isn't it? Do you wear a jumper? Do you not wear a jumper?
4: Well, yeah.
2: Suit jacket
4: for the races, yeah.
3: You wouldn't wear a jumper and a suit jacket, would you, in Brisbane?
4: That'd be a bit weird, wouldn't it?
3: That's a bit over the top.
2: See some people in the city, some corporates wearing that. Little V-neck jumper,
4: if
2: collar
4: out. Public servants might do
2: it.
4: Occasional, academic.
2: Academic.
4: At UQ.
0: Nick, Lutzy and Susie O'Neill.

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1: What's been grinding your gears?
2: Enough of us raving on and crankily. I'm cranky. Now it's your turn.
3: World class radio right here.
2: Thank God the awards aren't around anymore.
4: Smooth.
3: Different.
4: You're smooth.
2: Susan. It's the gateway into Susan's future there.
3: Yeah, that's what
2: you're doing. God, you say smooth well.
3: Yeah. Just say your easy place to relax.
4: I was tantalised by smooth offers. I had a few smooth offers.
2: Did you just?
3: No.
2: Smooth, for those that don't know, is a digital station in Brisbane.
3: Yeah, yeah. Very relaxed. Yeah. Can you give us your...
4: I'm going to do it. Enjoy your afternoon. Grab a glass of wine and come with me on a journey. Why is my voice getting deeper?
3: No, it's actually sounded all right.
4: Smooth FM. Yeah. We'll play all the greatest hits and you'll really enjoy it. Come along, have a sip of wine and relax in your favourite armchair.
2: Hit it, Cameron.
3: Yeah.
2: This is Cameron Dado who's probably pressing the buttons.
3: Okay. Yeah.
4: Hit it, Cameron.
3: Oh, whoa! Somebody! Jeez, Susan.
2: Look out, Nick Michaels.
3: That was... Yeah.
2: Anyway, this is very insular. Let's get back to what we're doing.
3: Caitlin, out of Waverley Heights, good morning to you.
5: Good morning.
3: What's grinding your gears?
5: This week it would be my Wi-Fi. I had a job interview this week on a Teams video call, and my Wi-Fi decided to drop out about a quarter way through, and I was frozen on their screen for about 10 minutes.
4: Oh, that is so annoying. Is that at your house?
5: That was at my house, yeah.
3: You'd hope you weren't mouth open, tongue out, or something ridiculous.
5: I really hope not.
2: That's like Murphy's Law, what happens.
3: 100%, yeah. I love it.
4: Our street's like that where we live. It's the Wi-Fi does not work. It's so annoying in this day and age that it does not work. It grinds my gears too.
2: Don't get me started about the Mumford & Sons bloody concert
3: at
2: Boondall. No Wi-Fi. Yeah.
3: How are we not
2: couldn't even
3: Wi-Fi?
2: I couldn't even get Telstra in there.
3: Couldn't even get signal. You're on 3G.
2: I was trying to, I'm an influencer. I'm trying to send videos out to people.
4: It's like the 50s. It's ridiculous. It's ridiculous.
2: Build the bloody thing at the Gabba and hurry up.
3: Who we got here? Kelly. Kelly out of Fernie Grove. What's grinding your gears?
6: Now, guys, what grinds my gears is when you're going through the paid tunnels and you're either listening to the radio or belting out your favourite song and that stupid voiceover comes over and intrudes in your...
2: Kelly,
6: on your radio.
2: It happened to me yesterday. My God. It's so annoying.
6: 10 seconds. It's every 10 seconds.
3: It does. It cuts out the full radio show if you're listening.
2: It cuts out everything.
3: Yep.
4: I've got another one with the tunnels as well.
2: Yeah.
4: Your map doesn't work. You go in there, you're on a map of how to get somewhere. As soon as I go into the tunnels, my map goes away. It doesn't know what to... And then I don't know which exit to take, and then I get lost.
3: There's meant to be Wi-Fi in the tunnels for your map to work, but it doesn't work.
4: No, there's not.
3: I swear there's meant to be, but it doesn't work.
2: Well, they can get through to your radio.
3: And another one.
2: They can get through to your bloody radio. Why can't they give you Wi-Fi?
3: Another one. Why is tunnel $7.15?
2: No, I didn't even know that. I just direct debited.
3: Legacy Wi-Fi. Kelly, do you agree?
6: Yes, we pay big money.
3: Yeah, we do. Where's it all going?
2: This is a great purge.
3: Sarah, hello, Sarah.
2: God's country.
7: Hello, how are you going?
2: Surely nothing's wrong up there.
3: Couldn't be.
7: Oh, well, except children who don't like to get on time to places they need to be. They just feel like it's okay to do it on their time, don't they?
2: Yeah, I
4: hate that. I hate that.
7: Need to be somewhere at a certain time for a certain thing. I said, the world doesn't work like that. I've had to get up them this morning.
2: Yeah. So there's no consequence for them, is there? No, they just roll through.
7: Exactly,
2: life.
7: That's right.
3: They just don't care.
2: And probably slightly worse if you're in Caloundra. Caloundra time's just a little bit, just a little bit easier. They breathe, so they're probably predisposed to that as well.
7: I'm not in Caloundra, but I think maybe it's just every child, I reckon.
2: Fair play.
3: Yeah, that's fair.
4: Every child, and maybe some husbands too.
7: That's probably true, yeah.
0: Lutzy and Susie O'Neill on Nova. 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

0: Nancy and Susie O'Neill.
1: She's back at it.
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1: yep.
3: Chermside, three carefully selected friends from Burnborough.
1: Oh, yeah.
3: And what was the movie again?
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3: Nice, love Event Cinemas.
1: Mrs. Luttrell joins us. Before we speak to her, do you want to hear her initial thoughts that our producer Ash went and recorded straight
3: after?
1: Is
3: this like
1: film?
3: Straight?
1: Yeah.
3: I want to hear this before, yeah, okay.
1: Okay, this is what happened.
4: And I really observed that Andy had I was surprised she had the pale coloured jeans on, you know, that I thought, I was thinking of throwing my paler ones out. And then she had them, rolled up, you know, and then she had the brown velvet jacket on. I think I'm going right out to get that outfit.
5: Yeah. I'm a pearl lover and pearls are making a comeback. And white.
6: Beautiful.
5: Oh, my God. The jewellery was unbelievable.
4: I just loved Andy. She's just so great. Anne Hathaway, isn't she?
3: Well, that's possibly the worst movie review in the history of the world. What on earth was she talking about?
6: I don't know.
1: Mrs. Luttrell?
7: Good morning.
3: What are you talking about? You want to wear pants and you go see a movie?
7: Oh, yes. It was all about fashion, this movie.
3: It was all about
7: fashion and glamour and jewellery, Milan, you know. It was amazing, all that part of it. You love that, Susie and Alex.
6: Oh, thank you. I've got a question for you about the movie, though.
7: Yeah?
6: I mean, I know you're in the middle of whatever talking about it, but what about the Australian actor Patrick Bramall?
7: Yes.
6: What was he like?
1: He's great.
6: From Colin from Accounts.
1: Mm. Yes.
6: Is he good?
7: I know. He was very good. Yeah.
3: They reckon he didn't even audition. He said he was really busy. And an audition came through for the movie, and he went, "Oh look, I'm not going to get it, and I've got the kids, and I've got stuff going on at home. So thank you, but no, thank you." And they came back and literally just made him an offer. Had done no chemistry tests with Anne Hathaway, which I presume they're love interests of each other, right?
7: Yeah.
1: He's a great actor.
3: Well, he must be. They just wanted him. They needed him for the role.
1: Yeah.
7: So, and he did well.
1: How many Burnboroughs are we giving this?
7: Oh, you know, well, what is it out of?
1: Five.
3: You know, usually five.
7: Yeah. Look, I'd give it 5 out of 5.
1: Whoa.
3: Careful.
7: And it's great watching the different, you know, like, I love watching the dynamics of Miranda interacting with Emily and Andy.
3: Yeah.
7: And these are the young women she has contributed to shaping, and now they have power over her.
3: Yeah,
7: you know?
3: Right. I have no idea what you're talking about. I understand. I understand what you're saying.
1: How was Meryl Streep?
3: Yeah, who's a standout? Who's the actor or actress that you think, okay, this one's really taken it by the reins here?
7: Oh, and Meryl Streep.
3: Meryl Streep.
7: You know, Miranda, Meryl Streep is amazing, you know.
3: Right.
7: You think of her age and everything. And Anne Hathaway, I love her but she was... And there were guest cameos with Donatella Versace and Lady Gaga.
3: I love Anne Hathaway, wow. Mum. I'd marry her.
7: Who?
3: Anne Hathaway, not Meryl Streep.
7: Oh, yes, I'd love you to marry her.
1: Yeah. Wouldn't you?
3: How good would that be?
1: This is Luttrell. Okay. Now, did any of your friends fall asleep during the film?
7: Not at all. We had champagne.
6: Yeah.
7: And thanks to Nova, it was wonderful. And Hoyt, we were in Gold Class.
3: Event Cinemas, wasn't it?
7: Event Cinemas.
3: Event Cinemas.
1: Yeah, we love Event Cinemas.
6: Did you have any food? Any sliders?
7: We didn't have. We had
3: I don't need to get into too much detail. That's fine.
7: All right.
1: Hey, well, Mrs. Luttrell, we appreciate it. I think we get you back. You're our movie reviewer now, so...
7: I'd love it.
1: I feel like every
7: And I have friends here that will always come along with me.
1: They will. Hey, I feel like every movie's going to get 5 stars, though.
3: Yeah,
1: or 5 Burnbrus.
3: And she did yesterday say, when I had dinner with her last night, so the arancini balls were the best she's ever had, quote-unquote.
7: If you go there, order them. They were out of this world, the arancini balls. Yeah.
6: And also, pearls are back in fashion, is all I heard.
7: They really are.
6: I've got a set of pearls.
3: Get them back out, Suze.
0: Nick Lutzy and Susie O'Neill on Nova.

0: Ludsy and Susie O'Neill.
1: I feel good. Middle management, Tony, just bought me a croissant and a coffee.
2: Oh, did he just?
1: So, yes. Oh, so I'm feeling good.
3: Okay.
2: Is he middle management or upper management? I think he might be upper. I don't know.
3: He's not top, but he's not
2: Sydney,
3: middle.
2: Sydney management.
3: Yeah.
1: What do you... Oh, anyway.
3: He's three quarters up the ladder, I believe.
2: Can I take 1 minute of your time? I know what's the time is. Yeah. I just want to get Susan's thoughts here very quickly. Story of the paper day, page 9 of the Chris Jones' career mail. Goldie set to make its pitch for 2032 for the surfing. So surfing isn't necessarily in at this point, Susan. Can you just give it as a matter of fact?
1: Oh. It's not in. It was in as a host nation sport at the last couple of Olympics in Japan and Paris. However, the IOC is reassessing, International Olympic Committee is reassessing all their sports this year sometime. But surfing could also apply to be a host nation sport. So it's a bit of a few moving parts at the moment because the IOC has a new president and they're reassessing the sports that are in there.
2: Gotcha.
3: Surely surfing stays. Like, I know you can't say, you don't know, but it was great.
2: And surely it's a snap of rocks, right? Or that sort of, what is a World Heritage surfing area down there from Jarambar to Kira.
1: Yeah, it's a lot of difficult. because
2: but where else? Where else would you put it? I mean, I'm just speaking as call a spade a spade here. Where on earth else are you surfing if it is here?
1: Well, Burley's also a great surfing spot, which has a amphitheatre.
3: Yeah, that's true.
2: True.
3: They don't want to move the surfing sort of to Rockhampton, do they? They're not going that far.
2: Because the problem would be, I know time's of the essence here, but I mean, because if you have the Billabong Pro, whatever it's called these days, you can move it. But can you move an Olympic venue? You can't move from Snapper to Burley in the morning of an Olympic event because of security protocols and everything.
1: Yeah, everything's got to be set up. And tricky. Remember, it's also, you could maybe move it to Jarambar, but Jarambar's in New South Wales.
2: No, yes, it is too.
3: Good point. We can't have that.
2: Oh, you know what? It's a conversation another time, but it's a good one. Mm. That's a good one.
1: It's tricky.
3: Yeah.
2: Okay.
1: A lot of moving parts.
3: Oh, yeah. You keep saying that.
2: A lot of moving parts. It's our favourite saying. Due process. Due process, guys.
0: Nick, Lutzy, and Susie O'Neill. 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

0: Well, we go through what you say yesterday, Suze, the top stories, things that have been trending locally or internationally overnight.
1: Yeah. Yes, yes. But anyway, I'll get to that.
2: You get to what?
0: Okay. You got
1: I'm gonna jump into your Nick's clicks today.
0: You're jumping into my clickers today?
1: More than I usually do.
0: Okay.
1: But mine is a little. It's not overnight.
0: Okay.
1: I just want to be honest about that.
0: Yeah. Hey,
1: this has been trending in the last 3 months.
0: People don't know what's trending when, so you say what you want when you need.
1: I know, but it seems like I'm lying.
0: That's good. Integrity. Well, first of all, locally, what is trending is people's Brisbane GoFundMe. It's gone viral in a Reddit post as well because some people are asking strangers just to fund things that they are just crazy, stupid things, essentially. So the first one, $1,300. Someone wants so they can head into the desert and challenge spiders, promising donors access to private content if they return. Challenging spiders. Like, people are trying to get money for legit reasons. And some people are donating when they see what they are just because they think it's funny.
1: Do you go to a GoFundMe website? How does that work?
2: I think it's GoFundMe.
0: It's GoFundMe website, yeah.
1: And can you find all these different ideas there?
0: Yeah, different things. Okay. You find some serious things, and then you find someone's like, one's asking for $8 to fix a mate's broken shoes, calling it a dire situation. He just needs the $8.
1: Why?
2: I don't know. Why would you go to the website and do that?
1: Why would you waste?
0: Who donates?
2: Yeah, I get it. If you post, hey, I need some help. Yeah, I get that.
0: Well, someone else asked for $650 for cute heels because they're needed for fits and vibes. And people actually start donating. Like, I don't know if they got the $650. I don't
2: know. Who's got that much money that you can just
0: in this economy? Who's got that cash, you know?
1: Heels, did you say? Like kitten heels?
0: Like
1: high heels?
0: Yeah, high heels.
1: Okay.
0: Yeah. Sounds like a bit like pay your bills as well, which you're doing next. We'll actually pay for proper stuff. But
1: people have no shame.
0: They do not. But Susan O'Neill, welcome to the clicks.
1: Oh, thank you. It's great to be here. I just lost my thing. Great. I'll just do it,
2: both.
1: You know what?
0: Jeez,
1: I know this so well, I can just do it. So basically, I actually saw this on the holidays, and I was so passionate about it, I wanted to jam it in somewhere. Oh, so man, they give me Nick's
0: they give you story too in the clicks.
1: So what I thought it was good for you, Nick, because it's when your child is having a tantrum, you know, and they get in that sort of feedback loop where you can't stop it.
0: Yep.
1: If you just yell out, Jessica, apparently it breaks the tantrum. And I've got some audio of it here to show an example.
3: Jessica? Jessica?
0: Wait, like I'm calling someone who is Jessica?
2: Specifically Jessica?
1: Yep, specifically Jessica. I saw a lot of videos of it. And yeah, they say Jessica. And quite often, if the kid doesn't just stop, it looks around. Like, where's Jessica?
2: Why? Is it just because is there
0: a science behind the name?
2: Actually, yeah, exactly.
1: It only works because it's unexpected. So because it's unexpected, it breaks their thing. It's a bit like, did you see the craze a while back to stop them doing tantrums? The kids, you threw a slice of cheese on their face.
0: Yes, yes. I did see that.
1: Do you remember that?
0: Yeah. And then they wig out and they start laughing or they want to eat the cheese. That is quite, I'd rather cheese a kid in the face.
1: I think it's just to break the cycle,
0: right,
1: to give them a fright.
0: When
1: they work it out, they realise it's a trick, they don't fall for it anymore.
0: Right.
1: They're clever.
0: Maybe I'll make my name instead of Jessica, I'll make it Susan. You know, like Susan will
1: That's
0: come.
1: A good...
0: Susan's coming.
1: Oh, no, you have to yell it. No, you have to...
2: Any
0: oh, sorry,
2: no,
0: I'm going to yell it. Susan's coming!
1: No, you don't say coming.
0: Oh.
1: You just say...
2: What are you... Huh?
1: Susan!
2: What's happening here?
0: Susan!
1: It's
0: You're in the next room.
1: Yes. It's just... Yes.
0: Susan!
1: Yes.
0: Okay, I'll try. I'll film my child.
2: Is this still Nick's clip?
0: Yeah, it is.
2: But,
0: I think.
2: Right.
4: Nick, Lutzy and Susie O'Neill. Pixie, Whipper and Kate driving you home.
5: I wanted to put something to you guys.
6: Married.
5: What?
6: Oh, sorry. I completely misread it.
5: Oh, no, I don't want to live the rest of my life in absolute misery.
6: We laugh. Good friendship.

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1: Dad, are you okay?
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1: What's Car City?
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10: Well.
11: That's a dramatic way to start.
10: We love drama.
11: Don't we?
12: It's a different sort of show today, too. There has been a lot of talk over the last week.
10: Yeah, it's been a weird one, hasn't it?
12: There's been one name that just keeps popping up everywhere, whether it's in graffiti on signs, whether it's in, I've seen specials in cake shops named after this person.
10: The flavour of the month.
12: I know.
10: The carrot cake.
12: Get inside you. Like, no.
10: Careful.
11: Don't forget the sticky date.
12: The sticky date.
10: Who doesn't want a sticky date with Clint?
12: That's right. The name that keeps popping up is Clint for a very good reason.
13: In the city of Melbourne, there's one breakfast show that people have fallen in love with.
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17: 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I followed you right from the start. I've got my kids in the car, twin 11-year-old girls, and my 13-year-old son that drives me insane.
13: And on that show, there is a newsreader, a consummate professional.
18: Good morning, Melbourne. Clint Stanaway with you in a second.
13: However, avid listeners know he is more than just a newsreader. He's a proud Melburnian.
18: Dear Melbourne, or should I say the best city in the world, you're the galleries, the gigs, the theatres and the festivals. But most of all, you're the people.
13: He's an old soul.
18: Clint Nanaway is with us as well. The loves of his life. Rum and raisin ice cream.
19: Clint's 100.
13: He's the face of the show abroad.
18: Clint Stanaway is joining us from Paris this morning.
20: I am at a bistro. There's a lovely couple just sitting on the table opposite me. Oh, you're not a couple?
21: Bonsoir.
20: Yeah, she's my sister.
13: And on the streets of Melbourne.
20: I was just going to get a coffee and I got dinged by the tram.
21: Oh, you're in the way.
20: Ding, ding, ding, ding, ding, ding.
18: Oh, my God,

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1: Turn it up.
2: On Nova.
3: Now that I'm reading this, I feel like there's been a female journal that's putting this out there.
1: Oh, yeah.
3: There's a story floating around saying helping with domestic chores like washing up, vacuuming and cleaning can boost a man's libido. Now, I know we've sort of touched on this in the past.
1: It can boost a man's libido, or it just makes a woman like their husband more and then they
4: get... Like irresistible.
3: Well, it's a scientific finding that could help pop up a failing marriage in more ways than one.
1: Oh, well, yeah, thank you. We didn't need a therapist to tell us that. Hey, mate, why don't you stack the dishwasher and unstack it? That's hot.
3: Well, forget the dishwasher. Remember, Paul, your fiancé got you going the other week.
1: He watched me the other day how I like to make the bed. And he started making the bed the way I like the bed being made. And I walk in, it's like 10:30 and walk into our room and I'm like this. Oh,
4: what, like hospital corners?
1: Like just, it's just neat.
3: The pillows are perfect.
1: Does he chop? Cushion, like, you know, the European pillows are there. The duna's folded down. And it's like living in a hotel. And I said to him the other day, I am madly in love with you.
3: See, I appreciate
1: all
3: that.
4: What does he want?
1: Again.
4: What does he want?
1: He just wants me to love him. And it worked. Said, I've fallen in love with you. There is something so sexy about a man doing something like that, the way you like it, unprompted. Like if I say, oh, Dale, can you help unstack the dishwasher? And he doesn't. I'm like, well, that's fine. But yeah, if I get home and he's just doing it, I'm like, oh.
3: If I walk in and the dishwasher's empty and the house smells like, you know, like that.
4: Jetto.
3: Oh.
4: Mm. I know.
3: Oh.
4: Mm. Gets me going too.
3: Oh, like a crime scene's been cleaned up and the place is spotless. I'm like,
1: oh God, that's a bit psychotic of you, I think. That's a bit psychopath.
3: No, I've got three kids. Like, for the place is that clean, that's
1: hot. So something bad's gone down to get it there.
3: Of course it's gone bad. We've got three kids.
1: But Paul's quite a good cook, and if I come home and he's just cooking dinner, I'm like, oh.
4: I love you.
1: He cooks far more than me, actually, but if it's just happening when I walk in, I'm like, that's hot.
3: Even just buying the ingredients of things that I like is hot. Hey, babe, got some potatoes because I know you're going to make mash. Oh, thanks. So
1: oh, what a turn on. Mash, potato.
4: There is something, you know what? You mentioned the word Dettol. There's something about that Dettol-y type hospital
3: get
4: smell.
3: You going?
4: It's just like.
3: It just feels clean.
4: Gets in the nostrils and here we go.
1: You guys are so lame.
4: Why?
1: The smell of Dettol.
4: Yeah.
3: You know what else gets me going?
1: Dettol.
3: Yeah, when you rip the plastic off a nice dry cleaned shirt. Like it's just pristine. Oh,
4: the plastic on the...
3: Yeah. Like, I'm putting on the cleanest shirt in the world right now.
1: What about when you peel the plastic off like something, a new appliance? Like a TV or an iPhone?
4: Oh, the screen.
3: The screen protector. Oh. Actually, when I bought my iPhone, I was like getting one of those screen protectors put on and she unboxed it for me and she looked at me and she goes, would you like to peel off the plastic?
1: The fact that you just called it unboxing means you've been watching too much Instagram. She unboxed it for me. She unboxed my iPhone.
4: There are freaks out there that leave that protective screen covering on.
3: I know.
4: What are you doing, freaks?
3: 13 24 10 is our number. What normal thing, just everyday thing, gets you going?
4: I know. I've got cutting the grass. Like, I don't do it myself, but when it's cut.
1: No, but does the person doing it turn you on?
3: No, I'm the same.
1: What, the smell of freshly cut grass?
3: No, just if I walk into the yard and it's just pristine. Perfectly done.
4: Oh, the corners, all
3: and,
4: that.
3: And Kane's blowed all the...
4: What?
3: Well, hear me out.
1: How did Kane blow?
3: No, like,
4: What's he blowing?
3: If he's blowed all the clippings off like the pathway and everything and it's just pristine, I'm like, Kane the gardener, God, what'd I do to you?
1: Oh.
4: Wow.
1: Kane's not going to come back to your house.
4: Kane's
1: going to get an intervention order against you.
3: I thought this was a safe space. You're just saying, like,
4: how often does Kane come around? Sorry. How often does he come around?
3: Not enough.
1: Oh, my God. Good heavens. You
3: embarrassing.
1: Too.
4: Heavens above.
3: I've got to pay for it. 13 24 10 is our number. What everyday thing gets you going?
0: Jace, Lauren and Clint.
5: Jace, Lauren and Clint.
0: On Nova. Fitzy, Whipper and Kate.
6: Took the kids to see a Taylor Swift impersonator.
4: Oh.
6: It was unbelievable. She was awesome.
7: Aren't we going to have a party with all of these impersonators?
8: Williams, Elton Jack. 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
2: Welcome to Jace, Lauren and Clint. We're very, very proud of you today, mate. Very happy to be able to pull the trigger on this and go for it.
3: It's been one of Australia's great injustices, hasn't it?
2: It really has.
3: Clint's had to turn up every day without being the centre of attention.
2: Yep.
3: And he's thrown tantrum after
4: the toys have been thrown from the cot.
2: There's having to pay for sauce at a local bakery on top of your pie. And then there's Clint's name not in the show.
3: Yeah, then there's Clint turning up every morning and getting zero recognition. Well, we've changed that. The show is officially called Jace, Lauren and Clint.
2: 13 24 10 is our number if you want to join us on the air.
3: Come on, pump up his tyres because he needs a bigger head.
4: No, you know what? We know it lasts today and then tomorrow.
2: Jokes aside, like we're ripping into you today, but we're really bloody proud of you, mate.
3: We are.
2: Like,
4: thank you.
2: You know, you grew up in the TV industry. You said goodbye to that, moved to a completely different industry, which would have been massive.
4: Yeah,
2: you know?
4: Yeah, so it was.
2: You deserve today.
4: You know, doing it with two of my best mates is one of the greatest gifts you can get. So thank you to both of you.
2: I always say this to you guys, and it's so true. Like, there's not a lot of teams in radio who are actually mates.
4: Who get along.
3: Love each other.
2: Yeah. Like, a lot of them end up in court. But
3: they end up what?
2: In court. But you know what I mean?
3: Court. Well, we were going to end up in court if we didn't put Clint's name on the post.
2: Yeah,
3: that's
2: right.
3: Who we are. We've got
4: it's going to take you to VCAT.
2: Sarah,
3: crikey, let's go.
2: You're on the air. Good morning.
5: Good morning, Jace, Lauren and Clint.
4: Hello, Sarah.
5: Happy Clint Day.
3: Yay.
4: Thank you. How are you celebrating?
5: Well, I would have been celebrating with a D's win, but instead I woke up to this great news. So it's awesome, guys. It's been a long time coming and we've all been asking for it for so long. So just thrilled that it's now happening. So okay. Well done,
2: you know what?
5: Clint.
2: You've hit the nail on the head, though.
3: Yeah.
2: The D's should get a win for you this weekend.
4: I mean, surely they should put on the banner.
3: Or they should wear black armbands for the death of your television career.
2: Hey, news has gone into state. Tony from Canberra's on the air. Morning, Tony.
6: It's Anthony, actually.
3: Oh, it's Elbo. It's the Prime Minister. Morning, Elbo.
6: Good morning. How are you?
3: Oh, look, we're celebrating in here, Elbo. What do you think? Is this one of Australia's great injustices that we've finally righted?
6: It is indeed. I think Clint's been carrying the show. So it's really important that he get his name on the door, and he's done it in under 2 years. It took me 26 years in the Parliament to get my name on the big door. So well done, Clint.
2: He doesn't have to beg to keep it there every couple of years either.
4: Oh, Elbo, thank you.
6: Every 3 years. I mean, you know.
3: Now, is this what everyone in Canberra is talking about today, Elbo?
4: Surely.
6: The Japanese Prime Minister is flying in as a result of this news. This is a global story. This is an injustice which is being righted, and it's a great thing. Congratulations.
4: Oh, thank you so much, PM. I really appreciate it. How's the bloody PM? What?
3: Now, have you got any words of advice to make sure we don't kick him off the show, Elbo?
2: Yeah,
4: voted out.
3: Yeah.
6: Be nice. Bring him coffee in the morning.
3: Oh, yeah, he does that.
2: Yeah. He does, yeah.
6: That's part of my my fee for comment every time I'm in the studio
2: That's true.
6: It works for me. It'll work for them.
4: Now, PM, thank you for the kind words, by the way. Can I maybe tempt you to become a Melbourne supporter?
2: Oh.
4: Throw away the Hawks scarf and pick up the...
6: No, we're a happy team at Hawthorn. It was an amazing game Thursday night.
2: Can I ask the opinion of the Prime Minister when it comes to a draw?
3: Surely,
2: PM,
4: move the needle.
2: Well, you're a rugby league boy like me, and I'm big on extra time, go to Golden Point. What were your thoughts on Thursday night?
6: I'm in favour of a draw.
3: Yes, Elbo.
6: Because what happens in rugby league is it just becomes a contest for a field goal.
2: Yeah, really
6: rugby league's about tries. I reckon if it's a draw, you know, no one wins, no one loses. But that was the case Thursday night. You know, if Hawthorn had a cook kicked a bit straighter, 10 extra scoring shots, but 7 points down with about 30 seconds to go. So.
3: It was amazing. I'm with you, Elbo. Keep the draw.
4: Now, PM, I don't know if you have seen on our socials, but Melbourne has been cooking up a storm in honour of me. I'm embarrassed to say. God. So we've got the Clint Club sandwich. We've got the sticky date cinnamon scroll.
3: We've also got the flavour of the month, the Clint Stanaway carrot cake. Would you like us to send you some
4: treats? Would you like one of each or?
6: I wouldn't mind a bit of carrot cake.
4: Yeah, okay.
6: Carrot cake has got a ring to it.
3: Great.
6: The triple C.
2: Surely wonderful. You've got more important stuff to be doing this morning.
3: Hey, Elbo, just before we let you go.
6: I've got to have morning tea at some stage.
2: Yeah. Sorry.
3: Could you please introduce the new show, Jace, Lauren and Clint, for us?
6: And listeners, this is Jace, Lauren and Clint.
3: About time.
4: Thank you, PM.
3: Thanks, Elbo.
6: Cheers, guys.
3: Say hi to the Japanese Prime Minister for us, would you?
2: Yeah.
6: Well, she knows all about you, clearly.
0: Jace, Lauren and Clint.
1: Jace, Lauren and Clint.
0: On Nova, Swedish pop music star. Hi, this is Zara Larsson. Zara Larsson. 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
4: 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As part of the Warringah Freeway upgrade, expect delays southbound along the Warringah Freeway again this morning. We had some busy traffic yesterday. You have to choose your lane for the Harbour Bridge or tunnel earlier at West Street. The slip lane to transfer from the Harbour Tunnel to Harbour Bridge lanes just before the tunnel entry southbound, that has been removed. Expect delays. We'll see a lot of traffic diverting through North Sydney on Miller Street and using the Berry Street access to both the Harbour Bridge and Tunnel. 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Sunny today, top of 24 for the city, 25 in the west. Right now it's 15 degrees on Sydney's Nova 96.9.
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8: Yeah, welcome to Tuesday morning, 5:31 here on Nova 96.9. We are here, we are live. There's balloons, Sarah Harris.
9: No Tuesday Blues Day for you. It's a party for one in there.
8: It's a bit sad.
9: What's going on?
8: It's a bit sad. I've been assured the balloons aren't for me.
9: Oh.
8: No, they're for Jetstar. It's Jetstar's 22nd birthday today.
9: Wow.
8: Yeah, did you know that? They look good for 22.
9: They look really good for 22.
8: Real hot.
9: Oh,
8: can
9: wow.
8: Can you say that?
9: Oh, yeah. Yeah, I think you can.
8: I'm a bit chilly today and we got a bit of rain yesterday. No thunderstorm, I noticed.
9: No, I said it was a chance.
8: I know.
9: I didn't say 100%.
8: I know.
9: Just a chance.
8: How are we looking today? We'll find out in a second. Let's check your news, shall we?
9: Morning, Sydney. Sarah Harris here. A major search will resume off the coast of Ballina after this morning after a yacht got into trouble last night and then a marine rescue vessel rolled while on its way to help. Three people have been confirmed dead while four others made it back to shore. It's not known how many people were on the yacht, which is now believed to have sunk. The Reserve Bank is widely expected to dish out its third rate rise for the year today. The Middle East conflict and a spike in petrol prices has helped push inflation to 4.6%. Additional charges have been laid against a childcare worker who allegedly assaulted two kids in his care at a centre in Sydney's southwest. The 24-year-old man was charged last month after allegedly slapping two young boys in the face. He's now accused of assaulting two young girls in a separate incident. And the Met Gala gets underway at 8 o'clock this morning our time, but this year what's happening outside the event might attract a bit more attention. Activists are planning to picket what they're calling the Amazon Prime Gala, angry that billionaire Jeff Bezos is the main sponsor. Updating sport, Broncos star Dean Mariner is recovering in a Sydney hospital after a badly corked thigh turned into a medical emergency. He required limb-saving surgery over the weekend after developing severe swelling and pressure in his leg. Six A-League players are on their way to Florida after being named in the Socceroos' pre-training camp ahead of the FIFA World Cup. And Aussie Rinky Hijikata is through to the next round of the Italian Open. And how's this? Cameron Diaz and Benji Madden, they have welcomed baby number three, a son they've named Nautus, which means
8: Nautus?
9: Voyager or sailor. Isn't that sweet?
8: It also means getting bullied at school.
9: they don't really think about it, do they? The good Charlotte rocker posting on social media that he and Cameron are feeling happy and blessed. You don't hear kids named Paul anymore.
8: Or Tim. I don't reckon there's a new Tim. Hasn't been a new Tim since 1981.
9: Yeah, it'll come back. It'll come back.
8: This is going to be a long stretch here. If there's a Nautus listening, or do you know a Nautus? 13, 24, 10. It was Nautus, right?
9: Nautus. I know Nautuses. Nautus the Tortoise. You can just imagine, can't you? All that kid's going to go through. But hey, He's a millionaire with all that money that his parents have. Weather-wise, Sydney, we've got some patchy early fog this morning, but things will clear to a sunny day. 24 degrees the top in the city, 23 in Campbelltown. Right now, it is 15 in the city and 12 degrees in our west, and you are up to date on Ricky Lee and Tim.
8: Now, we may be celebrating Jetstar's 22nd birthday in here. This is a real party, but the other party you mentioned, the Met Gala, I did see there's like a pre-party at Anna Wintour's apartment in Greenwich Village.
9: Ooh.
8: We had Zoe Kravitz leaving there. I saw Sabrina Carpenter leaving there.
9: Oh.
8: I doubt they'd have cool balloons at
9: Not
8: the Anna
9: like
8: Wintour
9: that.
8: Party.
9: After balloons seven. At a party, groundbreaking, Tim.
8: After seven, your chance to win a $500 Jetstar flight voucher for their 22nd birthday. Let's kick off with Sabrina.

0: 104.9. Ricky Lee and Tim will start the show for real at 6 o'clock. Jermaine has swanned in here as well, doing screens remotely.
1: Oh, yes. The balloons are really taking up a lot of the shots, which is good. It looks
0: very... Is that bad?
1: It looks very celebratory. I love it. Don't put it in front of the cameras, please. No.
2: Yeah. Thought there was enough hot air in the studio.
1: Okay.
0: Now, are we talking secret talents? Is that what we're doing
2: here?
0: Yeah,
2: we are. And it was interesting because you said your mum is off to Germany for a couple of months.
0: Yeah, for a couple of months. I have to take your bins in after the show. I've got to write that on my hand.
2: Which is very sweet. You're a good son for doing that. It's a shame she wasn't there earlier in the year because she missed out on an incredible competition. And it's something that they do in Germany every single year. It is fascinating.
0: Is it beer related?
2: No.
0: Is it sausage related?
2: No, it's actually the German Hunters Deer Calling Competition. These people are quite incredible. Have a listen to begin with. Yeah. They use a shell to make a deer sound, a deer calling sound.
0: Oh, my God, listen what's he doing with that pipe?
2: Let's have a listen. So for our listening audience, which is all of you,
0: please, Sarah, describe what they're doing with that horn. It's like a paper towel roll.
2: Yes, that's size right. Of that. Yep, yeah. It's a horn, and essentially it's made of a type of horn shell, which they have to move in and out of their mouths. If I can describe it, it would be how mortgage holders will feel after the RBA hands down its rates decision this afternoon.
0: Jermaine feels on the weekend.
1: Oh, excuse me. Not every Saturday night, mate.
0: I didn't realise you were a deer caller.
1: That's all different colours.
0: The colours are really the first thing that stood out for me. It's the size of like a paper towel roll when you run out of your Viva.
2: Or imagine a didgeridoo, and instead of putting your mouth inside the didgeridoo, you put your lips around the didgeridoo.
0: Do your kids drink out of bottled water like that?
2: Yes, they do.
0: It drives me crazy.
2: They
0: stick the whole nozzle in their mouth. I'm like, just sip. What are you doing?
2: And you can see the backwash going straight back in. And then, as well as holding it in their mouth, they then have to move the
1: they're pulling it back and forth.
2: In and out.
1: Yeah. He's really going for it too.
2: Wow.
0: Well, wow. I thought we might do secret talents. If you're up early with us and you have a secret talent.
2: Like your secret talent.
0: 13-24-10.
1: What would be that?
2: No. Oh, no, yours no. is the
0: Well, that's
2: the
0: not
2: fact-
0: secret.
2: No, yours would be like you can moonwalk.
1: I can moonwalk.
2: That's a cool talent.
1: I can dance like Michael Jackson.
0: But none of your talents are secret because you tell everyone about them all the time.
1: Okay, all right. Yes,
0: you can moonwalk.
1: When you have something, flaunt it. That's what I say
0: No,
1: all the time.
0: I like that. That's a good saying.
2: I can make a cricket sound.
0: That's how do you do that?
2: Well, okay. I don't need a horn for that. Do you have a secret talent?
0: Well, nothing fun.
2: Like something for example, Georgie Tunney from...
0: Oh, yes.
2: She's a good mate of mine.
0: Channel 10.
2: She has this amazing talent where she can look at a girl and tell you exactly what size bra she is.
0: Oh. All right, that's good.
1: Okay.
2: Do you know what I mean? Like she used to actually be a bra fitter at a department store and that is her
0: That sounds like a good
2: superpower.
0: Job. I'd like to have that job.
1: That sounds easy though.
2: No,
1: like,
2: it's really hard.
1: Judge the size from the
2: site? I was wearing the wrong size for a good, all my life until she goes, oh, no, babe.
0: Really?
2: This is exactly what you need.
1: Wow.
2: Yeah.
1: Okay.
0: Actually, let me ask Darren for something. Just talk amongst yourselves for
2: a
0: second.
2: Okay. Yep.
1: People always say that I sound like I can do a really good James Earl Jones. Oh, my God, the producers are trying to... I'm not guessing your bra size over there. Jesus.
0: Well, you're allowed to do it. It would be creepy if I...
1: I'm allowed to do it. Well, I have no idea about bra
0: caller.
1: Sizes. Dear caller. I can do a good James Earl Jones impression, like Mufasa.
2: Go on.
1: Simba.
0: That's not bad.
1: No? Okay.
0: I've got a good gaydar.
2: But
0: yeah, it sounds like this.
1: Did that break when I started my first job here?
0: No, but not obvious ones. I'm like,
2: mine is terrible. My first big love in a high school.
0: Really?
2: From grade 8 to grade 11, I was in love with this bloke. He played the oboe. He was a ballet dancer. And I thought that we were destined to be.
0: So you needed my guide. All right, 13/24/10. What should we give away to our listeners listening early with our secret talents? Maybe a bag of sticky lollies.
2: One of those horns.
0: Yes. 13/24/10. 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
0: All right, good morning. It is just on 12 to 6. Bit of a sunny day today, which is nice. Top of 24 in the city, 25 in the west. We're on 15 now. I'm going to tell you about a little door prize we have next. Yeah, we have a little lucky door prize for up to 6. Just one.

0: It's Joe, end of beginning. It is 10 to 6 here on Nova 96.9. Ricky, Lee and Tim will kick off for real soon. Just flicking through Cosmopolitan online.
1: Oh.
0: This is all the people arriving at Anna Wintour's pre-Met Gala party.
1: Mm-hmm.
0: Yeah.
2: Oh.
1: There's so many parties leading up to the party.
0: No Jetstar balloons there, though.
1: No.
2: Look at what Carly Kloss, is it her name?
0: Yeah.
2: That's a very, like, 2007 kind of outfit. And you reckon very mid-2000s. I feel like it's coming back.
0: What is that?
2: Like, well, you know, like,
0: a dress.
2: It looks like a lace, cute little slip-on dress.
1: Oh, yeah, yeah.
2: Yeah, that kind of vibe.
1: Yeah.
2: I've seen that a lot, actually. In Potts Point, a lot of ladies walking around wearing
1: a lot of ladies walking around in a lace night.
0: Noticing the ladies in Potts Point. Quickie with Ricky is back. I'm going to give you a little question next, but it's David Attenborough. Is it David Attenborough's 100th birthday today?
1: No.
0: Is that today?
1: Oh.
0: Because guess what I found out? He's afraid of one animal.
1: Is he?
0: Yeah. Any ideas?
1: Rats.
0: Yeah.
2: How do you
1: really?
2: Know?
1: Yeah, because they're disgusting and they've got these tiny little lungs when you see them. They're like, oh, and the tail's gross.
2: I see a lot of rats in Potts Point as well. There you go.
1: Do you know, New York City has a rat czar.
0: We have a king rat.
2: Oh, don't get back into that.
0: It's his birthday on Friday. Okay. All right. Quickie with Ricky. Back after 8 o'clock. It's worth $200 today. I'll give you a little sneaky question to help you out.

0: Fawaz.
1: He's from Brisbane.
2: Is
1: Brizzy
2: he?
1: Boy, yeah.
0: Good stuff. Like a Prayer. I like that song.
1: He made that all in his little computer room.
0: Computer room?
2: Isn't every room a computer room?
1: Yeah, like a little desk set up with the lights and everything.
0: It's 6 to 6. We have a little quickie with Ricky question for you.
3: Ricky Lee and Tim's
4: Quickie with Ricky.
0: $200. Worth $200 after 8 o'clock today. Here is one of the questions that you need. Are you ready?
1: Mm-hmm.
0: What's the largest land animal?
1: A giraffe.
0: No.
1: Largest. Largest. A bear. Oh, it's, of course it's an elephant.
0: Of course it's an elephant. It's one of the questions you need for after 8 o'clock this morning. 10 trivia questions, 30 seconds on the clock, worth $200. We have a treat, though. 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
1: Very nice.
0: At our friends with DoorDash. I'll learn to speak soon. door prize. 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
10: 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The M5 motorway at Casula has a breakdown. City bound just past the Beach Road overpass. It's in the breakdown lane. Cruiser on site though. Reduces speed past there. Travel time from the Hume motorway to the main tunnel to 17 minutes. The M4 motorway, busy city bound from the M7 to the Prospect Highway. And your travel time there from Mulgoa Road to Church Street now 39 minutes. 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Sunny today, 24 the top for the city, 25 in the west, right now 15 degrees. 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
6: Right on 6 o'clock. Look at those calls going absolutely
5: wow, what's happening? What have you
6: nuts.
5: Done?
6: Well, we tried a little door prize this morning.
5: Oh, okay.
6: Because when Mother's Day sneaks up, DoorDash has you covered.
5: Also got a door prize. That's exciting.
6: And Audrey, hello. You are our first caller right on 6 o'clock. Good morning to you.
11: Hello.
5: Hello, Audrey. How old are you?
11: I'm 13.
5: What are you up to this morning at 6 a.m.?
6: Are you a swimmer?
11: I'm going to soccer.
5: Uh-huh.
6: Soccer. With your dad?
11: Yeah.
6: All right. You got $100 to spend on DoorDash, guys.
11: Thank you so much.
5: No worries.
6: All right. We'll do the door prize again tomorrow.
12: Love a door prize. How good's that?
5: Love it.
6: Yeah. Why is everyone looking at me like that? I said already when Mother's Day sneaks up on you, DoorDash has you covered. I've already said that. And everyone's looking at me like I didn't say that. But I did. You're all right there?
5: Me?
12: How are you? Yeah.
5: Hello.
12: How are you?
5: Yeah, good.
6: You're just putting your headphones on.
5: Well, I thought you were having a rant, so I just thought I had to adjust.
6: Oh, I loved it.
13: Hey there, Sydney. Sarah Harris here. There is a major rescue effort unfolding off Ballina this morning. 3 people are dead after a yacht got into trouble and a marine rescue vessel rolled while on its way to help. 4 others made it to shore and have been treated by paramedics. It's not known exactly how many people were on the yacht, which is now believed to have sunk. A Globalise the Intifada forum planned for Sydney has been cancelled after intense public backlash. It's understood Lord Mayor Clover Moore had pulled the pin on the event, which was supposed to happen tonight, amid concerns from the Jewish community about safety. Jefferson Lewis will face court in the Northern Territory today, charged with the murder of Kumanjayi Little Baby. The 47-year-old is facing 1 count of murder and 2 further charges, which can't be reported for legal. medical reasons. And urgent medical evacuations are being planned after a suspected hantavirus outbreak on a cruise ship killed three passengers. Four Aussies are among those on board the ship, stranded in the Atlantic off the coast of West Africa. Nova Sport is next. The Grilled Lunch Saver is here. 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

0: Updating sport, after being sidelined with a hamstring injury, Clint Gutherson is set to return for the Dragons this Saturday. They're playing the Knights, while Cricket Australia is determined to test the market with the privatisation of Big Bash teams. And Wanderers forward Brandon Borello is among six players who are on their way to Florida after being named in the Socceroos pre-training camp ahead of the FIFA World Cup. And some more baby news, Princess Eugenie, Fergie and Andrew's daughter, is pregnant with her third child. The baby is due mid this year and will be a sibling for 5-year-old August and 2-year-old Ernest. Checking your weather now, Sydney. A bit of patchy fog around the western suburbs early this morning, but it will clear to an absolutely gorgeous day, heading for tops of 24 degrees in the city and in Liverpool. Right now, it is 15 degrees in the city, 12 in our west, and you are up to date on Ricky, Lee and Dim.
1: That is good news about Eugenie, but can you tell Ricky Cameron Diaz's new baby?
0: Nautus.
2: Nautus?
0: Nautus.
2: N-A-U-T-U-S.
0: Yeah.
1: Nautus.
0: It means voyager or sailor. Okay. Wanderer.
1: We're still yet to have a Nautus call us on 132410. If you know a Nautus or if you are a Nautus,
0: yeah,
1: love to hear from you.
2: So it's not Naughty. A made-up name, Naughty Nautus.
0: Naughty Nautus.
2: It actually means something. I mean, I'm kind of here for a fun name, but I just think about the kid when it's wants to go for that CEO job at wherever and.
0: And what it will be shortened to.
1: And also they'll go, hey, Nautus, was your mum the one in the movie with the hair?
2: Oh, my God.
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4: 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Choose your lane at West Street for either the bridge or the tunnel. Plan ahead at Live Traffic.
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6: Get around this, Sydney.
1: Well, let's do this, shall we? It is 6:05 on a Tuesday morning. It's a very early start to have a cupcake, but we're doing it.
2: It's so good. I love starting the morning with a cheeky cupcake.
1: Celebrating.
2: Thanks, Jetstar.
1: Jetstar's 22nd birthday.
8: But I'm feeling 22.
1: After 7, we have a $500 Jetstar voucher to give away. So just stick around for that. How are you going? What's happening with
2: I'm
1: you?
2: I'm good. Like
1: you're
2: we're matching
1: spots
2: today. We've got white T-shirts on.
1: And I've gone real white. I got the pen out.
2: You did.
1: See, look at this. Look at this.
2: Because last week you wore that T-shirt and it's a great T-shirt, but you flipped your pen and...
1: No, I felt it dropped on me and it went down.
2: Can you just like not have it so tight around the bulge area, please?
1: What do you mean tight?
2: You've really pulled it around it. Thank you.
1: The bulge area. I actually watched Glenn and Mick's Celebrity Intervention yesterday, and there was a lot of close-ups of Dr. Chris Brown's Speedo bulge.
2: Oh, really? Why?
1: Yes, because it's
2: like
1: intervention.
2: Any context? Oh.
1: Because he used to, when he was the Bondi vet, who, by the way, lived in Bronte.
2: Oh, controversial. Whoa, there. He said it.
1: God, TV.
2: Just dropped a bomb.
1: TV are full of liars. Stick with us. It's honestly central here on the radio. We're going to talk about Albo's guilty pleasure on TV soon, but next I'll run through some stuff happening in town overnight. Sydney at 6. At 6:07, it's Sam Fender and Olivia Dean. Ricky, Lee and Tim, good morning.

0: Nova 96.9. We both had very domestic-y days yesterday.
1: It was so good. What did you get up to?
2: I cleaned out the kids' wardrobes.
1: Oh, you little domestic goddess.
2: I filled like three giant big bags. You know, like those tight-ass bags that people go to Bali with?
1: The red, white and blue ones?
2: Kind of that vibe, but not that colour.
1: Yeah.
2: And just put all the old school uniform in one, ready to go back to the secondhand shop, and then all the other crap that they don't wear anymore gets shoved in the bottom. Shoes.
1: Okay.
2: The amount of shoes and slides and stuff that just don't fit anymore. So all going to Goodwill.
1: How often do you have to buy new shoes for the kids as they're growing up?
2: Every two and a half minutes.
1: Wow.
2: Yep.
1: And they're like cool shoes.
2: They're like Vans and stuff. although my boys literally, unless they're at school, they're just in Crocs.
1: So wow. Good.
2: Yeah. You're all right.
1: No, I've got like an eyelash.
2: Be careful. You have very few eyelashes.
1: I know. I'm very upset. I tried a new lash primer this morning and it really didn't work.
2: Maddie's saying I can't say that, but I can say that to her. She knows she has no eyelashes.
1: I have
2: so many eyelashes.
1: You have so many. You're like a donkey. And I have like four, and they fall out all the time because I've got little sensitive eyes and I have to use eyelashes. I know.
2: Like, it's cruel.
1: I know. Boys are so, like, you.
2: Let's
1: such
2: do this.
1: A little brat. in the city,
2: in your heart. Now, if you're on a train on the way out to Eastwood and you heard this, would you be happy? Platform say,
3: oh, my leg up, yeah. I don't know. I'm still spitballing it here. We'll see what happens when we get to Eastwood.
1: Amazing.
2: Sure.
1: What did she say?
2: Mind the gap, to living on a prayer.
1: Funny.
2: Yeah, that's a bit of fun. What about this? The Sydney suburb that's top the most livable places in Australia. Are you ready for this?
1: Yep.
2: Hello to our friends in Sutherland.
1: Hi, everyone in Sutherland.
2: You are the most livable suburb. If you're listening from there, 13 24 10, call us now. Tell us how good it is. You know, it's a great part of town.
1: Great part of town. Do you get over there often?
2: I go to kind of Miranda.
1: Yeah.
2: Yeah, that's similar vibes.
1: Yeah.
2: 13 24 10, if you are in Sutherland, just give us a little shout out and tell us why you love it.
1: How good. Why is it so livable? Do you know?
2: Yeah, low unemployment, strong sense of belonging, and that's the end of that story.
1: Full stop. All right. Thanks for asking, Ricky.
2: Okay. Solatel, one of those big groups, have bought my local, the Courthouse Hotel in Newtown.
1: Oh.
2: Yeah.
1: Does that mean there's going to be any changes, or do they just keep it the same and business as usual?
2: Well, one thing I would like to introduce back is the front bar stools, because they took all the stools away from the front bar.
1: When did they do that?
2: Because they didn't want people sitting around the bar. Like, that's literally my favourite thing to
1: do.
2: Yeah. So
1: I'm sure you've told them, like, heaps.
2: I will put a word in to the good people at Solatel.
1: I'm sure every time you go there, you're like, hey, so,
2: where are the stools?
1: Yeah. The chairs, because I really like
2: them. How are we saying this? Is this BB and Jake? Hello.
1: Good morning, BB. And hello. How are you? Oh, it's two
4: good
1: of you.
4: How are you guys?
1: Morning, friends.
2: In Sutherland, the most livable joint on the planet, in Australia at least.
4: Yeah. Yeah, we love it.
1: Do you want to? What's so good about it?
4: Well, it's so close to the National Park. You can go to Cronulla Beach. You can go to Miranda Fair. Oh, it's amazing.
2: Look at you two.
5: So good.
2: Do you always do phone calls together?
4: Well, we're driving together, so.
2: Oh, okay. That's nice. Because you know my friend Dylan Lewis?
1: Yeah.
2: Him and his wife Holly have a joint email address.
1: Do they?
2: It's Dylan and Holly.
1: Oh, my God. Like, I would rather die.
2: Relax.
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8: On the M5 motorway at Casula, there's a breakdown citybound just past the Beach Road overpass. It's in the breakdown lane, but traffic slow past the site and it's pushed queues back onto the Hume motorway, which is heavy citybound from around Brooks Road. Ermington, there's been a two-car crash on Silverwater Road. Southbound, just before Victoria Road, blocking the left lane. At Pemulwuy, reports of a crash on the Prospect Highway northbound near Basalt Road, and the M2 motorway building quickly both ways at the Lane Cove Road exits. 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Sunny today, but some patchy early morning fog about our outer suburbs. Top of 24 for the city, 25 in the west. Right now it's 15 degrees on Sydney's Nova 96.9.
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1: He has like...
0: He just eats eggs.
1: It's quite disturbing.
0: Well, I've always heard if you've got an egg, you've got a meal.
1: Like in the morning, he has little egg scrambled. 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
0: She knows she has no eyelashes.
1: I have
0: so many eyelashes.
1: You have so many, you're like a donkey.
0: No, I don't even need eyelashes.
1: I know. Like you.
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0: Yes, we are. Happy Tuesday, 20 past 6. I want to tell you about Albo's guilty pleasure. Television guilty pleasure next.
1: He loves Australian Idol. It's okay. It's not a guilty pleasure. You can be proud of that.
0: It's not. If you have any idea, 13247. But I'll tell you after.

0: tune. Gavin DeGraw. As we go for a sunny top of 24 today, 25 in the west, we're on 15 now, 11 in Penrith. Now, I love this. I saw this the other day, and Albo's talking to the Daily Telegraph about TV shows that he likes. But yeah, he does what most men do and blame it on Jodie.
1: Of course.
0: He goes like, yeah, I only watch this because Jodie likes it.
1: Don't lie.
0: No, you like it,
1: Albo. Come on, Albo. You love it.
2: Maps. Jodie loves maps. I must admit, I thought many of the people in it were horrible this year. But it sucks you in completely. And yeah, it's great escapism. So I enjoyed it very much.
0: And I do get more than anyone really, he needs to escape sometimes.
1: 100%. Didn't Robbie Williams tell us that he loves maths?
0: Absolutely loves maths.
1: Yes.
0: Oh, we need to find that. We'll play that after the news. Yeah, he loves Australian maths.
1: Loves it. And just said whoever came up with that concept have all the awards.
0: It is a Channel 9 person, isn't it?
1: Is it?
0: Yeah, I'm pretty sure it was created here.
1: Yeah,
0: same
1: wow.
0: with The Block.
1: Oh, 7 o'clock.
0: I realised I said something in the office yesterday when we were talking about guilty pleasures. I said something stupid. I'm like, I only really watch live TV. Like, because I don't like missing out.
1: Like, yes, really, you got the biggest case, most severe case of FOMO of anyone I've ever met.
0: Like, I like watching things that are on.
1: Yes.
0: Still. Like, I watched Gruen and Media Watch last night, for instance.
1: Yes, but you wouldn't record a series and you wouldn't record something and watch it later.
0: Just not very often. Like, okay. I'm trying to get through that documentary you told me about the little cult in the US, and I'm like, ugh.
1: Oh, it's so good.
0: Yeah, I know, but it goes for so long.
1: No, and there's a new one. It's like a Scottish, Should I Marry a Murderer or something like that. It's on Netflix. It's fantastic. It's so good. Rich and I spent the whole of the weekend speaking in a Scottish accent.
0: Can't do that here. Here's Robbie.
3: Maths has just started in the UK. Look, can I just take a moment to thank you, Australia, for your lack of psych tests for the contestants.
0: Yeah.
3: Let's put these idiots in. You know, these idiots on the brink. Psychos on the brink. Thank you, Australia, because Maths Australia has got to be the pinnacle of reality TV show success.
0: I've never watched it. So that's Robbie and Albo.
1: Yeah. I mean, I watched the very early the first two seasons. It's cooked.
4: Yeah, Sydney! Ricky Lee and Tim on Sydney's Nova 96.9. Fitzy, Whipper and Kate.
5: Took the kids to see a Taylor Swift impersonator.
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5: It was unbelievable. 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
7: Aren't we going to have a party with all of these impersonators?
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9: 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Yeah, just $6. 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T's and C's apply. The M4 motorway at Greystanes has a broken down car westbound just past the Cumberland Highway and building citybound now. It's slow from the M7 to the Prospect Highway. Ermington, a two-car crash on Silverwater Road southbound before Victoria Road. Hurstville, a broken down truck on King George's Road heading north before Penshurst Avenue. And the Hume motorway slows inbound from Brooks Road onto the M5 where there's a breakdown in the breakdown lane near Beach Road. 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Right now, 14 degrees on Sydney's Nova 96.9.
10: Ricky Lee and Tim here, thanks to our good friends at Shell Ready Express. And Sarah Harris has your news.
11: Right here, right now, right here, right now.
12: Morning, Sydney. Sarah Harris with you. Most economists say a third straight interest rate rise is inevitable today because of rising inflation. It'll add around $140 a month to the average Sydney home loan and put 100,000 Aussies at risk of defaulting on their mortgage. The fragile ceasefire in the Middle East appears to be on the brink of collapse. Iran claims it targeted US warships, while Donald Trump says several small Iranian boats have been sunk by the US. Meantime, the search for survivors from a boating tragedy off the coast of Ballina resumes this morning. Three people are confirmed dead, while four others made it to shore. The yacht experienced difficulties just after six last night. Then a rescue boat on its way to help rolled nearby. And more Jewish Australians will share their experiences of feeling increasingly targeted as public hearings at the Royal Commission into Anti-Semitism continue today. Nova Sport is next. 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Updating sport, the Bulldogs are playing down suggestions of a culture problem despite an airport bungle before the Anzac clash against the Broncos. Four players failed to board the team flight to Brisbane. A serious shoulder injury has forced Dolphins forward Daniel Safiti to announce his early retirement from the NRL. And Aussie surfer Steph Gilmore has claimed her first title since coming out of retirement, taking out the Gold Coast Pro for a seventh time. And some news on An icon, Dolly Parton, she has cancelled her Las Vegas residency, telling fans on Instagram she needs a little bit more time for her ongoing health issues.
8: And of course, I can't be dizzy carrying around banjos, guitars and such on 5-inch heels, not to mention all those heavy rhinestone outfits, the big hair, my big personality.
13: I love it.
12: She's so hilarious.
10: I got to see her live at Glastonbury. She was on the Legend stage, about 250,000 people there, and she was just brilliant.
12: She rocked it.
13: Yeah, I love the way she said, my guitar.
10: And banjos.
12: I interviewed her in New Zealand.
10: Did you?
12: Yeah, about 12 years ago, and she is just a delight in the flesh. Oh. She's tiny.
10: Is it true she is covered in tattoos?
12: Well, she wears long-sleeved.
13: Yeah, so it's
12: everything's
13: like
12: long sleeve. Apparently, they're butterflies.
13: Well, they do like a little nude. Yeah. Like it's like a nude stocking, but it looks like skin. So she looks like she's got her arms out, but it's like a nude stocking covering her arm.
10: Wow.
13: And like when she's on stage too, sometimes if her cleavage is out, there's actually a mesh nude coloured thing across it, so that it, like, you don't have to worry about the skin texture or anything like that. So you just look smooth and fresh all the time.
12: Oh, well, she says that just like an old car, once she's restored, she'll be better than ever. She's 80 years old. She's supposed to perform 6 shows in September after previously cancelling them in December. But we love you, Dolly, and sending you lots of healing vibes.
13: Yeah, I love that she's still going at 80.
10: Yeah.
13: Get a girl.
12: I got your weather next.
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12: Weather-wise, that patchy fog is starting to clear in our west, and it's going to be a really sunny day today, heading for tops of 24 degrees in the city, 25 in Penrith. Right now it is 15 in the city, 11 in our west, and you're up to date on Ricky Lee and Tim.
10: As Ricky just goes over to the corner of the room to get the wheel.
13: I'm just going to go get my tiny wheel. This feels like a personal wheel.
10: Yeah,
13: it's
10: like
13: a wheel of cheese.
10: Pop it in your backpack.
13: Yeah. Imagine I take it home and just like put it beside my bed. Rich, guess what we're playing? Okay.
10: What are we doing?
13: Oh, I love this. Don't think, just answer.
10: Okay, if you want to be involved in this, 132410 is our number. A $250 City Cave wellness voucher. Oh, just in time for Mother's Day.
13: Stunning.
10: 132410. Don't think, just answer. We'll do it after Elizabeth Taylor, 25.

0: I'm surprised.
1: This is not normal for my Taylor.
2: For your Taylor.
1: The countdown clock, I've just been informed.
2: Well, if you didn't know, there was a countdown clock last week that went up on Taylor Swift's website.
1: Yeah.
2: That had like a blue screen and white clouds behind it and had 47 hours.
1: And 22 minutes and 32 seconds. And then what, disappeared for nothing?
2: Yeah. But then like...
1: That doesn't feel like Taylor's camp to me getting something wrong.
2: But maybe, you know, they were on their little Squarespace thing on the laptop and they were, you know, creating a fresh page and they accidentally made it live and they weren't supposed to.
1: I love how you say every letter in accidentally.
2: Accidentally.
1: You really do.
2: The double C, accidentally.
1: Accidentally. Let's play Don't Think, Just Answer. We've got Rochelle in Green Valley. Good morning to you.
3: Good morning, guys.
2: How are you this morning?
3: I'm fine. How are you?
1: Just fine.
2: Fine.
1: Fine is awful. Fine doesn't feel good.
3: I am fantastic.
1: Better.
2: Yes, Rochelle.
1: Better? That is better. Ty's in Croydon. Good morning.
4: Good morning.
2: How are you? You sound up and about this morning.
1: Fine as well.
4: Oh, I haven't had my coffee, so I don't know if I'd be good at this game.
2: That's all right. Oh, is this like a pretend pre-coffee happy?
4: Yes.
2: Yeah, I feel you.
1: What are you guys planning for Mother's Day? Anything sorted?
3: Well, I'm hoping my sons remember.
1: Yeah.
2: How old are your sons?
3: I've got a 33-year-old and a 24-year-old.
2: Surely they'll remember.
1: Surely they're both in their own head. Yeah. Well, you can give yourself the $250 City yes. Cave wellness voucher. Mum's mind never stops. So this Mother's Day, get her a City Cave gift voucher, time that's entirely, completely hers. Gift cards in store at citycave.com.au.
2: Doesn't that sound lovely?
1: Doesn't that sound? What a City Cave. Oh. Feels like somewhere Jermaine goes.
2: Yeah, with a little.
1: But no,
2: little,
1: this is for the mums. It's different. Yeah.
2: Different. No, it's not for you, Jermaine.
1: No.
2: Okay, not this one.
1: Different Kate. Don't think. Don't just answer. Okay, Rochelle, we'll go first with you. There is five questions, basically. Just don't think, just answer. They're all music related, so just do it. And, of course, the person that gets the most right wins the voucher. Ready to rock, Rochelle, who is just fine in Croydon. In Green Valley, sorry. Okay. Katy Perry kissed a what and liked it?
3: A girl.
1: How was Lady Gaga born?
2: Baby, I was born
3: from this way.
1: Where did Rihanna find love?
3: I found love in a... oh, my God, I know the song.
1: No, don't worry.
3: I found love in a... Hopeless Place.
1: Okay.
2: Hopeless Place, lovely.
1: What does Outkast say? It's cooler than being cool.
2: What's cooler than being cool?
3: Ice cold.
1: Where does Adele say hello from?
3: Hello, are you listening on the phone?
1: No, we're going to leave you with that one.
2: It's Lionel Richie. I love it.
1: Oh, dear. I actually saw
2: you're a hoot, Rochelle.
1: I saw a chopping block, like a chopping board at Salamanca Markets in Hobart that had, is it Lionel Richie engraved in it?
2: Yeah.
1: And then said, hello, is it me you're cooking for?
2: Oh, brilliant. Brilliant.
1: I didn't buy it, but, you know.
2: You should have. That's nice. A real miss.
1: All right, Ty.
2: Your house sucks because it doesn't have that in it.
1: All right. Ty, you got to beat four. You got to get five for this prize, all right? Are you ready to rock?
4: Yeah, let's go.
1: Okay. Taylor Swift thinks that you need to calm down and stop being so what?
4: Need to calm down and...
1: No, loud. ABBA says you are dancing what?
4: Queen.
1: Shakira says her hips don't.
4: Lie.
1: When does Avicii want you to wake up? Or wake him
4: when
1: up?
4: When it's all over.
1: Yeah, and who will Whitney Houston always love?
4: You.
1: Four as well. Well, there you go.
2: What do we do now? It's a tiebreaker. Okay. We have a tiebreaker question. Whoever gets him first.
1: Okay, good. All right. Rochelle and Ty are ready to go. You do it.
2: Okay. Pharrell Williams says he is
3: happy.
2: What?
3: Happy.
1: Who said happy first?
3: Me.
1: Oh, my God.
2: Who's me? What's your name?
1: You know what? You guys can sort this out off air.
2: Rochelle!
1: Rochelle, congratulations.
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6: At Irvington, a two-car crash holding up Silverwater Road southbound before Victoria Road. Hurstville, a track's broken down on King George's Road northbound before Penshurst Avenue. Slow on the Hume motorway, citybound from Brooks Road onto the M5. There's a breakdown on the M5 in the breakdown lane just near Beach Road, but speeds reduced past the site. And the Warringah Freeway slowing now southbound from Ernest Street. Remember, you have to choose your lane for the Harbour Bridge or tunnel earlier at the West Street overpass on the Warringah Freeway. And no southbound access to Carl Expressway from Military Road. 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Sunny today, heading for 24 in the city, 25 in the west. Right now, 14 degrees on Sydney's Nova 96.9.
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7: 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Should we pay some bills early? 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
7: This is Swedish House Mafia.
11: They're not Australian,
7: They're not from Melbourne like I thought.

0: I see you over there snooping. See who's you just said to me, let me just check
1: and see who's leaving their hotels.
2: Well, because
1: I'm like, what do you mean?
2: No, so the Met Gala is on in about an hour. So people are starting to arrive at the red, at the white or green or whatever color carpet it is.
1: The Amazon colored carpet.
2: So what happens before is like people come out, you see like the first look of people's outfits when they leave their hotels to get in their big fancy vans to travel like, you know, four blocks in New York City. But then they take forever to get to the carpet. So I'm just trying to see who I can see. The only person I've seen is Lala Anthony, and you would have no idea who that is. So
1: I ask every year, like,
2: what the hell
1: is the Met Gala? And no one really ever has an answer, because all I know is the tables are expensive, Anna Wintour's always there.
2: Yes.
1: And then that's it.
2: Well, this year's theme is costume art, and the dress code is fashion is art. Beyoncé Nicole Kidman and Venus Williams are co-hosts of the night, co-chair alongside
1: Nicole Kidman?
2: Hannah Wintour.
1: Did you say that?
2: Nicole Kidman.
1: Yeah.
2: I said that. Beyoncé, Nicole Kidman, Venus Williams.
1: Okay. Cool.
2: See, look, there's live feeds of the Levine's hotels. Divide. Like, this is exciting.
1: Cara Delevingne's just arrived. All right, let's pay some bills and then we'll keep an eye on that.
2: Okay.
3: Thou shalt pay bills.
4: Show me the money!
1: There's one of the chairs of the Met Gala right there. Thou shalt pay bills.
2: Thou shalt pay bills.
1: So find out how you could pay your bills and still afford a new car with a Maxxia novated lease. You search Maxxia to see how much you could save today. Let's go to Kingswood early this morning and see who is up and about with us.
5: Hello.
2: Good morning. Is this Lauren?
5: It is.
2: How are you this morning?
5: Not too bad, thank you.
1: I should mention, Lauren, we're very good. It's Ricky Lee and Tim. We are live on the radio. Don't say anything crazy.
5: I'll behave myself.
1: Are you all dressed up and getting in your big fancy van and heading off to the Met Gala, or what are you doing right now?
5: Oh, I wish. I'm actually getting ready to take the kids to school and go to outdoor boot camp.
2: Amazing.
1: Like a normal person. I like it.
5: Yeah,
2: a normal person. Do you do what my mum used to do? Like, do you wear your pajamas in the car? So if there's any kind of emergency, there's no chance.
1: Never do that. Never.
5: No, I actually have never done that.
2: Oh, good on you.
5: I always feel like I have to actually get dressed.
1: No, that's good. Cool. In case something happens. You got to screw on your tie. What bill do you need help with?
5: So I have my daughter's double-digit 10th birthday coming up, and I would love some assistance with paying for her birthday party.
1: What kind of birthday party does she want? Like a theme?
5: Yeah, she's having a cheerleading party.
2: Oh, my gosh.
1: That's so cool.
2: Why cheerleading? Is she doing that at school or something?
5: She does cheer in her leisure time.
2: Okay.
5: So yeah, she wants to show her friends what it's all about and teach them a routine and try and get them into it.
1: She'll be too young for it, but you should watch the cheer documentary if you haven't already. She's way too young, but it might be right up your alley as a cheer mom.
5: Oh, I'll have to add it to my list.
2: It's very cute. Tim's son just turned 11 and he loves Terminator 2, the movie, the Arnold Schwarzenegger movie from the 90s. And so he wanted to go to the cinema and watch that. So that was quite the ordeal.
1: Yeah, I understand planning birthday parties for that age. So how much do you need, do you think?
5: I'm thinking probably about $500. Just to cover the hire of the gym and the coaches.
1: Perfect. And
5: the
1: pom-poms.
5: The drinks. All right. Cake.
1: Sort it out.
2: Done.
5: Thank you so much, guys. That's
1: what is your daughter's name?
5: Times like this. Amelia.
1: Amelia, happy 11th birthday. I'm glad we can help a little bit for you.
5: 10th birthday, Tim. 10th.
1: Oh, 10th. Sorry, my bad. Sorry, Amelia. Wow. Well, she really spoke to me like a mum now.
2: I like that. You got told. You just got owned.
1: Thanks to our friends at Maxxia. We'll pay some more bills tomorrow. It's 4 to 7.
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4: 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At Ermington, a two-car crash on Silverwater Road southbound before Victoria Road, blocking the left lane. Hurstville, a broken down truck with big northbound delays along King George's Road. It's in the left lane before Penshurst Avenue. And the Warringah Freeway already slow southbound from the West Street overpass, where you now have to choose your lane for the Harbour Bridge or tunnel. Remember, no southbound access to the Carl Expressway from Falcon Street or Military Road. 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Sunny today, heading for a top of 24 in the city, 25 in the west. Right now, 14 degrees on Sydney's Nova 96.9.
5: Right on 7 o'clock, we're here thanks to our friends at Shell Ready Express. What is happening on the red carpet?
6: So Ashley Graham, the gorgeous Ashley Graham, has just arrived on the red carpet. There's also coming out of the Mark Hotel is a robot.
5: A robot.
6: And it's like, you know, walked up to the photographers and it's being really fresh.
5: This is the Met Gala run by Amazon now. 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
6: And there's a live stream going and just so many people are like, Beyonce, Beyonce, Beyonce, and Beehive, Beehive, and little bee emojis, Blackpink, Lady Gaga, Jenny!
5: Sarah Harris is here, Sarah Harris is here, Sarah Harris!
7: It is a very busy news day. Morning, Sydney. Sarah Harris with you. Two rescue volunteers are among the dead in a boating tragedy off Ballina. Another person drowned after a yacht got into trouble last night just after six, and a marine rescue vessel rolled while on its way to help. Four others made it to shore. Rescue and recovery operations are continuing this morning. Households are in for a cost of living boost in next week's federal budget, despite warnings from the IMF that it will fuel inflation. Treasurer Jim Chalmers is set to announce a new earned income offset worth up to $300 for every taxpayer. Meantime, mortgage holders are bracing for another rate rise this afternoon. Most economists are predicting a 0.25% rise to the official cash rate as the RBA tries to get inflation under control. And a Southwest Sydney childcare worker accused of slapping two young boys in the face is facing more charges. The 24-year-old man is also accused of assaulting two young girls in a separate incident. Nova Sport is next. The Grilled Lunch Saver is here. Slider, six bites, mini chips, all for $14.90. 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Updating sport, Roosters winger Cody Ramsay says his wife and daughters were the motivation behind his remarkable NRL comeback. His career looked over when he was diagnosed with a rare stomach condition while playing at the Dragons. Former Aussie all-rounder James Hopes has been given his first crack as head coach, handed the reins at the Sydney Sixers for 2 years, and it was an all-Aussie affair at the Gold Coast Pro with Steph Gilmore and Ethan Ewing crowned winners. And TMZ is reporting Blake Lively and Justin Baldoni have ended their legal war with a settlement. Lively and Baldoni were supposed to face off at trial in 2 weeks over Lively's claims she'd been the victim of a smear campaign. Her sexual harassment claims against the With It Ends With Us director were dismissed last month. I've got you weather next.
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7: Looking like it's going to be a gorgeous day today, Sydney. I mean, Tim has to wear shades in the studio right about now, heading for tops of 24 in the city, like Kate Sobrano or Corey Haim. Tops of 23 in Parramatta. Right now, it's 15 in the city, 11 in our west, and you're up to date on Ricky Lee and Tim.
5: Yeah, Kate Sobrano did have sunnies on yesterday morning, real early, didn't she?
6: She did, but I love it.
5: It worked.
6: Such a rock star vibe. She's like, I can't be bothered doing my makeup this early, so I am wearing sunnies.
7: did you hear

0: on Joel Carisi's show yesterday. Apparently, Husey refuses to wear sunglasses. This comes from Kate Langbrook, his best mate. Refuses to wear sunglasses because he never wants to be, not be recognised by a fan.
1: I love that. All he has to do is open his mouth and everyone knows who he is.
2: I was at Bondi with him and he was just walking real slow. This was a couple of years ago, just real slow so people could see him. Yeah.
1: What? See, that just does not scream Husey to me.
2: 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We'll play real soon. That's good.
1: There you go. I gotcha. Shielding your eyes with the Jetstar balloon.
2: Next, though, I want to talk, have you ever broken up with a friend? Like actually broken up with a friend?

0: Columbo will be going to the Met Gala, won't he?
1: Surely.
0: He's so New York these days.
1: He's so New York. We're just seeing on the big screen. Your fave, Cara Delevingne, has arrived in an amazing dress.
0: Who's that? Is that Charlize? It's tough.
1: Show us your face.
2: It feels really creepy having a live feed. Met Gala.
1: I just wonder about these hotels, if there are any, because they have, you know, like so much press outside. There's like a few hotels in New York that they all get ready in.
2: Yeah.
1: And I just wonder if you were like a regular guest, you just booked a stay there and you just happened to be there on Met Gala day, and if you're trying to walk out, how much you'd freak out if you just walked out to go for a little walk in your active wear.
2: I always wanted to do that at the Beverly Hills Hotel, like book a room there for the Oscars.
1: Yes.
2: Just like a year out.
1: I wonder if you can, or if they just lock out all of the rooms.
2: Can we see if we can jump online now and have a look if we can book, work out when the Oscars is next and see if we can book a room that day.
1: And let's just do it.
2: For 2 days. Hey, we've got a double pass to Event Cinema's Gold Class, 13, 24, 10. I want to know if people really break up with friends.
1: Okay.
2: Like actually, like properly sit down and break up with a friend as opposed to maybe just drifting away, like properly just ending the friendship.
1: I think a lot of people that doesn't happen because people don't have the balls to actually have the conversation that is the breakup conversation. So you just slowly start putting distance between yourself.
2: Yeah.
1: And then it just kind of fizzes out the friendship. That happens to me. Like a really, really good friend, like almost like family, and just never heard from them ever again.
2: They just dropped off the face of the earth.
1: Just dropped off the face of the earth. I know the reasons.
2: Oh, okay.
1: But they won't admit the reasons.
2: Are they still in the same city? Like they still live here?
1: And same circles, still hang out. Yep. It's wild.
2: Because a lady on social media was asking basically if she should stop being friends with her friend because she's posting very kind of pointed political agenda stuff on her social media and she doesn't really agree and it doesn't align with her, and should she stop being friends?
1: I think it's hard with friendships when, because like, I actually thoroughly enjoy having like hard conversations with friends and like debating different points of view and not having to, you don't have to agree on everything. You can think that and I can think that and we can still be friends.
2: Yeah.
1: I actually think that's one of the most fun parts when you're really friends with someone and you're really close. You can actually peel away the layers and get real deep and get real honest and just say the thing that you wouldn't say to anyone else. And then still, you know, be all right with it and have a drink and have a
2: conversation.
1: Yeah, I love that.
2: Well, Sarah was talking about Kate Langbrook before. She said years ago when I worked with her that I'm like, I accumulate friends like a 10-year-old on a BMX.
1: You're so true.
2: I feel like I accumulate friends. I've never really let one drop off ever.
1: Yes. You have so many friends. I've never met a person with more friends than you, and actual friends too. Not just like, you know, there's so many people that say, oh, you know, my friend so-and-so, and, you know, they haven't seen them in 10 years and they met once at a party and they say that they're their friend, but they're not actually. You are actually friends with so many people.
2: Men can have like a beer with just about anyone. Like I'll have a beer with about 250 different people. But do I have 250 friends? Probably not.
1: But have you ever had a friendship breakup, or you just have, that's just never happened?
2: Yeah, I have had one big one.
1: You have.
2: one real big one.
1: You really have.
2: And that really took me off, by surprise. Which one? What did you say? Write it down. Okay. Because I'm thinking there's one big one. We were like inseparable for like 10 years. And then for some weird reason... Oh, yeah.
1: Both of them.
2: Yeah. But like
1: it's
2: really
1: sad,
2: inseparable,
1: though, right?
2: and really spoke on the phone for like 3 hours a day.
1: And said that, see, that would be someone that you would think, because you have those conversations, those big conversations, and you can get deep, you would actually think that if there was a problem, you'd be able to talk about it.
2: Yeah, that's what I thought.
1: But it's when those people just turn their back on you and you never hear from them.
2: They really do just drop off the face of the planet.
1: And then all of a sudden, you work out. But they won't admit it.
2: Yeah. Yeah.
1: It's hectic, isn't it?
2: Okay. So
1: I wrote my song Ghost about that whole thing, about that whole thing that happens.
2: Andrew in Avalon, have you broken up with a friend? Is this a real thing?
3: It's a real thing. I had the friend actually break up with me. Best mate of 10 years, 2 to 3 months before my wedding, to be best man.
1: Yeah.
3: He broke up with me over text.
1: What? Did he give a reason?
3: No official reason, but I think he was just a little bit jealous. He was, they're not going to lose me, but we weren't going to hang out as much. And whether the pressure got to him, I don't know, but all it was a text message. And,
1: Can I?
3: The friendship.
1: Yeah. Down the drain. Can I ask, what was the text? Was it long, and did it go into it and explain it, or was it just like a short shit text?
3: Fairly short, ordinary text. He just, it was a while ago, but it was just like, mate, I just don't think I can do this. It's time to move on. We're going in separate ways. I'm thinking, just get married. It's not that separate, but yeah.
2: It's like an episode of Gossip Girl in Avalon.
1: I know. There's a lot that goes on in Avalon.
2: Oh, I know.
1: Oh, have you heard the rumours about Avalon?
2: I feel Mossman is more hectic than Avalon.
1: Yeah.
2: In that stuff. I've got a really good friend that lives in Mossman. He's always like, did you know? I'm like, are you serious?
1: Lots of swing sets in Avalon.
2: Here's what I think. Big houses, big problems.
1: I see.
2: Stick in the inner west with me and you have tiny houses, tiny problems.
1: Okay.
2: All right, actually that's not true. Sometimes not all sayings are accurate.
1: Yeah.
2: All right, Christy in Warringah, let's keep moving on. Hello, have you broken up with a friend, Christy?
4: Good morning, guys. Good morning. Yes, I have.
1: What happened?
4: In the 90s, I travelled to the UK with my best friend.
1: Mm-hmm.
4: And then once we had our 2 years, I left to come back to Australia before her, and I had an account over there that we both used.
1: Yeah.
4: And
1: friend's account.
4: Well, no, not a friend's account. It was like for a company over there, like a DJ's where you could buy food and clothes.
1: Oh,
4: and stuff.
1: Okay.
4: Like,
1: yep.
4: M&S. And she spent money on my account and then returned and didn't pay it off. So she fled and all the account was in my name.
2: Oh, my God.
1: You can't do that.
4: Yeah, so I confronted her and she's no longer my friend.
1: How much money was it?
4: Look, it wasn't a great deal, but back in the 90s, like I was 19. So for me, it was massive. It was like equivalent to like $2,500.
1: Wow, $2,500.
4: So not massive.
2: That's
4: but,
2: big enough.
4: It was enough, yeah.
1: And so what was the conversation? Did you break up with her?
4: I did, because I got the bill back in Australia and I confronted her and I said to her, did you spend on it? And she said no. And I said, but I asked you to pay it off and then close it. And long story short, she denied it at first and I confronted her because I kept getting bills and her mum paid it off for me.
2: Okay.
1: Wow.
2: Friends, eh? Who needs them? What's that? What's that champagne quote? Isn't that a Kanye lyric?
1: Oh, gosh, I don't know off the top of my
2: champagne
1: head.
2: Champagne for my real friends? Real pain for my sham friends?
1: Oh!
2: Isn't that Kanye?
1: Okay. I don't know.
2: You don't know? All right. I'll work it out. 16 past 7.
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7: All sorts of problems for the M5 motorway. Citybound at the entry to the tunnel at Kingsgrove. There's an overheight truck that has closed the tunnel entry, so traffic is starting to stack back toward King George's Road. Also at Mascot, westbound on the M5, there's been a crash. Two trucks just before the Cooks River Tunnel. And citybound on the M5 at Hammondville, track has broken down in the right-hand lane before Henry Lawson Drive. That has traffic delays all the way back toward the Hume motorway at Preston's. And still leftover delays at Ermington after a crash on Silverwater Road southbound before Victoria Road. 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Sunny today with a top of 24 for the city. It's right now 14 degrees on Sydney's Nova 96.9.
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2: Here's what I think. Big houses, big problems.
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2: Stick in the inner west with me and you have tiny houses, tiny problems.
25: Sydney's Ricky Lee and Tim on Nova.
2: Olivia Rodrigo has always said that the white stripes were like her One Direction growing up. And has always been obsessed with Jack White.
1: Okay.
2: She hosted Saturday Night Live and she spoke about this. A little run-in with Jack White.
26: I love Jack White. I was like on the phone with him the other day. I was like, oh my God, I'm going to, you know, host SNL. He's like, I'm going to leave a note in your dressing room. I was like, haha, okay, find me. He sent me a text that he's like, look up. You're going to find something. I was tearing apart the SNL dressing room. I was like taking the ceiling tiles off. I was like, he left me something in here.
27: We actually have video of you finding Jack White's note in the dressing room. Take a look.
26: Did you find it?
1: Oh my God!
2: And he went and surprised her.
1: I love that.
2: Isn't that lovely?
1: Jack White is her Beyonce.
2: Yeah, that's right.
1: I love that.
2: Now, it
1: makes
2: is
1: a lot of sense.
2: In 10 seconds, it'll be 22 past 7. And Jetstar are 22 today. We have 500 bucks to give away. Next.

0: Olivia Rodrigo. That is Drop Dead. 25 past 7. Let's celebrate Jetstar's 22nd birthday, shall we? It's my birthday. It's my birthday. Oh. We are going to play the 22nd of a song. The 22 mark.
1: Yeah.
0: The 022 mark.
1: At the 22 second mark, we're gonna play a song and you have to guess it.
0: 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Donna in Camden, you want to go on holidays?
2: Yep, sure. All right. Do.
0: Tell us this song. This is the 22nd mark for Jetstar's 22nd birthday.
1: You've got this.
2: It's Airplanes.
0: Do you need to give us an artist? Can you give us an artist?
2: No.
1: Bye.
2: Oh, I don't know the artist. Oh. I'd say the song's Airplanes.
0: Okay, we're going to give you $100 to spend a Jetstar flight voucher. You are so close.
1: So close. Sorry, Donna, but you got $100.
0: All right, Paris in Springwood. This is the 22nd second.
2: Airplanes by
0: B.O.B. Yeah.
1: Well done, Paris. $100.
0: Hayley Williams, congratulations. A $500 Jetstar flight voucher. Where are you going to go?
2: I think I want to go to Brisbane.
1: How exciting.
0: Go to Brisbane.
1: Well done. Brisbane, Vegas.
0: Cupcakes here. We've got balloons. Happy 22nd birthday, Jetstar.
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5: 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The M5 motorway citybound at the tunnel entry just reopening after it was closed for a short time due to an overhyped track. Still slow on approach. There's also a broken down car on the M5 citybound before King George's Road. Plus the breakdown at Hammondville on the M5 citybound. It's a track blocking the right lane near Heathcote Road and that has traffic stacked all the way back to the Hume motorway at Preston's. 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Sunny today, heading for a top of 24 in the city, 25 in the west. Right now it's 14 degrees on Sydney's Nova 96.9.
6: Ricky Lee and Tim this morning, thanks to our friends at Shell Ready Express, and Sarah Harris has joined me.
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8: Morning, Sydney. Sarah Harris here. Flights to Dubai are being diverted as more chaos erupts in the Middle East. Iran has fired missiles at civilian targets in the UAE and appeared to strike ships in the Strait of Hormuz. The escalation comes on the first day of Donald Trump's so-called Project Freedom to get vessels moving through the strait. A rally to defend the phrase "globalise the intifada" that was cancelled is now back on. Lord Mayor Clover Moore pulled the pin on the event. After fierce public backlash, it will now go ahead tonight at Darlington Square near Redfern Station. Most economists say a third straight interest rate rise is inevitable today because of rising inflation. It will add around $140 a month to the average Sydney home loan and put around 100,000 Aussies at risk of defaulting on their mortgage. And the search for survivors off the coast of Ballina resumes this morning after three people drowned in a yachting tragedy. Two volunteer rescue workers are among the dead. Nova Sport is next. 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Updating sport, Bronco star Dean Mariner is recovering from limb-saving surgery in Sydney after a badly corked thigh turned into a medical emergency. Meantime, the Bulldogs are playing down suggestions of a culture problem despite an airport bungle before the Anzac clash against the Broncos. And Steph Gilmore reckons she's still got more in the tank at the age of 38 after reclaiming her Gold Coast crown in her return to the world tour. And Britney Spears has avoided jail time after pleading guilty to driving under the influence. She's been handed an $800 fine and must see a psychologist once a week and a psychiatrist twice a month. Got your weather next.
3: Ricky Lee and Tim are back in a sec.
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8: Cracking day on the way today, Sydney. A little bit chilly, but sunshine all around. 24 degrees the top in the city and in Richmond right now. 14 in the city, 11 in our west. Some of that fog still to clear in Campbelltown, and you are up to date on Ricky Lee and Tim.
6: We're live streaming the Met Gala. We have just worked out, though, that if you wanted to book a hotel room at the Beverly Hills Hotel around Oscars time.
9: Yep. It's booked out for,
6: booked out for 4 days.
9: 4 days around the Oscars. Fantastic. I love that.
6: It's annoying.
9: Hollywood, bro.
6: There goes our plans for next year.
9: Well, maybe we'll just go the day after that.
6: Okay. Next.
9: Wasn't it this time last year we were there?
6: Yeah, we were.
9: We were there.
6: For the Global Red Room. I'm going to talk about your dating rules next. It's 25.

0: Take it away, Koshy.
1: What's wrong with the world, mama? People living like they ain't got no mamas. I think the whole world's addicted to the drama. Yep. Only attracted to the things that'll bring you trauma.
2: Oh, he's come on, just Nat. Got such a great flow.
3: That this is what you demonstrate through your words, your actions, and the way you translate. Listen up, you gotta have love just to set it straight. Take control of your mind and meditate. Let your soul gravitate to the love.
4: And oh, where is the love, Sydney? That's what we're talking about now. We have $100 to spend at DoorDash, a little voucher for dating rules. We want to know your dating rules, your do's, your don'ts. What is your one little thing that really sticks with you and goes, yes, you've got to do this.
2: Yes.
4: This has to happen.
2: Yes, because we luckily don't date.
4: Thank God.
2: I'm so happy I'm married. Every time I read these stories and I think about dating and I hear dating stories from like Jermaine out there just really getting to know Sydney.
4: It feels rough out there.
5: It is rough. It is so rough. Sydney dating is a whole other beast, I'm telling you.
4: Is it? Why?
5: Because you've got to live up to the expectations, the societal expectations.
4: This is my theory. I think people are too picky because there's so many options on your phone, right? So if you do one, just a normal little thing, but it annoys the other person, nothing groundbreaking, but like choose with their mouth open or something. They're like, oh, I've got five other options in my phone, so you're dumped.
2: You're out.
5: The grass is always greener when it comes to those apps, I think.
2: I feel like you.
4: Whereas
2: kind
4: when
2: of
4: we
2: put
4: were dating, it was hard. It was like, to actually get on a date was the hardest part.
2: When you would like have a conversation with someone and be like, yeah, I feel the vibes, and then you go on a date, and then it either works or it doesn't. I mean, I really didn't date a lot before I met Rich. I really didn't. I was very lucky that met him, and I was like, okay, well, that's us now, I guess. But like, I read these stories. I've seen this particular story about a woman going out on a date with a guy, and they went out for breakfast, and he messaged her.
4: A breakfast date sounds a bit icky.
2: Jermaine likes a breakfast date.
5: I love a breakfast date.
4: So why is that?
5: Get out of the way, you know.
4: Well, you're already going in with the wrong attitude if you want to get out of the way.
2: Yeah, get out of the way doesn't.
5: Okay, but what if it was like a terrible, shocking date? You could be like,
2: you don't want to waste your night.
5: I've got the gym. I've got to go walk somewhere. I don't know.
2: Oh, so like a first date, you do that. It's like an easy way of getting into it. It's
4: sitting opposite someone ordering eggs. I'm like,
5: I'm not ordering eggs, mate. It's like maybe a coffee.
4: English muffins.
2: Oh, because you don't order. So you go on a date, but you don't order food.
5: I used to order a lot of food. I noticed very quickly it turns them off.
2: Okay, so this is
5: picky. Just bacon and eggs, you know?
2: Because this is the question. This woman went out on a date with a guy for breakfast. Afterwards, he messaged and asked if she would like to go on a second date. She said, very politely, I think you're a great guy, but I don't really feel the connection. Lovely.
4: Yeah.
2: He then says, that's all right. Please transfer me the $38 for that breakfast. Thank you.
4: No.
5: You don't ask to transfer after a date.
2: So this is my question. When you're dating and you're going out on multiple dates, it can be expensive, right? Who pays? What's the rule?
4: $38 you can cover, surely.
2: What's the rule? Do you just split it? Because I don't like the kind of old school, the man pays for the woman. I hate that. I would just think you just split the bill.
5: See, if you split the bill, that means then you're both not interested in a second date.
2: Oh, so whoever covers the bill.
5: I think someone covers, because then you're hinting there's going to be a next time and you pay for the next one.
4: But so you don't jump in first?
5: Do you go to the toilet?
4: Whoops, see ya. And then he meets someone else.
2: He's off to his second date to get his free lunch.
4: Kira in Camden, what is your dating rule?
6: Look, you know, the dating world is rough at the moment, let me tell you. However, I have probably gotten a little bit too picky. Mm-hmm. Look, if you're rocking up to a date with ugly sunnies, like I'm talking ugly sunnies, like it's a no from me. Like, you know those really thin, like little ones? Like,
4: yes!
6: Night,
2: yes!
6: I'm like, why are you wearing them at night? Who do you think you are? Absolutely not.
2: And with the like gold or silver frames, those real little tiny ones.
4: What ones are you describing?
2: Literally. You know,
6: if you want to wear some nice Oakley ones, like, you know, I could let it slide. But if you're wearing those skinny
4: ones. Oh, no! What are you looking for, a Winter Olympics athlete?
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0: Heavy city bound delays on the M4 motorway now. There's been a three-vehicle crash just past James Roos Drive in the right-hand lane of the M4 city bound, and the queues are well back past Church Street. Still have delays along the M5 motorway with a broken down truck city bound before Henry Lawson Drive. That has queues back to the Hume motorway. At St Peter's, there's been a gravel spill on the Princes Highway northbound just past Canal Road, and the Warringah Freeway heavy now southbound from Reserve Road. Remember, you have to choose your lane for the Harbour Bridge or tunnel from the West Street overpass. 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Right now, 14 degrees on Sydney's Nova 96.9.
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5: We've just seen Sam Smith arrive at the Met Gala.
10: Oh my gosh, Sam.
5: Your
10: is
5: dear mate.
10: Serving. My, I love Sam so
5: they
10: deep.
5: They have a huge feather on their head.
10: Yes, yeah, so they are wearing Christian Cowan, and Christian is Sam's partner and an amazing designer, and Sam is wearing the most incredible outfit and really serving on the carpet, leaving the hotel. Looks amazing.
5: We had the live stream up in the studio here. We've got more in the world of Glossies next. It is 12 to 8. Ricky Lee and Tim and Sam Fisher, our other friend Sam,
10: yes,
5: is here after 8:30.

0: 9 to 8. Let's check the world of Glossy, shall we?
1: That's showbiz, kids.
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1: Entertainment news.
0: We've had the live stream up of the Met Gala in New York City all morning.
3: It's quite. Nicole Kidman is on the carpet at the Met Gala. She's wearing a red sequin gown. She looks incredible. Her weave,
0: long
3: the
0: hair.
3: She's done the long, like, bum length hair.
0: And she arrived with the astronaut.
3: With Lauren Sanchez.
0: Oh, sorry, Lauren Sanchez.
3: AKA the astronaut.
0: Sunday Rose apparently is with her as well.
3: Yes, looks gorgeous on the carpet
0: no
3: with
0: Keith?
3: Her. No Keith.
0: No Keith. I think it kicks
3: Please
0: off.
3: Please say Keith with an F.
0: Keith. It kicks off literally in about 8 minutes' time. I know we have party balloons in here for Jetstar's 22nd birthday, but Anna Wintour had a little pre-party, at her apartment in Greenwich Village.
3: Oh, she got to have pre's.
0: Zoe Kravitz was there, Nicole, Sabrina Carpenter, Your Mate Venus and Serena, Jeff Bezos and the astronaut. It's all happening.
3: I did see a video.
0: I don't know what it's about or why it happens.
3: No, but you know, we all love the celebration and the grandiose nature of it. I watched a video of Serena Williams because the dress that she wore to the pre's had like one whole side of her leg and like a little bit of cheek out. And watching her kind of roll out of the car was just so relatable and so funny.
0: And it's a fundraiser for the Met Gala.
3: Sure.
0: What is it? Like, what is it?
3: The Metropolitan Museum of Art.
0: And they fundraise for the museum?
3: For preservation of the art?
0: Well, gosh, yeah, we have to be the most preserved museum in the world.
3: Oh, yeah.
0: With all that cash.
3: So preserved.
0: All right. There is other things happening, though. Are other things happening? What is going on?
3: Britney Spears. Mm-hmm. She recently was arrested and charged with a DUI, and she was ordered to go. Hang on a second. I was too busy looking at Lauren Sanchez.
0: I was going to say.
3: She pled guilty to a charge of reckless driving in the DUI case against her. She spared jail time. She was charged with driving while under the combined influence of alcohol and at least one drug. She will be sentenced to a year of informal probation and is required to take a DUI class and has to pay all of the fines associated. So,
0: okay.
3: Look after yourself.
0: Is she all right?
3: I think she's all right. She's back on the gram posting dancing videos. So I think she's all right. Yeah.
0: In that heinous house with all the tiles on the floor.
3: Yeah.
0: It's like a real Queensland house, that one.
3: Yes, it looks like a house on Hope Island.
0: Like tiles in your living area. Discuss.
3: My whole house has tiles.
0: Oh, it does too.
3: Yeah. Discuss.
0: So discuss. It does too.
3: You got to have some, you know, rugs.
0: You should post some more videos of you dancing with knives in the kitchen then. Can I finish with Olivia Wilde? Because she's not at the Met Gala. Zoe Kravitz is though. And she's addressed those red carpet photos of her that look like, well, she looked like a skeleton. People were calling her unfairly a corpse.
4: Olivia Wilde, do you care to address recent rumors that you're a resurrected corpse?
5: No. It's startling. It's a startling image. It was a fisheye lens. I don't know why I was so close to the camera. That's not the truth.
0: She does look.
3: There is a comparison there of her and Gollum. But I'm going to show you how it looks. I put it onto the 0.5 lens. Look how weird my face looks the closer I get.
0: Oh, yeah. My daughter does the 0.5 lens all the time.
3: If you're far away, fine.
0: Like,
3: but if you are
0: me.
3: Close, you look like a freak.
0: Oh, my God.
3: Do I look weird?
0: Yeah, take a photo of that. You look like Olivia Wilde. Oh, my God. It's Skeletor
3: and
0: Tim
3: for
0: breakfast.
3: Yeah, you know what I mean? Like, it's weird. It's weird.
0: All right.
3: Little tip out there for the ladies. If you want to look thin, put on the 0.5 lens. But have the camera far away.
0: Abreast, though, of all things Met Gala, even though we don't really understand what it's about, but big famous people are arriving at a museum.
3: We love that.
0: For
3: we get
0: dinner.
3: That.
0: For dinner. It is 5 to 8, Ricky Lee and Tim. Thanks to our friends at Shell Ready Express. Good morning.
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4: 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The M4 motorway is still slow city bound from Coleman Street to James Roos Drive after an earlier crash. It has cleared, but there's a breakdown inside the M4 motorway tunnel at Haberfield. It's city bound just near the Wattle Street on-ramp. The M5 motorway has had a two-car crash city bound just before Fairford Road. Heavy delays back along the M5 now affecting the Hume motorway city bound. Pacific Smiles Den closing its warehouse and must clear $4 million of stock. Save up to 70% off sofas, dining and bedroom furniture. 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The M4 motorway is still slow city bound from Coleman Street to James Roos Drive after an earlier crash. It has cleared, but there's a

0: Sunny today, heading for 24 in the city, 25 in the west. Right now, 14 degrees on Sydney's Nova 96.9.
1: Yes, as we creep up to the 8 o'clock news here this morning on Nova 96.9, it is Ricky Lee and Tim. We're still looking at the Met Gala live stream. There's some people I don't recognise. I'm obviously getting old because I don't know half the people there.
2: Well, probably, like, they're probably fashion people, you know? So, like, Taylor Swift's ex just walked out of the Mark Hotel.
1: Well, Sarah mentioned yesterday in the news that a lot of the table's been brought up by all the tech bros. So I reckon there's a lot of tech bros there.
2: Bezos and his bros.
3: The nerds are having their moment.
2: There they go. The nerds
3: are in fashion. The revenge of the nerds.
4: Right here. Right now. Right here. Right now.
3: Hey there, Sydney. Sarah Harris with you. Borrowers are bracing for more mortgage pain, with the RBA widely expected to hike interest rates to 4.35% this afternoon. It will be the third consecutive rate rise as the central bank struggles to get Australia's inflation under control. Meantime, the Treasurer is preparing a multi-billion dollar cash splash for working Aussies in next week's budget. Despite warnings from the IMF, it will push inflation even higher. The move would see every taxpayer receive a handout of up to $300 in cost of living relief. The price of crude oil has spiked in the wake of fresh developments in the Middle East. An oil port in the UAE has been hit, sparking a large fire. The UAE says the attack constitutes a dangerous escalation and it holds Iran fully responsible. And the search for survivors is continuing off Ballina after a yachting tragedy claimed the lives of three people, including two volunteer rescue workers. Nova Sport is next. The grilled lunch saver is here. Slider, six bites, mini chips, all for $14.90. 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Updating sport, it was an all-Aussie affair on the Gold Coast Pro, with Steph Gilmore and Ethan Ewing crowned the winners. Meantime, Roosters winger Cody Ramsay says his wife and daughters were the motivation behind his remarkable NRL comeback from a rare stomach condition. And former Aussie all-rounder James Hopes has been handed the reins at the Sydney Sixers for 2 years in his first crack as head coach. Yeah, speaking of the Met Gala, big Australians arriving now. Baz Luhrmann is there. Lena Dunham was there as well in a red feathered Valentino get-up.
2: Doja Cat has arrived in a plasticky-looking latex situation.
1: Zoe Kravitz with her wedding ring or engagement ring hand in her pocket.
2: Yes.
1: But
2: she was flashing it. The ring was ringing last night when she was arriving at Prez. We're looking at Charlie XCX looking gorgeous on the carpet.
3: There's a lot of black. It's a bit boring, isn't it?
1: This is art.
3: Well, it's supposed to be celebrating the body and how fashion is art and how the body has influenced fashion. I want to see some risks. I want to see, you know, Katy Perry dressed up as a hamburger again.
2: That's right.
3: Or Kim Kardashian as a couch.
2: Yes. Remember when she was, and she got made fun of. It was so mean. She was pregnant and she was wearing that beautiful floral Givenchy dress.
3: She loved it.
1: Everyone looks like they're rocking up at the Radio Awards now.
2: I can't wait to see. Kardashian always delivers.
3: She does.
2: I'm excited to see if she and Lewis Hamilton, who also always goes to the Met, if they hard launch. And then Beyonce always turns up at the carpet last. Like when it's finished, she'll turn up.
3: Yeah, right.
2: I love her.
1: Is that so she doesn't get her photo taken?
2: No, so there's no one else there. It's just her on the carpet serving.
1: God, how exhausting.
3: So you don't have to be part of the cattle call.
2: No, she's not doing that.
3: How the other half live.
2: Yeah.
1: I know, look at us in here celebrating the body, all three of us.
3: Mine barely works. I've got your weather next.
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3: We have been so lucky with the weather this autumn. We've another gorgeous day on the way for you, Sydney, heading for tops of 24 degrees in the city, 23 in Parramatta. Right now, it's 14 in the city, 11, a little chilly in our west, and you are up to date on Ricky Lee and Tim.
1: I did like the rain in my area yesterday. There was a nice little treat. The rain?
3: Yeah, it was a bit
2: beautiful
3: different.
2: Shower. Did you go outside and let the rain go on your face?
3: Did you feel the rain on your skin?
2: I can feel it for you. Only you can let it
1: in. No, I stayed inside and just reorganized the kids' wardrobes.
2: Those days, though. A little spring cleaning day.
1: Listen to a little bit of Smartless podcast. It was great. Hey, we've got $200. Quickie with Ricky is coming up very soon. Our friend Sam Fish.

0: here after 8:30. But next, the lies, the big fat lies your parents told you as a kid.
1: Yeah, like what as an adult have you believed in that your parents told you as a kid?
0: 13, 24, 10, yeah.

0: at 25 in the West. Ricky, Lee and Tim. We will do a quickie with Ricky in a second. We have a double pass to Event Cinema's Gold Class right now, though, if you want to tell us the lies your parents told you as a kid. You've kind of realised now you're an adult. You get it. It's not true. 13, 24, 10 is our number, but you know your parents have to tell you stuff sometimes.
1: Well, sometimes they have an agenda when they tell you things.
0: Oh yeah,
1: they really do.
0: Like no, the one I never understood was no swimming for half an hour after you ate.
1: Yeah, but I think that's
0: because I'm like with my kids, I'm like just get in,
1: Jesus Christ, just shut up and get in,
0: just shut up, eat your bloody stuff and get in.
1: Yeah, why is that though? Why did they used to say that? Because I think they still do say.
0: What's the agenda behind that?
1: Yeah. You're a parent. What's your... Oh, no, you
0: I've
1: don't say...
0: I've told you.
1: You just
0: I'm
1: want
0: like,
1: them, but that's...
0: Eat your stuff and get in.
1: You as a person. One of the things my mum used to tell me, she used to make the most, and still does, makes the most amazing banana cakes.
0: Loretta does.
1: She's like a little domestic goddess, that lady
0: is
1: in the
0: she
1: kitchen.
0: Actually?
1: She really is. Like, if you ever need anything cleaned, call her and ask her.
0: I mean, I've seen her in the kitchen, and generally she's just standing at it with a glass of champagne.
1: Yeah. Well, that's, you know, that's a given.
0: And I know my mum has a kitchen.
1: But she doesn't use it.
0: Well, she puts it. Well, she's on a plane now, so I can say. I think she keeps her cigarettes in the kitchen. No, she is a great cook.
1: No, my mum keeps her ciggies outside. She's at least respectful.
0: She smokes
1: enough
0: outside,
1: to smoke outside,
0: but she keeps them in the top drawer.
1: Of course.
0: Yeah.
1: My mum,
0: Manchester
1: Loretta,
0: decks.
1: Always, like, if I ever stay at the farm, she always is vacuuming at 5 a.m. Just like, I want to, like, people's mums, and she's always banging drawers and slamming doors, but always vacuuming, but like hard up against
0: the
1: door.
0: She wants to tell the house she's cleaning.
1: But I get it. We're all asleep. Leave us alone. So she used to make the most amazing banana cakes. And when she was cooking them, when I was a kid, she used to tell me, and because I loved the banana cake so much, so I would never get in the way of ruining the banana cake.
0: Mm.
1: I think it was a way of her getting me to chill out and just sit down and shut up. She would say, you can't bang, make any noises. You can't jump up and down. You can't run because it ruins the cake.
0: Oh, that's good.
1: So I would just sit quietly and watch like Aladdin or something because I didn't want to ruin the cake.
0: Oh, that's actually a good lie.
1: You know, so that was an agenda, her just trying to get me to chill out.
0: Yeah.
1: But yeah, it was just a full lie because like me talking doesn't have
0: and
1: any
0: making
1: effect
0: noise
1: on the cake. Shut up.
0: I was like an only child till I was like 10. And so I spent a lot of time in my treehouse. I was like a kid from the 1700s.
1: Oh my God.
0: And I was just... sit there making up stories and stuff in my treehouse down the back of
1: Wait,
0: the yard.
1: What?
0: And we had, for some reason, all I remember really growing up is I just had so many apricots and walnuts all the time, just eating apricots and walnuts, literally like a kid from the 1700s. And my mum would say that if you throw the pip or the walnut shells or the pip of the apricot in the garden, it'll grow more apricot and walnut trees.
1: Yeah.
0: But I guess that was just to get me to eat nuts and fruit. And I can't stand walnuts or apricots now.
1: Because you used to eat so much of them.
0: And I eat everything, but
1: wow.
0: I really just have an issue with apricots and walnuts.
1: Wow.
0: Because I feel like they were lying to me.
1: Of course. And now you just have a real disdain, a deep hatred for them.
0: I hate a walnut. What's that salad that they're always in?
1: Oh,
0: A
1: Waldorf salad, yeah. With blue cheese and pear. Also, yuck. Yuck.
0: Also, that's very Queensland, so putting fruit in a salad.
1: I know.
0: Like people who
1: like
0: make
1: mango?
0: Like mango and avocado salads. Like,
1: no thanks.
0: Yuck.
1: I'll just have lettuce, please. Tomato and cucumber.
0: I'm leaving.
1: Do you know, my parents also used to tell me that, like, if ever I was on a plane, that heaven was in the clouds.
0: Mm-hmm.
1: So, like, whenever I got on a plane, I would spend the whole time, and I think they encouraged it because it meant it was like my iPad. It was like I would not put my head out the window. I was on a plane, but I would like stare out the window and look for people, look for literal people in the clouds because I thought that's what
0: cute.
1: Happened. People went into the clouds because that's where heaven is.
0: I wish that happens now because my kids with their iPad on the plane, they don't look up at all. I always like, go, let's watch the takeoff. Come on, let's watch the takeoff.
1: Yeah, and they're not interested.
0: No, thanks. I'm watching Pixar movies.
1: Yeah.
0: Shaylee Ray, hello to you.
2: Hi.
0: All right, the lie your parents told you as a kid.
2: That if I didn't eat my veggies, the veggie man will come and take me away.
1: Oh, my gosh,
0: take you
1: that's
0: away?
2: Yeah.
0: The veggie man.
1: Did you have a picture in your head of the veggie man at all?
2: Yeah, I did actually. He kind of, I don't know, he was this old guy with glasses I don't know, came with a bunch of veggies to sort of like beat you with and then take you.
0: Oh my God, that's hectic.
1: Are you okay, Shaylee?
2: Probably not. Probably could be better.
1: Okay.
0: No wonder, like,
1: we're all so
0: beat you
1: messed
0: and take
1: up.
0: You away.
1: With the vegetables, like with a zucchini or a potato?
0: He's definitely got broccoli hair.
1: Definitely broccoli hair.
0: Definitely. Let's go to Lane Cove. Hey, Meredith.
3: Hello, how are you guys?
0: Very good. The lie your parents told you as a kid, please.
3: Was terrible, but Mr. Whippy, if the music was playing, he'd run out of ice cream.
0: Yeah, I've heard that before. There was actually an ice cream truck around my house on Sunday, and we ran around the streets trying to find it. I haven't heard an ice cream truck for 20 years.
3: I know. Tragic, but I have passed it on to my children.
1: Oh, yeah, that's fantastic.
3: There we go.
1: Okay. Well, we definitely know Mr. Whiffy's not coming down your street. It can't turn around.
0: No, I know. My street
1: sucks.
0: It's got boats in it. No one moves their boats or trailers.
1: You should.
0: When an Uber comes to pick me up, they are so angry. I'm like, so sorry about the street. It sucks.
1: So
0: it's so tiny. Cars just don't move.
1: It's like not even a laneway.
0: And it's near a crash repairers. And the guys who, I love them, like Eddie and the guys at the crash repairers are brilliant. Yeah. I love them so much. But they always park cars they're fixing in my street. Anyway, Hannah in Penrith. Hello.
4: Hi.
0: The lie your parents told you as a kid, please.
4: I was told that it was illegal to buy Cocoa Pops during the school term and you could only purchase them in the school holidays.
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7: Still heavy delays for the M5 motorway. Citybound at Moorbank. A track's broken down in the right-hand lane just before Henry Lawson Drive and traffic is now stacked back along the Hume motorway. At Moorbank, another broken down track on Newbridge Road is citybound. That's in the left-hand lane before Governor Macquarie Drive. At Haverfield, inside the M4 motorway tunnel, a broken down car citybound near the Wattle Street on-ramp. Heavy delays along the Warringah Freeway now. It's slow all the way from the Pacific Highway and Lane Cove Tunnel. Just a reminder, changes on how you access the Harbour Bridge and tunnel. You must choose your lane from the West Street overpass. 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Sunny today, top of 24 for the city, 25 in the west. Right now, 15 degrees on Sydney's Nova 96.9.
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3: At 18 past 8. Okay, next, Quickie with Ricky returns.
6: How exciting.
3: There is a question
6: huge
3: on
6: prize,
3: here.
6: Huge cash prize.
3: Yeah, $200. There's a question on here, though, that if I feel you'll get it and it will surprise me.
6: Oh, okay.
3: Yeah, in a great way. 13-24-10, $200. She's going to beat Ricky. 10 trivia questions in 30 seconds.
6: Come on, Sydney.
3: I love this. So many people love this band. Stereophonics. It's Dakota to get you off on a Tuesday morning.

0: pretty sure the Stereophonics, the song, one of their songs was used in the original, the UK Offices opening title.
1: Oh, really?
0: Yes.
1: I love that song.
0: It's good, isn't it?
1: I haven't heard that in so long.
0: Well, it's on now for you, 23 past 8. Ricky Lee and Tim, good morning to everyone on the Warringah Freeway today.
1: It's a bit slow.
0: Hopefully you're navigating it well.
1: Make sure you choose your lane well in advance.
0: Choose your lane. It is time for this.
2: Ricky Lee and Tim's
3: Quickie with Ricky.
0: Quickie! 30 seconds on the clock for 10 trivia questions.
1: 10 trivia questions, okay.
0: Brooke in Blacktown is here with us. Good morning to you.
4: Good morning.
1: Good morning. Oh, you're up and about this morning. How are you feeling?
4: I'm a little bit nervous.
1: Don't be nervous.
0: Is that because you're on the Warringah Freeway as well? No?
4: No. I have a carpool full of kids that are eager for me to win and, yeah.
1: Morning, kids!
0: Well, let's do this. Let's hope Ricky doesn't take this money off you, which she tends to do. There's $200 on the line. 30 seconds on the clock, 10 trivia questions. You can pass if you don't know the answer. We'll come back if we have time. Ricky's going to put her noise-cancelling headphones on now. Okay, it's just you and me, Brooke. Are you ready to go?
4: Ready.
0: What band released the song Yellow?
4: Coldplay.
0: What does DJ stand for?
4: Disc jockey.
0: What colour is the XL app?
4: Blue.
0: What letter comes after M?
4: N.
0: What's the term for zero in tennis? Pardon? What? Who directed Titanic? What drink is made from grapes?
4: Wine.
0: We got four. Okay, stick on the line there. Four. Yeah. Come back into the room. You need to beat four today.
1: You need to beat four.
0: There's one question in here. I'll be very impressed if you get it right. Okay.
1: Will you think of me differently if I don't get it right, though?
0: I feel like you will.
1: But I feel like you think I won't at the same time.
0: Yeah, I feel both. I feel both things. Your time starts at the end of my first question. You can pass if you would like. Okay. Here we go. What band released the song Yellow?
1: Coldplay.
0: What does DJ stand for?
1: Disc jockey.
0: What colour is the XL app?
1: Green.
0: What letter comes after M?
1: N.
0: What's the term for zero in tennis?
1: Love.
0: Who directed Titanic?
1: James Cameron.
0: What drink is made from grapes?
1: Wine.
0: What's 9 times 12?
1: No idea, pass.
0: What's the largest land animal?
1: Elephant.
0: Yeah, and who does Oscar Piastri race for?
1: McLaren.
0: That's right. And you want to pass? Oh, you passed on the... I don't know.
1: What's 9? What is it, 9 times 12?
0: Yeah.
1: 9 times 12. 10 times 12 would be 120. Minus.
0: Don't worry about it. It's 108.
1: Is 108. That's how you do maths, kids.
0: Sorry, Brooke. Jackpot's tomorrow. You'll get a Quickie with Ricky t-shirt that you can share it with the kids. No, the question that you got right that surprised me was what colour is the XL app? Because, of course, you know that. Because you're a little busy bee in the office, the home office. $300. Quickie with Ricky returns tomorrow, 26 past 8. Our friend Sam Fisher is here next.
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5: 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It's Mel Tresita. I'm on after Ricky Lee and Tim playing the...

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19: 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Still a heavy run on the M5 motorway after an earlier truck breakdown was cleared from the city-bound lanes at Heathcote Road. The queues remain back onto the Hume motorway, which is slow from Campbelltown Road, city-bound, and heavy on the diversions of the Hume Highway through Casula and Liverpool and Moorbank Avenue. And the Warringah Freeway chock-a-block now southbound from the Lane Cove Tunnel. Remember, you choose your lane for the Harbour Bridge or Tunnel from the West Street overpass now. 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Right now, 15 degrees on Sydney's Nova 96.9.
12: Ricky Lee and Tim, thanks to our friends at Shell Ready Express. Sarah Harris here with your Tuesday morning news. Lots happening today.
20: Right here, right now, right here, right now.
9: It's a busy one. Morning, Sydney. Sarah Harris here. Two marine rescue volunteers are among three people confirmed dead after a boating tragedy off the coast of Ballina. A yacht got into trouble last night and a rescue boat responded but overturned in challenging conditions. Four people managed to swim to shore and the search for survivors is continuing. The man charged with the murder of a five-year-old girl in Alice Springs will face court today. 47-year-old Jefferson Lewis will appear via video link from Darwin for his own safety after his arrest sparked riots last week. A leading property analyst has warned rents could surge by as much as 20% if Labor pushes ahead with changes to capital gains tax and negative gearing in next week's federal budget. The prediction comes as the RBA prepares to lift interest rates this afternoon for the third time this year. And organisers are vowing to proceed with a forum defending the phrase "globalise the intifada" despite Sydney's Lord Mayor kicking them out of a council venue. They're planning to rally at a nearby park instead. 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Updating sport, surfer Steph Gilmore has reclaimed her Gold Coast crown in a stunning return to the Pro Surfer World Tour, while the Broncos can't say when Dean Mariner will be back in action after he underwent limb-saving surgery in Sydney. His badly corked thigh became a medical emergency. And the Bulldogs are playing down suggestions of a culture problem. Four players failed to board a team flight for the Anzac Day clash against Brisbane, but none are receiving disciplinary action. The Met Ball, it's still happening. Do we have a favourite yet?
1: Nicole Kidman, for me, it looks incredible from everyone that I've seen arrive on the carpet. She's got the beautiful red sequin and feather gown on and her long weave. She's got, like, the bum-length hair.
9: Who is Lena Mahfouf?
12: Oh.
1: Your what? Lean on your what?
9: Lena Mahfouf.
1: I don't know.
9: I don't know who she is, but she is wearing basically a skirt and just a couple of hands.
1: Oh, is that? Well, yes.
12: Oh,
1: yes.
12: Yeah, I saw that.
1: Yes, the hands. It's a little bit like the Janet Jackson, the Janet album cover. Where
9: from the Super Bowl with when JT made all those headlines.
1: No, there was an album cover that she had, the Janet album cover.
9: Where,
1: like, someone's behind her and just cupping the breasts.
12: I tell you though, Ben Stiller is dressed like he's going to the opening of a Ridges. He's just in a blue suit and a yellow tie.
9: Why do they ever make an effort?
1: I mean, I think for
9: Would that be a comfy bra wearing something like that?
1: It would be very supportive. Wouldn't it be nice if someone holding them up all day?
9: Yeah.
1: Like a warm hand holding up
9: a
1: your
9: warm
1: girls.
9: Hand on our cold hearts. I got your weather next, people.
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2: 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Scarlet, crimson, maroon, amber, saffron, burgundy, ochre, ruby. 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Celebrate the simple pleasures.
9: A little bit of a chilly start this morning, Sydney, but it is going to be warming up to a gorgeous day. 24 the top in the city, 22 in Terry Hills. Right now it is 15 degrees in the city, 14 in our west. And you're up to date on Ricky Lee and Tim.
12: There's some crazy rules, though, at this Met Gala.
1: There are. The first one is no phones.
12: That's fair.
1: You don't sit with your partner. You're separated to encourage new connections. No garlic or onion in the food. It can cause bad breath. And no parsley or chives because it can get stuck in the teeth. They think of everything.
12: What a fun party.
1: They think of everything.
9: And no smoking in the bathrooms.
1: Yeah, or no selfies in the bathrooms.
9: Yeah.
1: But everyone does it. It's kind of a thing now. But then they also say be on time. If you miss your slot, you miss the carpet altogether. However, Beyoncé is always the exception. She's allowed to turn up whenever she wants and they will take the photos and they will hold the carpet for her.
9: Because when she's late, it's fashionable.
1: It is. She arrives when she intends to arrive.
12: Mm-hmm. I'm not sure if I like any of this. Doesn't sound like a fun party at all. Everyone looks like they're such hard work. Literally everyone I've seen looks like the hardest work.
1: No, but going to
12: any
1: event.
12: So annoying.
1: Sarah can attest to this.
12: No smiles.
1: Going to to any event and dressing up and doing the whole thing is annoying.
3: It is.
1: It's
3: the
1: not
3: fun part is for like an hour when you get made up, and then the red carpet
1: all
3: is just
1: of that
3: exhausting.
1: Is annoying. And then when you finally get inside and you can just sit and hang out with your friends, that's the fun
4: but
1: bit.
4: But you can't because you're separated. What did you wear to Guy Sebastian's show on the weekend?
1: You know what I would have worn. No,
4: I wore
1: my trench top knot.
4: Oh, perfect.
1: Yeah.
4: Sam Fisher performed with Guy Sebastian. He has a brand new song out on Friday, but this is one of our favourites from him. He's here next. This City, as we wake this city up at 23 to 9, it is Ricky Lee and Tim on Nova 96.9. I've been saying-

0: Oh, here he is.
1: Hey.
0: Here. You don't muck around.
1: How are you?
0: Good to see you, mate.
2: What's up? We're live.
1: Jump on.
0: We're just playing a bit of Antidote. Because why not? Beautiful. Why wouldn't we?
2: Thanks, y'all.
0: How's the show? How did the show go on the weekend with Guy?
3: It was great. It was amazing.
1: It's been quite the tour. You're halfway through the tour.
2: Yeah, halfway through, but I feel like I've been back here for like years.
1: Yeah. Like, that tour life, huh?
2: We have this like 10-day break now before we start the second half of the tour.
1: Okay.
2: And it's like time was going really quickly, and now it's like going through.
1: Because where are you based now? You're a man of the world.
2: London.
0: Oh, I yeah. like that. Have you been to the Hawley Arms in London, the pub I've been
2: yes.
0: to?
2: Yes. You know what? I stayed next door to the Hawley Arms for like a month, and there was a night when...
0: It's my favourite pub in the world.
2: Have you ever been around for like the lockouts they do? Because talk to me, Timmy boy. Because it's like from 11 p.m. to
1: whenever,
2: yeah. And they kick out people though. They like suss a vibe and then they're like, get out.
1: But what do you mean? If you're not a vibe, if you're annoying, or if you're
2: they're kind of like, hey, pub's closing, and then they'll tend to like.
0: I think I was going to get kicked out, but then because of the person I was with, I got to stay.
2: Mm.
1: Can you share who it was that you were with?
0: Yeah, it's just in a rock band. He's in a rock band.
1: Okay. And when someone in a rock band says he's my friend,
2: that's it. That's all. That's all you need.
0: Yeah.
1: So I came to the show on Saturday night.
2: Yeah. Oh my goodness.
1: And just can we just please, just because I have to do this every time I see you, I just need to just froth about your voice for just a minute,
2: Ricky Lee,
1: and just you and Guy together.
0: Yeah.
1: You know,
2: it's silly singing with him.
1: Like. I know there's no answer to this, but can you stop? Can you stop being such a freak?
2: Pay me more and I'll stop.
1: Yeah, okay. you have a new single coming out this Friday.
0: Yeah. A heart doesn't hurt itself.
2: That's it.
0: Did you get a little listen?
1: Had a little sneaky
2: listen.
0: How'd you get a listen? It's only Tuesday.
1: I know some people. Oh. I know some people who know some people.
0: Okay, pretend Sam's not here, but out of 10. Okay, good.
1: Always a tip.
0: Now pretend he's here.
1: Tell us about the new song.
2: It's a beautiful song. I think
1: that's it.
0: Yeah, that's it.
2: No, it's, you know, I feel like for the last like 2 years I've been putting out songs and like it's felt like I've been a little drunk and stumbling around trying to like figure out my sound and how I want to be, and I'm an independent artist now, and so it is just kind of all on me. Mm. And I wrote this song and it felt really good. And then I got with my producer, Dylan Nash. She's also Australian.
1: Mm-hmm.
2: And we just kind of created this world. I was listening to Charlie XCX's Wuthering Heights soundtrack album. And it's just so like cinematic and orchestral and epic. But like has really cool like modern elements. And so that's all in it. But it's the meaning of the song. It's like the heartbreak of hindsight. It's
1: okay.
2: Like looking back on a situation and seeing yourself as you were in that situation and being really embarrassed about it.
0: Well, I do have a little bit here.
1: Really?
0: To place into the break. Yeah,
2: oh, my God.
0: Is it allowed?
2: Yeah.
0: It's out Friday. A Heart Doesn't Hurt Itself. This is Sam Fisher. Have a little listen to this.

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3: At Moorbank, a track has broken down citybound on Newbridge Road just before Governor Macquarie Drive, and the M5 motorway is still a slow run inbound through Moorbank after an earlier track was cleared from the citybound lanes just near Henry Lawson Drive. The queues remain along the Hume motorway citybound though from Brooks Road. At Liverpool, another car breakdown on the Hume Highway. It's northbound in the right-hand lane at Rose Street. And at Bella Vista, a two-car crash on Old Windsor Road northbound after Norbrick Drive. It's taken out the left-hand lane. At 7-Eleven, choose from a select range of hot food and drinks for just $6. Yes, just $6. 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Sunny today with a top of 24 for the city, 25 in the west. Right now, 16 degrees on Sydney's Nova 96.9.
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8: Ricky Lee and Tim are live across Sydney.
7: Yes, at 11 to 9, Sam Vicious here. Does it ever get kind of old when people like Kelly Clarkson cover your music?
9: So old.

0: amazing is that?
1: Yeah,
2: did
1: that
2: you
1: was ridiculous.
2: Die?
0: Yeah.
2: Why are you still here?
1: Seriously. I feel like I've, like, finished music.
2: When did you find out she was doing that?
1: So, the way it works, because I had always wanted this as well.
2: Don't start a story with the way it works
0: when I've hit off Olivia.
2: Okay.
0: Tell us how it works next. You're going to play Sing for us after this. I could be

0: All right, so as you guys were saying, Sam Fisher's here, Kelly Clarkson covering your songs. The way it works is...
1: as I was saying.
2: Oh, my goodness, I love that music came on and I felt a type of way. I was like, Timothy, where's this? Let me take my glasses off. The way... I'd always wonder how it works, whether the artist gets notified. And so what happens is they, like, clear the rights to use the song on the show. So I knew that
0: Kelly
2: Clarkson...
0: This is what you did at a talk show, right?
2: This is she. I never was on the talk show. She just sang.
0: No, I know.
2: But yeah,
0: right.
2: for the Kelly Clarkson show.
0: Yeah.
2: So they like clear the song to use the song, and I was like, "Will this be karaoke, or will this be, just be like a transition,
1: like a little,
2: or like
1: using
2: a whatever?"
1: It into the ads or something. Yeah.
2: And I was on a flight. I just boarded a flight, and they were like, "Put your phone on airplane mode." And my phone started blowing up, and I was like, "Oh
1: no!"
2: And so I put my phone on airplane mode, and it was like an hour and a half later. Yeah, because it was like a little, like a small, like European flight, so there was no Wi-Fi, and so I landed, and my wife had texted me being like, my mom just sent me a video of Kelly Clarkson covering Carry It Well, and I was like, hi, and I landed, and I got my guitarist Martin to film me watching it for the first time. And I was like at baggage claim. I looked sweaty as hell. I'm like hungover from the night before. I'm watching it, and like every part of me is like lifting off the ground. It's pretty amazing.
0: Yeah.
1: I mean, as an artist and as a songwriter, because she's, and as a singer, like she's one of the greatest singers of our generation and an incredible songwriter. Like just to hear someone like that doing your song is just so cool.
0: Well, let's hear you two sing, because you're going to do a little game of singing for us. And if you want to go and see Sam, you missed out on the shows here at the ICC, but you are heading to Wollongong on Thursday. Sounds good. And then Adelaide, Perth, Hobart, Melbourne.
2: Yeah, and a little exclusive. I'm coming back at the end of August to play one intimate Sydney show.
0: So. Are you really?
1: Wow. Yeah. Wait, is that announced yet?
2: Oxford. It's not publicly announced, but here I am.
0: This is public.
2: Moshtix.com.au. You know what I mean?
0: All right, let's play. Because you can both sing. What time of day is ideal time of day to sing? 8:54?
1: 7 p.m.
2: 8:54 a.m. 7 p.m. after a full meal.
1: Yeah, 7 p.m.
2: Hours before.
1: Couple drinks in. Yeah, you're a little bit toasty.
2: You know what I mean?
1: Yeah.
0: I'll play part of a song. You need to sing the next line. Ricky will kick off with...
2: Let me stand up.
0: This should be pretty easy for you, I reckon.

0: inside.
1: This seems like
0: and
1: this
0: you
1: at
0: know
1: eight
0: you can't survive. Well, you're here. I'm gonna turn it on. You know what I mean?
2: I forget sometimes.
1: That is great.
0: Looking at this face every
3: one
0: morning.
3: One of the best to ever do it.
1: Oh, no. Okay, over to you, Sam Fisher. My head.

0: I don't remember the scream, but keep going.
1: Yeah.
2: It's so high.
0: It's really high.
1: Okay, let's finish off with this one. Let's see how you go. This is pretty big. We're doing songs for singers today. This is real songs for singers.
2: Yeah, this is songs for singers.
0: Oh, my God.
1: I've never heard so many groans in the studio.

0: So good to see you. Thanks for coming in,
1: Thank
0: Sam.
1: Thank you, guys. Appreciate
2: we love
1: you guys.
0: Music.com has all the details. Go see him if you can.
2: And moshtix.com.au to get those tickets.
1: Yeah.
0: Huge music ball next.
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7: 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The M4 motorway in Prospect, a crash westbound at Clunies Ross Street, still has delays heading west from the Cumberland Highway. The M5, a truck breakdown was cleared citybound near Heathcote Road. The delays remain back along the Hume motorway from Brooks Road, and the Warringah Freeway still chock-a-block southbound from the Lane Cove Tunnel. Choose your lane for the Harbour Bridge or tunnel from the West Street overpass. 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Sunny today with a top of 24 for the city, 25 in the west. Right now 17 degrees on Sydney's Nova 96.9.
8: Sorry, we are a bit late for the news, Sarah Harris, but I just had two big singers in here. Big
9: it's been a busy
8: energy.
9: Tuesday, big hey? Energy.
8: But we are getting our huge music poll ready for next. It is all about the Met Gala, the people on the committee.
10: Yes.
8: Ooh. We've got Sam Smith, Beyonce, Sabrina
10: Doja
8: Carpenter.
10: Cat and Sabrina Carpenter.
8: Okay, good. Ready to rock? Jump on our Instagram stories at Ricky Lee and Tim. Please vote. Big songs for our huge music poll huge. Next.
11: Right here, right now, right here, right now.
9: Hey there, Sydney, Sarah Harris with you. Some cost of living relief is set to be included in next week's federal budget. There's speculation that could look like a $300 payment to working Aussies, but Federal Health Minister Mark Butler has told today he's not confirming anything.
12: I'm not going to respond to unsourced speculation in one newspaper this morning. What I do say is there are tax cuts that will be in this budget on the 1st of July, on the 1st of July next year. We took them to the last election.
9: The move is expected to put pressure on the Reserve Bank to increase interest rates when it meets today. Three people have died in a boating tragedy off the coast of Ballina, including two rescue volunteers. A yacht got into trouble in rough conditions last night, and then a rescue boat overturned as it was going to help. Four people were able to swim to shore. The fragile ceasefire in the Middle East hangs in the balance. An escalation in missile strikes has seen some airlines divert flights away from the region. And Jewish Australians will resume giving evidence at the Royal Commission into Anti-Semitism today. 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Updating sport, young fullback Jareem Buller will stay with the Tigers until the end of 2030 after signing a four-year extension with the club. The Sydney Sixers have named former Australian all-rounder James Hopes as their new big batch coach, locking him in for a two-year deal. And Collingwood is reportedly showing interest in Lachie Neale. The former Brisbane captain is yet to sign a contract extension with the Lions and has also been linked with a move back to WA. And just 2 weeks before they were supposed to go to trial, feuding co-stars Blake Lively and Justin Baldoni have reached a settlement. In a joint statement, the It Ends With Us co-stars said that they wanted to move forward constructively and in peace. Tellingly, neither side

0: 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Got your weather next.
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0: Get ready to enjoy a crystal clear Tuesday. Sydney heading for tops of 24 in the city. It is just gorgeous. 23 in Bondi. Right now it is 15 degrees in the city, 14 in the west, still warming up. And you are up to date on Ricky Lee and Tim.
4: The biggest poll in Sydney.
5: 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Another one.
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4: 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The Ricky Lee and Tim Huge Music Poll.
10: All right, it's all about the Met Gala this morning. They're really there. We've got Sam Smith on the committee. Sabrina Carpenter on the committee.
11: Beyonce.
10: Sabrina Carpenter on the committee. There we go. And Doja. Now, unfortunately, Sam Smith and Doja are out. They are like low votes. It's all between Beyonce and Sabrina Carpenter.
11: Oh.
10: I think it's 40% and 37%. 40% and 37%.
11: 40% and 37%.
10: 40% and 37%. That's what I said.
11: Who got 37%?
10: Beyonce.
11: Damn! Oh, I leave quite an impression. We do love this song, though.
10: We do!

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0: is Nova.
3: Sydney, you are looking stunning this morning. Hello, good morning. My name is Maddie Rowe. You might have heard Ricky Lee and Tim giving away Jetstar vouchers to celebrate their 22nd birthday. Yeah? The party continues here. I've got those too. And I want to get you over to London to see all your favourite artists live at Capital Summertime Ball. 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

Hey, remember when we were sending you to see Sabrina Carpenter live in New York City on Nova, and then Tokyo to see Taylor Swift and Teddy Swims live in Vegas and Dua Lipa in Miami? And just last week we sent Melanie to Nashville to see Bruno Mars. I mean, we really do have the best prizes here. Let's go again. Flights, accommodation, spending money, you up close and center to your favorite artists live, like Ray, Calvin Harris, Jason Derulo, Fatboy Slim, Bebe Rexha. I want to get you to Capital.

0: Katy Perry on Sydney's Nova 96.9 has rolled on into the Met Gala with a big silver chrome cover over her face. You know how she's an astronaut? She's kind of channeling that energy. My name's Maddie Rowe. Hope you're well this morning. Ricky Lee and Tim are back tomorrow with $300 with Quickie with Ricky. 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
5: 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If disruptions to your farm or small business is making it hard to stay ahead, there are ways your bank can help. 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
24: 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We've got a multi-vehicle crash in Rouse Hill, southbound Windsor Road approaching Merrifield Road. Lights on the flash in Arncliffe, corner of West Botany and Wickham Streets. Still plenty busy on the M5 at a good run citybound from the Q motorway to the main tunnel, taking 16 minutes. And a reminder, permanent southbound changes to the Warringah Freeway. Choose your lane from the Harbour Bridge or tunnel from West Street to the overpass. 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Right now, it's 18 degrees on Sydney's Nova 96.9.
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0: Nova! Good morning. My name is Maddie Rowe. If we haven't met before, I would love to send you to London with flights, accommodation and spending money. You and 80,000 people at Wembley Stadium seeing your favourite artists live. It's Capital Summertime Ball, your next chance to win.